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1: And that's Rihanna. 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We had black eyeliner all over our faces, and I'm pretty sure it featured some fake piercings too. Rihanna, we were just really trying to copy your aesthetic, maybe a little bit too much. Right, let's keep the music going. This is Sienna Spyro with Material Lover.

0: 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Bruno Mars playing after this.
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It's Clyde One. And I would love to know what an artist does after a big old tour is done. That was Teddy Swims. Before that, Taylor Swift, of course, had her Eras tour, which was like record-breaking in many ways. And Bruno Mars, I played earlier. He's just finished six nights in Wembley, but the romantic tour continues. I'm thinking, what do you do? Say you have a couple of days off. Do you call some mates and say, oh, let's hang out or let's go for dinner? Or do you isolate yourself and think, I've heard enough noise, I've had enough excitement, I want to sit on a beach for a week and not answer my phone before we get going again? I wonder if it's hard to bring that energy down again. Right now, Becky Hill, this is new from her, What Do I Have to Do?

0: It's an absolute classic from Walk the Moon. You can't beat it. Olivia Dean with Man I Need is playing after this.
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That's Gracie Abrams. I'm about to press play on Calvin Harris and Jazzy. My cousin's just come back from a long weekend in Ibiza, which she absolutely loved. And then she turned to her friends, Osha's there, and said, I want to come back again later on this year. They said, hold on a second. We invited you on a different holiday that you said you can't come on because of funds. And now here you are saying, yeah, I want to do Ibiza again. Listen, you've got artists like Calvin Harris playing two residencies a week. I get it. I get it if she just wants to go back and hang out there. Right, this is Calvin Harris and Jazzy with Saturday.

0: And just like that, we are coming up to 2 a.m. Stick around. Of course, I've got loads of big tunes from the likes of Katy Perry and Lewis Capaldi and The Script, and also the latest news after this.
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7: An A898 roadworks update from Amy on behalf of Transport Scotland. Due to essential resurfacing, there will be a full weekend closure of the southbound A898 Erskine Bridge from 8 p.m. on Friday the 7th until 6 a.m. on Monday the 10th of August. There will be a lane closure on the northbound carriageway and closures of northbound slip roads and the M8 Junction 30 westbound off slip to the M898 at this time. Sign diversions will be in place. For details, visit swtrunkroads.scot.
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12: The top stories this hour. The Prime Minister has invited the leaders of the Conservative and Liberal Democrats to meet later to discuss reforms to social care in England. Andy Burnham will visit a care home where he's expected to say previous governments have failed to tackle the issue. Speaking on Monday, the PM called for everyone to come together.
13: On this issue, no party is in a position where they've got the high ground. We've all failed on this issue over decades. We've all got to work hard to try and find a solution.
12: Kemi Badenoch unable to attend and will send the Shadow Health Secretary in her place, while Sir Ed Davey will join over Zoom. Four women who were given the wrong ashes for their unborn babies by a fraudulent funeral director in Hull have told a court how he exploited them at their lowest moments. Robert Bush has admitted 67 offences. Jasmine Beverley's stillborn baby Sonny was found in a paper bag on the floor of his funeral home. Speaking in April, she said it was heartbreaking finding out she had the wrong ashes.
14: I made sure polished every day, and it was a difficult part to hear that was not who I thought it was.
12: US military says the IRGC have launched multiple ballistic missiles from Iran on US forces based in the Middle East. US Central Command says all of these were successfully intercepted. Searches continue for survivors after an earthquake struck southern Japan, causing a shopping centre to collapse. The 6.8 magnitude quake hit Kumamoto on Kyushu Island. The Football Supporters Association says FIFA's proposal to set up a private company to run competitions like the World Cup is a new low. Among the potential investors is a hedge fund linked to Donald Trump's family. And England's Amy Hunt just missed out on gold in the 100 metres final at the Commonwealth Games in Glasgow. She finished behind New Zealand's Zoe Hobbs, taking the silver with a time of 10.98 seconds. From Sky News, I'm Faye Rowlands.
0: This is the sound of 2am. It's Mary Manderfield with you on a Wednesday. Katy Perry on the way right now, BB Rexha.

big overnight energy on Clyde One. It's 2:15 on your Wednesday early morning, and it's Mary Manderfield just playing all the biggest and best tunes for you, including this new one from The Script. And it's all about, you know, what are those songs that you like to just scream out loud with your mates? For me, I'd say it's anything like Florence and the Machine, Dog Days Are Over, or You Got the Love. Those, me and my friends can absolutely belt them out. But I know plenty of people, Wonderwall is a big one. And that's what inspired this one from The Script. It's called The Crowd Was Singing Wonderwall. Brand new.

0: Pink had exactly the right idea, doing pop punk princess and telling everyone to get lost, basically. Taylor Swift on the way for you, darling. Hey!
1: Clyde One.
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And Miles Smith just feels perfect at this hour. I feel like overnight it's just a time for relief from this hot, hot weather. The fourth heat wave is very real. Shout out to Jessie, who is working the night shift, and she says the best thing is that it's nice and cool compared to the day. I mean, you're so right. And hello to Ellie, who's got a brand new little baby, so he's up every few hours but has got the radio to keep her company. That's a shout. That is a shout. Lovely to have you, and sending you loads and loads of love. This is Olivia Rodrigo with Stupid Song. New York City.

0: little bit of Ed Sheeran. Coming up, I've got Sigma, Alex Warren, Destiny's Child, and plenty more for you.
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and that Sigma. I've just seen that America's Got Talent has got a new guest judge in the form of Normani. Yes, Normani, who is in Fifth Harmony, is going to sit with Simon Cowell on the panel of America's Got Talent this season. So Simon's her old mentor, I guess. I think she's super talented, and I quite like to be a judge on a show like that, because you'd see someone do something incredible, like 10 backflips in a row, so it's not quite my cup of tea, knowing that I can just about touch my toes. Right.

0: You are going to adore what I've got in store for you for the next hour. 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You can't escape them.
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9: The top stories this hour. The Prime Minister says he's looking to fix England's social care system by finding common ground across party lines. Andy Burnham will visit a care home later and has invited the Conservative and Liberal Democrat leaders to discuss urgent reforms. Jane Townsend, head of the Home Care Association, shares her hopes.
10: All of us to have a choice of quality support when we need it. At the moment, there are large amounts of people who have got unmet need. In order to have a choice, we've got to have decent quality. So we need the services assessed.
9: Kemi Badenoch will send the Shadow Health Secretary in her place, while Sir Ed Davey will join over Zoom. The US military says the IRGC have launched multiple ballistic missiles from Iran on US forces based in the Middle East. US Central Command says all of these were successfully intercepted. Searches continue for survivors after an earthquake struck southern Japan, causing a shopping centre to collapse. The Japanese Prime Minister says 13 people are now believed to have died. At least 170 others have been injured. Our Asia correspondent Helen Ann Smith has more.
11: The more provincial the area, and this was a little bit more provincial, is not one of Japan's kind of main cities, if you like, the chances that the buildings are older, that they haven't had quite the same reinforcements, are just higher. And it is perhaps possible that that's what's happened here in this case.
9: The Prime Minister, UEFA and the Football Supporters Association have all come out strongly against FIFA's plans to sell off its competitions. The world governing body wants to seek private investment for events like the World Cup. England's Amy Hunt just missed out on gold in the 100 metres final at the Commonwealth Games in Glasgow. Emmanuel SMA of Cameroon picked up the men's 100 metre title. And a centenarian celebrated her 105th birthday in style, receiving just as many cards to mark the occasion. Mary Davidson-Smith, who lives at a care home in Edinburgh, has already made plans for her next birthday. From Sky News, I'm Faye Rowlands.
0: You already know what we're up to. 3 a.m. Mary Manderfield with you. It is time to press play on the throwback.

And that's Justin Timberlake for you. Vibes on vibes on vibes. We just keep going right here on your Throwback Hour. It's Mary with you. And I'm bringing you a girl band which changed the shape of pop music forever. And isn't it crazy the impact that they had? But they actually were only really around for about 2 years until Jerry left. And then they went on a proper hiatus in the year 2000. Do you know what I mean? 2 years of really properly releasing music and touring, and they gave us so much. Of course, I'm talking about the Spice Girls. This is Say You'll Be There on your Throwback

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Overnight Crew on Clyde One. Ooh, I've not heard this one in a while. Deepest Blue on your Throwback Hour. That one's from 2003. Hey, a lot can change in 23 years, but the music still sounds good. It's Mary with you on what's going to be a very warm day. So we're just enjoying the chill in the air whilst we can right now. And a little bit of Shawn Mendes would just be perfect for that. This is Stitches. Hi.

0: 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Let's keep going with the big, big throwbacks, The Saturdays and Sean Paul after this.
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single and the lead track from his first album, Mind of Mine, 2016, that came out. Here we are, just still enjoying it. Right, it's Mary Manderfield squeezing as many throwbacks as I can in before 4 a.m. We've got Ed Sheeran on the way, and right

0: And that's how we do things right here on your Throwback Hour. That's Neo. And I'm handing things over to Early Breakfast with Lindsay Gibson. I'll be back with you tomorrow from one.
1: Clyde One.
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13: Top stories this hour. Andy Burnham's pledged to put everything he's got to fixing adult social care in England as he extends an invite to party leaders to work with him. He's asked leaders of the Conservatives and Liberal Democrats to meet to discuss the issue. He'll also visit a care home where he'll say governments have failed to tackle reforms in the past, but he isn't the first Prime Minister to promise to fix the system.
14: We are proposing the right funding model for social care.
15: Social care without removing the fear of losing everything to pay for social care.
16: This government of service will begin the hard yards of fixing, including on social care.
13: Searches continue for survivors after an earthquake struck southern Japan, causing a shopping centre to collapse. The Japanese Prime Minister says 13 people are now believed to have died. More than 33 million illicit cigarettes have been seized from local retail outlets in the UK in the past year. It's part of an operation led by National Trading Standards and HMRC. Prime Minister Andy Burnham has hit out at FIFA's plans to sell off some ownership of its competitions, including the World Cup. He says football belongs to the people, not investors, after the government body announced it's going to seek private investment. Our sports correspondent Rob Harris has details about the lead investor group.
17: The CEO of Thrive Eternal is Josh Kushner. He is the brother of Donald Trump's son-in-law, Jared Kushner. And this will raise further questions about the links between Gianni Infantino and Donald Trump.
13: UEFA isn't ruling out a boycott of FIFA events. Firefighters in France have braced for a sharp rise in temperatures. Hundreds of thousands of people have already been forced to flee their homes. And amber heat health alerts take effect in parts of England later this morning. It's the fourth time this summer temperatures have soared to heatwave levels. Highs of 35 degrees Celsius are expected in the southeast today. The UK Health Security Agency warns of a risk to vulnerable groups like the elderly. From Sky News, I'm Faye Rowlands.
10: A throwback from Taylor Swift on the way, but right now, here is Sunny Fedeta. This is Think About Us.

Oh, I just love them. That was Somber and Homewrecker. Wednesday's early breakfast. Hello, good morning. I am Lindsay. It's 10 past four. Hope you're doing all right. I'm with you through until it's 6 o'clock this morning. Halfway through the week already? I feel like the week's just flying. And if you want to say hi, by the way, always love having a blether with you. 0333 20 20 400. Let me know what you're up to, why you're up at this hour. And I'll get some tunes on. A big tune from Amy McDonald, which is going to sound class. And right now, brand new music from Gracie Abrams. I mentioned this a couple of weeks ago on the show. I like her, but I saw her at Transmit last year when I was working there, and she's just brilliant. Her third album came out a few weeks ago, which is called Daughter from Hell, which doesn't sound very cheery. The thing is, I have a little sister and a big brother, and I can probably guess that my mum thinks I'm the daughter from hell compared to my little sister, who was an absolute angel growing up. I, however, was not. This is Gracie Abrams and her latest tune, Look at My Life.

0: Not heard that in a while. Sounding good this morning. Eminem without me on Wednesday's early breakfast. I'm Lindsay Gibson. Hope you're doing all right this morning. Now, if you have a dog, I don't know if your dog is the same, and I'm putting it down to summertime, the heat, mugginess. So I was trying to switch off last night, and my dog Freddie, see, when it's warm, he doesn't usually lie on the bed beside me, but he was on the bed, he was off the bed, and then he was sleeping. He was obviously in a very deep sleep, so his paws were like vibrating on my wooden floor in the bedroom. And the annoying thing is, I think he was a wee bit restless because my room was a bit stuffy last night. However, the most annoying part about this is 5 minutes before my alarm went off this morning, he decided to go downstairs. Why did he not do that in the first place? He kept me up most of the night. And then 5 minutes before my alarm went off, he decided to go downstairs. So yes, very kind of him. But I don't, is your dog the same? Are they a wee bit restless in this heat? And the thing is, I opened the window last night because it was warm, but the rain was that bad. That was keeping me up as well. So safe to say, I'm going to have a lot of coffee this morning. On the way, Lewis Capaldi, and I've also got Bruno Mars. Hey!
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1: I bring her coffee in the morning. She brings me in a piece. I take her out to fancy restaurants. She takes the sadness out of me. I make her cards on her birthday. She makes me a better man. I take her water when she's thirsty.

Calvin Harris and Clementine Douglas. That was Blessings. Hope you have the best time if you're heading off to see Calvin this weekend at Hampden. It popped up on my TikTok a couple of days ago that people forget that Calvin Harris is Scottish. We don't. Other people do. So people say that they forget Calvin Harris is Scottish up until he goes on the microphone when he's playing a live set. With the most Scottish accent ever, and the first comment on that post said Calvin Haggis. So I think that's what we need to name him now. Dasha, on the way very soon, but first, I absolutely love this song. This is brand new from Shakira and Burna Boy. This is Die Die.

0: Wednesday morning. That was Dasha and Austin. I'm Lindsay. Hello, good morning. It is 4:40. Hope you're doing all right. I'm just reading this story here about this this woman. She is a boat captain and diving instructor, right? Pretty cool job. And she was in the sea, in the water, in Michigan over in America. And she found something in the river that was 100 years old. I find stuff like this so cool. So she found something when she was diving. It's 100 years old, but what did she find? It's not going to cost her any money, but it's a lovely story. I'll tell you about it very soon. Alex Warren on the way, and I've also got Justin Bieber.
1: Lindsay Gibson, Clyde One. Clyde One loves seeing Glasgow communities thrive.
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3: 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So when I'm racing in Scotland colours this summer, just know it's because of you.
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Justin Bieber and Love Yourself. It's Wednesday's early breakfast. I'm Lindsay. Hope you're good. So I was just telling you about this lady who is a boat captain and diving instructor over in America, which is a very cool job. And she was buzzing because she was diving and she

found something at the bottom of this river that was 100 years old, and it's gone viral for the obvious reasons. So she found a message in a bottle from, 100 years ago. So the letter reads, will this person who finds this bottle return this? I mean, and there's bits of the paper that are missing, but it does have the person's name on it. So she posted it online, and they managed to track down this guy's family. So sadly, he's no longer here, but they managed to track down his daughter. So his daughter now has the bottle and the message that was inside, which is really, really cool. Now, the one thing that I take from this story, though, is looking at the bottle, which says a lot about me. It looks like a mini Jägermeister bottle. And I'm thinking, was that invented 100 years ago? Probably not. Like I said, says a lot about me. A big throwback on the way from Mary J. Blige. But right now, it is so good to have him back with new music. This is the latest one from John Newman. This is Throw Me a Line.

0: DJ Blige and Family Affair. Hello, good morning. I'm Lindsay Gibson. Hope you are good. Almost time for the 5:05. A big throwback coming up after 5 o'clock. Hopefully at 5 past 5 if I'm on time. So it's a little throwback tune. It's a big throwback tune, actually. It's very, very good. You just need to identify the artist and the song from this very small clip. Now, I've taken a bit from the chorus. I was going to make it a little bit more difficult this morning. I think some of you might get the song title, but may struggle with the artist. But prove me wrong. Who do you think it is? 0333 2020 400. That's on the way very soon. And your news at 5. That's next.
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0: We are halfway through the week. Welcome to Wednesday's Early Breakfast. I'm Lindsay Gibson. Let's get your news at 5.
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10: Top stories this hour. The Prime Minister has invited the leaders of the Conservative and Liberal Democrats to meet later to discuss reforms to social care in England. Andy Burnham will visit a care home where he's expected to say previous governments have failed to tackle the issue. Speaking on Monday, the PM called for everyone to come together.
11: On this issue, no party is in a position where they've got the high ground. We've all failed on this issue over decades. We've all got to work hard to try and find a solution.
10: We're told Kemi Badenoch's unable to attend and will send the Shadow Health Secretary in her place, while Sir Ed Davey will join over Zoom. Searches continue for survivors after an earthquake struck southern Japan, causing a shopping centre to collapse. The Japanese Prime Minister says 13 people are now believed to have died. French firefighters are in a race against time to contain wildfires, with temperatures expected to rise sharply. 4,000 more people have been evacuated from the Lacanau region near Bordeaux. Officials have told holidaymakers to stay away from the area. Yulia Kirilenko saw the flames while flying to southern France.
12: It was pretty terrifying just seeing the whole picture even from a plane, because the smoke was just so thick that I initially even thought it was just the fog. We saw pieces of ashes just flowing in the air, and it was really scary.
10: Meanwhile, amber heat health alerts take effect in parts of England later this morning. Highs of 35 degrees Celsius are expected in the southeast today. The Prime Minister, UEFA and the Football Supporters Association have all come out strongly against FIFA's plans to sell off its competitions. The world governing body wants to seek private investment for events like the World Cup. And we're apparently now just as likely to turn to Netflix as we are the BBC when deciding what to watch. An Ofcom survey suggests the streaming platforms become the first choice for 26% of TV viewers. The BBC is just behind at 25%. From Sky News, I'm Faye Rowlands.
0: The 505 is going to sound so good this morning. That's on the way soon. But right now, here is Olivia Dean, Man I Need.

Delectable Olivia Dean. That was Man I Need. It is 5 past 5. Oh, wee bit too premature with clicking that button. Time for the 5:05. What do you think it is? Now, I tried to make the clip a little bit easier for you today. Dan the man, as per usual, getting it right. Well done. Also, hi to Linda on Instagram, who got the artist but not the song. I thought it was going to be the other way around. I thought people might get the song but not the artist. Well done if you got it right this morning. This is going to sound so, so good for this time in the morning. One way to wake us up. It's the amazing Living Joy. This is Don't Stop Moving, the 5:05.

Monday morning, that was Had A Wee and What Is Love. It's early breakfast. Hope you're doing all right. I'm Lindsay Gibson, just after 5:15. I'm with you through until 6 o'clock. See, when you're watching a rom-com or some sort of chick flick, whether it's a TV series or a movie, and there's always, I don't know, one of the girls that like, oh no, I broke a nail. And it seems really, really pathetic. I kind of get it now because I was literally blitzing the house yesterday, doing all the tidying, all the cleaning, and I just used these little press-on nails from Superdrug. And they look good. They do the job. They're a fiver. However, I lost 6 of them yesterday whilst doing the housework. So as I was doing all the cleaning and tidying, I'll probably need to do some hoovering again today to hoover up the 6 nails that are currently lying spread out around my house. So that's when you know you've had a hard day graft, when you know you've lost 6 nails in the process. Big throwback from Beyonce on the way, but right now here is the latest one from Olivia Rodrigo. It's very, very good. This is Drop Dead.

0: 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Ooh.
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2: 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I'm Lindsay Gibson. There are rumours circulating online that some MySpace owners are planning on bringing back the social media platform. So they've said that today's platforms rely too heavily on algorithms, endless scrolling and engagement maximising design, which is, they're basically saying it's too addictive, and they want to bring back MySpace because it's about connections with friends and music discovery and whatnot. I used to have MySpace. I think that was probably one of the first social media platforms that I got. Tom was one of my first social media friends. But does this mean that I have to pretend I'm cool again? You would spend so long building your profile and writing your About Me bio and making yourself sound really cool and adding music and stuff. It was a great social media platform when you think back to it. But I think if one social media platform is to make a comeback, it needs to be Bebo. I was actually speaking to some family about this just at the weekend there. And we were saying, can you imagine if you could still log in with your username and password? Not that I remembered it. There are so many lost photos, certainly on my Bebo page, that I would pay good money to see again. Only for personal use, though, because if anyone else saw them, then that's not good. That is not good at all. Miley on the way, and I've also got Teddy Swims. Okay.
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0: Still love that one from Miley. That was Midnight Sky here on Clyde One. I'm Lindsay. I hope you're doing all right. Bowie at Breakfast will be here from 6 o'clock this morning. If you missed it yesterday, Davey was playing the 5K Minute with Wholesale Domestic Bathrooms. How would you get on with these?
1: Now, what colour is the Spice Turmeric?
2: Yellow.
1: Which actor played Phil Connors in the movie Groundhog Day?
2: No money.
1: Which city is home to the Guinness Storehouse?
2: Dublin.
1: Which city is famous for the Little Mermaid statue?
2: Copenhagen.
1: QB1 is a common nickname for a player in which sport?
2: American football.
1: What is the name of the highest card in a game of poker?
2: Ace.
1: Which company makes Jaffa Cakes?
2: Ace.
1: What is the name of the metal tip on the end of a shoelace?
2: Pass.
1: What is the scientific name for a whale's blowhole?
2: Pass.
1: What ingredient gives tonic water its bitter taste?
2: Nah.
1: Name of the metal tip on the end of a shoelace? A what?
0: Oh, it was a bit of a stinker. Some hard questions there. 7 out of 10 for Davey. You can register on our website if you want to play. And the 5K Minute will be here from 8:10.

0: my wee feel-good tune from Justin Timberlake. That was Can't Stop the Feeling. Wednesday morning, hope you're doing all right. Just after 5:40. I popped round to see my mum yesterday. I mean, she's like a 10-minute walk from me. So went round with the dog. We were out anyway, popped in. And she was ironing, okay? Which I still think is a little bit wild in this day and age, because I don't know, like, I don't think any of my friends iron. However, she was ironing bed sheets. And I was like, Mum, nobody irons anymore, let alone ironing bed sheets. She's like, oh, I just want them to look nice. They're going to get creased anyway when you're sleeping in them. But yeah, it's absolute madness. And then I told her about crease release spray. I don't know if you've heard about this, but it's life-changing. And that's the thing, I don't iron anymore, unless I really, really, really, really have to. But crease release spray, it smells amazing, and it is life-changing. So there's a little hack for you. Don't bother ironing the bed sheets. Just get some crease release spray for your t-shirts. You are welcome. On the way, Sabrina Carpenter and also Bebe Rexha.
1: Lindsay Gibson. Clyde One.
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5: Wait, what?

Sabrina and Espresso here on Early Breakfast. By the way, this is so cool. We have your chance to step behind the decks and open Heather on the Hill Festival at the Royal Highland Showgrounds in Edinburgh. This is happening on the 22nd of August. We're searching for a DJ to kick off the festival on the Millarockey Bay stage, and the winning DJ will receive £250 performance fee, which is class, two VIP festival tickets, plus have their winning mix played on the GBX. So good. That is so good. So whether you're an experienced DJ, maybe you're just starting out as well, you're looking for your big break, this could be your moment. So head to our website now for all the details and upload your mix. Here is the new one from Somber. This is My Body Isn't Ready. It's the-

0: really like that one. Brand new from Somber. That was My Body Isn't Ready. That's it from me. Have a good one today. Bowie at breakfast on the way and your news at 6. That's next on Clyde One.
1: Clyde One.
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11: 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Welcome to Wednesday. This is Bowie at Breakfast and Clyde One. We're kicking things off as always with the news and sport at 6 o'clock.
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13: Top stories this hour. The Scottish Conservative leader says he'll continue living his life as normally as possible as a man who threw acid in his face is released from prison. Russell Finlay was working as a crime reporter when he was attacked by violent hitman William Burns at his home in 2015. He's due to be freed later after spending more than 10 years behind bars.
14: You know, you just have to live your life as normally as possible, but also cautious and aware of the fact that there are people out there who pose a potential risk. And this individual, I would include in that.
13: The death of a woman in Renfrewshire has been treated as murder. 35-year-old Stacey Mayer's body was found in the Corsley Hill Road area of Houston on Monday morning after reports of concern for a person. The death of a 43-year-old man is still being treated as unexplained, pending the results of a post-mortem. A Rutherglen charity is hoping to open a memorial garden for people who've lost loved ones in difficult circumstances. They've drawn up plans for it to include benches, shrubs and a safe place to reflect. Lizzie McDonald from the Highbacks in Burn Hill says they'll have someone on hand to talk to.
15: On the worst months of the year, you know, things like the darker nights are drawing in. Instead of somebody sitting at home, you know, we really want this place to be a place of sanctuary.
13: Now, Scotland won two golds and two bronze at the Commonwealth Games yesterday, among them Stephen Clegg, who won gold in the Paramen's 50-metre freestyle in the Toll Cross Pool.
3: Honestly, I was really struggling to keep it together up there. I felt fine, like, emotionally-wise. I was pretty excited straight after the pool, but once the anthem started playing, I just started trembling and shaking and started to tear up a little bit.
13: And fans of Outlander will be able to tick off the hit show's Scottish filming locations thanks to the first ever dedicated guidebook. Visit Scotland's Guide lists 48 sites shown in the fantasy drama series, including Doon Castle in Stirling and Blackness Castle in Falkirk.
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13: Cloudy with outbreaks of rain, which could be heavy at times, a high of 21. That's the latest. I'm Colette McGonagall.
1: Barry at Breakfast.

0: Sweet Loving from Sigala. It's another wet day today. It's just like a rerun of yesterday. Maybe a little bit cooler, about 17, 18 degrees, but wet and miserable. Hopefully, tomorrow it's going to change. I mean, we don't know. They said at the start of the week, sun's going to come out on Thursday. And now they're saying, it might rain, it might be sunny. Nobody knows for sure, but we'll wait and see what happens. I just feel that right up until the Commonwealth Games started, the weather was fantastic. And now people have all landed in Glasgow and they're watching it all over the world. And I'm thinking, it looks minging. And it's not been. It's been great. On the show yesterday, we were talking about phrases that don't make any sense. So many of them came in overnight, by the way, on my Facebook, George Bowie Official. I'll come back to it soon. Davey from Partick came on the 5K Minute. He had Derek and Michelle helping out, and they did pretty well. Here's what happened on the last show. Now, what colour is the spice turmeric?
1: Yellow.
0: Which actor played Phil Connors in the movie Groundhog Day?
1: Bill Murray.
0: Which city is home to the Guinness Storehouse?
1: Dublin.
0: Which city is famous for the Little Mermaid statue?
1: Copenhagen.
0: QB1 is a common nickname for a player in which sport?
1: American football.
0: What is the name of the highest card in a game of poker?
1: Ace.
0: Which company makes Jaffa Cakes?
1: Ace.
0: What is the name of the metal tip on the end of a shoelace?
1: Pass.
0: What is the scientific name for a whale's blowhole?
1: Pass.
0: What ingredient gives tonic water its bitter taste?
1: Nah.
0: Pass. Name of the metal tip on the end of a shoelace?
1: Aglet.
0: A what?
1: Aglet.
0: There's an aglet. Is that in time? Is that out of time? Right, okay. Cassie's tallying them up. That's pretty good, though. Cass?
2: What's a 7?
0: Getting some high scores this week. We had a 9 on Monday, and we had a 7 yesterday. And I've got all the answers here, which we'll go through next on Clyde 1.

0: love to duet Bruno Mars. There is Appetite on Cloud One. It's Bowie at Breakfast. Good morning. Right, let's go through the answers on the 5K minute. Here's what we've got. What colour is the spiced turmeric? If you said yellow, it is the right answer. Which actor played Phil Connors in Groundhog Day? Bill Murray. Well, remembered, Davian Partick. Which city is home to the Guinness Storehouse? It's Dublin. The statue, or the city that's famous for the statue of the Little Mermaid, is in Copenhagen. American football is where you would find the phrase QB1, nickname for a player in that sport, because it means quarterback. What is the name of the highest card in a game of poker? It's the ace. The company that make Jaffa Cakes is McVitie's. So far, Davey, our contestant from Partick, has got 7 questions in and 7 questions right, and we were exactly the same. And then we fell apart in the last 3, and guess what? So did he. What is the name of the metal tip on the end of a shoelace? If you said an aglet, you would be right. I didn't know, never heard of an aglet before, and I probably won't remember it for next time. What is the scientific name for a whale's blowhole? It's a narin. A narin is a blowhole. And finally, what ingredient gives tonic water its bitter taste? It's quinine. Quinine is what gives... Thank you very much. Pronunciation, by the way, has been written down phonetically and practiced many times, but I still often get it wrong. However, today, I think we're on the money. It's all good. Unfortunately, we didn't get a 10, and neither did Davian Partick. He got a 7. £35 cash, which he gave to Cash for Kids. It was lovely. So, yeah, we're handing over some nice sums this week. We'll play again later and hopefully get another nice high score, maybe a 10. Travel on the way, and then we're going to talk some more about phrases that don't make any sense, because some great ones come in overnight on my Facebook.
1: Clyde One. Bowie at Breakfast.
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4: Phoenix Road in both directions is closed due to long-term roadworks from St George's Road to Garscube Road. Also looking at the rest of the routes, Hags Road, still got the roadworks taking place there. Watch out for the temporary lights. And Sandgate Lane closed on Greenock Road westbound at South Bar Road and also the A737 if you are coming from Linwood towards St James. So those works have been ongoing for a long time now. If you do spot any problems along the way this morning, you can WhatsApp or call, same number, 0141 951 1025.
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0: The Midnight Sun from Zara Larsson. Not much of that today, just constant rain. I'm looking at the weather and it's highs of 18 and rain everywhere. Where did the phrase your da sells even come from, says Jean? That's so true. It's just one of those things we started shouting, isn't it? It just became this insult. Like, here's another one. Your ma. What's insulting about that? But people say it. It's just a Scottish thing. Nowhere else in the world can you go up to someone you don't like and go, your ma, and it ends the conversation. Phrases that don't make any sense. I love them. Colin's got a couple.
1: Hello, George. I've got two nonsense quotes.
0: Right, Colin, go for it.
1: Right. I was brassic, and one of them is, nosey shot the crow. What does that mean?
0: No idea.
1: Another one is, softly, softly, catchy monkey.
0: Right, I think that means you've got to do something slowly to get it done. But the first one, not got a clue. Barry's got a good one.
2: Aye, it's just about the scenes.
0: Barry, what you got for me?
2: Hey, I wait to see a man about a dog.
0: That's a very old one, isn't it?
3: It is, yeah.
0: And again, it's obviously clearly to cover something up, but I mean, why go and see a man about a dog?
2: God knows, that's what your parents used to lie to you about.
0: Well, I've got the meaning of this, which was great. Just when I came off air yesterday, I got this email. Who knew people still send emails? But there you go. Roddy says, the phrase to see a man about a dog first appeared in the 1866 play Flying Scud by Dion Boucle. I don't know if that's how you pronounce it, but it sounds good if you say it fast. Where a character used the line as a humorous excuse to leave abruptly without explaining his true business. In the play, he said, I must be going to see a man about a dog, and left the stage, and that's how the phrase came about. Love that. Innes has got a slightly more controversial one involving a dog.
4: One, I've always wondered why the dog's meant to be something good.
0: Yeah, the dog's is something good. I don't know, and I'm not going to find out, mate. I'm just leaving it. We'll talk some more about this shortly. It's Clyde One.

0: That is Sam Fender. Old people have got lots of great sayings that don't make any sense. Certainly, Donna's been in touch. My mum used to say, watch her, she's hodding a cat whilst playing with the kittens. What does that even mean? I have no idea. There's a lot of livestock involved in these phrases, isn't there? Like, it's raining cats and dogs. What does that mean? John thinks he knows.
1: Hey, George. See, the boy was on a minute ago about the saying it's raining cats and dogs.
0: Yes, John.
1: Are we back in the black and white days when people used to have thatched roofs? The stray cats and dogs used to sleep in the thatched roofs. And then when it started raining, they would slide through the roofs. And that's where the saying came from.
0: Oh, wow. Okay. That makes sense, but yeah. Still a bit weird.
1: That's not a bit weird, but that's where the saying comes from, aye.
0: As mad as a box of frogs, says Linda. What does that even mean? Who's been described as this? Well, I have been a few times. And he said they're all animal related. Mandy says, a one-man town and his horse has bolted. Yep, got that one too. Declan's got a couple of phrases that don't make sense.
2: Hey, George, how you doing?
0: How you doing, Declan? What you got for me, pal?
2: Not too bad. No, it's just about the sayings that just don't make any sense. There's a couple, you know, it's raining cats and dogs.
0: Raining cats and dogs is a weird one.
2: That is a weird one. Talking about cats, what about the cat's got your tongue?
0: Cats get your tongues, another one.
2: And one last one, it's all gone pear-shaped.
0: All gone pear-shaped is a very confusing one. Chris says, my gran used to say, she's no as green as her cabbage looks. Yeah, what? What does that even mean? Leslie's got one from The Office.
3: Hi, George, it's Leslie here. I'm on for a wee rant. It's the Office phrases that got on my last nerve. Have it by close of play Friday. Why don't you just say it, get it to me at the end of the week? The one that really, really gets my blood boiling.
0: It's going to be good.
3: Blue sky thinking.
4: Yep.
3: What
4: does
3: that actually mean?
0: Someone said that to me yesterday.
4: So
0: I was
4: annoying.
0: Like, just stop saying it now. Get your ducks in a row. Oh, stop. Leslie, have a good day.
3: I'll give it another HRT patch on. See you later.
0: See ya. Probably for the best. Wendy says, in a bit like a dog eating beetroot. I've had dogs all my life. Not one of them has ever eaten beetroot. Yeah, I don't think I've ever fed my dog beetroot, but apparently they like them. Maybe I'll try it when I go home if I can get some. Right now, though, we've got to move on. There's hundreds and hundreds of these on Facebook, George Bay Official, if you're looking for a wee laugh. But I need to update the Clyde One News and Sport next.
5: This is Clyde One.
6: The Scottish Conservative leader says he'll continue living his life as normally as possible as a man who threw acid in his face is released from prison later. Russell Finlay was working as a crime reporter when he was attacked by violent hitman William Burns at his home in 2015. Police are treating the death of a woman in Renfrewshire as murder. 35-year-old Stacey Mayer was found in Houston's Corsley Hill Road area early on Monday. A 43-year-old man still being treated as unexplained. A Rutherglen charity is hoping to open a memorial garden for those who've lost loved ones in difficult circumstances. The High Backs has drawn up plans for it to include benches and shrubs. And Scotland picked up two golds and two bronze at the Commonwealth Games yesterday. Stephen Clegg came first in the Paramen's 50-metre freestyle. He says it even tops an Olympic gold.
7: It's a once-in-a-lifetime experience, and it's, I think nothing in my career can really beat that moment. It even beats winning gold at Paris.
6: That's the latest. I'm Colette McGonagall.
5: Coming up, 2 till 6. Gary Spence.
8: I'm not a TripAdvisor person, or I wasn't, but I now find myself having to go on after every holiday, and I'm getting into all sorts of online spats. Quote, well, the bathroom floor gets quite slippery when wet. I just go on and say, look, father of three, family of five, ignore all these absolute weapons above. The vast majority of these people should not be allowed passports.
5: Bowie at breakfast.

0: Gonna be a bit like a mild winter's day today. Like heavy rain, they're saying. Oh, what's happening? And then yesterday they said, oh, it's gonna be nice and sunny by Thursday, Friday, Saturday. Now they're saying it's gonna rain. Talking about thunder and lightning on Friday. We've got in the Waverley.
1: Oh, that's... no, are you joking?
0: What has happened?
1: Ugh.
0: Where did winter roll back in? It's like Game of Thrones, winter's coming, it's here.
2: There was thunder last night.
0: I know.
2: A little bit last night, I was like, oh.
0: Some of that rain last night was torrential.
1: And it was so bad.
0: We've got to get more of that today. Everyone's watching Glasgow all over the world, watching the Commonwealth Games going...
1: And oh, most of it's indoors, thankfully.
0: Yeah, thankfully.
1: Can you imagine it was outdoors?
0: Oh my God, it would probably be cancelled.
2: Scotsman was last night, the 100 metres and stuff, and it looked horrible.
0: Yeah,
1: that was, cool. Was that outside?
2: Yeah.
1: Was it?
2: There's not a chance I'd run in that.
0: Nah,
2: I'd break a leg.
0: It's not a good advert for the city, is it? Have that. It's like peak summer, end of July, start of August. You know what I mean? It's just, oh, it's horrendous. Anyway, hopefully it'll pick up, but I don't know. Right now, today's minging.
3: Putting you in the know.
4: Clyde One.
1: Well, Glasgow's set to become Gotham City once again as filming begins a new Batman movie from August the 18th. So road closures will be in place across the city for 2 months. Several other film and TV productions are also shooting in Glasgow over the summer.
0: It's good, eh? It's good. We seem to be a kind of go-to city.
1: PTB.
0: Is it because we look a bit like New York?
1: I think
0: so. Is that the deal? Because I believe... Am I right in saying New York was based on Glasgow? Is that right? Yeah, when they built it.
1: Mm-hmm.
0: So that's worked out quite handy then, mm-hmm. hundreds of years
1: like
0: later.
1: It's like a grid system, isn't it?
0: Yeah, something like that.
1: One of Glasgow's best-known family-run restaurants has called in liquidators. Cafe Gandolfi has been the merchant city. It's been a favourite since 1979, serving famous faces including Billy Connolly, Annie Lennox, Paolo Nutini over the years.
0: That's a shame, isn't it?
1: I know. And residents are growing frustrated after work on a new walking and cycling route between Dundonald and Barassi was delayed again, and the £2.2 million project was due to be finished in March, but the 3 kilometre route was still incomplete, and some locals have labelled it the cycle path to nowhere.
0: £2.2 million for a 3 kilometre route. This is sounding like great business.
3: Clyde One.
4: Clyde One.
3: Bowie at breakfast.
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1: Phoenix Road in both directions is closed due to long-term roadworks from St George's Road to Garscube Road. Also looking at the rest of the routes, Hags Road, still got the roadworks taking place there. Watch out for the temporary lights. Angate Lane closed on Greenock Road westbound at South Bar Road, and also the A737 if you are coming from Linwood towards St James. So those works have been ongoing for a long time now. If you do spot any problems along the way this morning, you can WhatsApp or call, same number, 0141 951 102.

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0: This is Betty at Breakfast at Clyde One. It's 8 minutes to seven. I don't know how I've done this. I must have done it years ago. I've accidentally started a Facebook page. How can you even do that?
1: What do you mean?
0: Like, maybe I've been half asleep one morning and tried to open up my Facebook, and I put in my Clyde email address.
1: It's a new email.
0: Started a new Facebook page.
1: Lucky you that you can even do that, because it recognises me straight away.
0: Yeah, you can have this one if you want. I'll sell it to you.
1: Okay.
0: I've got six friends. There's nothing on it. I've never posted on it.
1: Mm-hmm.
0: But I just thought, I couldn't understand why I keep getting notifications from the same two or three people to my Clyde email every morning saying, oh, I've posted this on Facebook. And I'm thinking, why is that coming on my Clyde email?
2: Here's what we should do.
0: Okay, this is going to be good.
2: No, just very simple. Change the name to Cash Cash G and just hand it over.
1: No, I actually don't want it.
0: You want it?
1: I don't want it.
0: As a gift. I don't want anything for it. I'll give you it as a gift.
2: That can be free.
0: You've already got six friends. That's six potential customers for Jampot this weekend.
1: Jampot's fine this weekend.
0: All right, yes. Okay, well, I'll tell these six people not to bother their backside then.

0: I think I've got it. I've got it. I just need to shut it down. That'll be fine. Sorry to the six people I've lost. Was it just me when that song came out? I always used to sing "What a Night So Far" hurling up outside in your car. I thought, isn't that a lovely song?
1: No, whenever I heard the start of that song, when it goes deal, deal, I would go hot, sicker than your average. But it's not that song.
0: Glad to hear it. News and sport next.
2: Clyde One.
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15: Next. Clyde One.
17: Psst. You. Yeah, you. Listening to the radio. Up to whatever. We just wanted to let you know there's a lotto draw coming up. And
18: it could be you.
17: Yeah, what he said. Lotto, from the National Lottery. Rules and procedures apply. Players must be 18 or over.
0: Morning, this is Bowie at breakfast. Stay right there because I've got Calvin coming up and I've got Teddy Swims on the way as well. But first, some news and sport at 7.
15: Across Glasgow and the West.
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15: Clyde One.
2: The top stories this hour. A hitman who threw acid in the face of Scottish Conservative leader Russell Finlay is due to be released from prison later.
4: What I refuse to do is back down or go into hiding because of the potential threat from whether it's this individual or other people online spewing out bile and hate. It's important that we make a stand against them and continue to do what we do.
2: William Burns posed as a postman and attacked the then crime reporter on the doorstep of his Glasgow home in 2015. He was sentenced to 15 years with a minimum custody term of 10. Police are treating the death of a woman in Renfrewshire as murder. 35-year-old Stacey Mayer was found in Houston's Corsley Hill Road area early on Monday after people raised concerns. Officers say a 43-year-old man's death is still unexplained while they wait for post-mortem results. The owners of a Glasgow city centre restaurant loved by celebrities including Billy Connolly and Paolo Nutini say rumours of its closure are incorrect. It was reported yesterday Cafe Gandolfi, which has been operating on Albion Street for almost 50 years, had called in liquidators. Now the team there says they're working through it and are open as normal. Staff at a charity in Rutherglen say they're worried they won't be able to finish plans to open a memorial garden because they can't get the right financial help. Lizzie MacDonald from the Highbacks in Burn Hill says it's in memory of a local man who took his own life.
16: In a place that they can come, as well as reflecting that they know that they've got staff here and most incredible neighbours and volunteers, if they want to come and have a chat, we're here.
2: And Team Scotland were medal winners in gymnastics at the Commonwealth Games in Glasgow last night. Men's captain Cameron Lynn took bronze. He says it's been a dream come true.
19: It's exceeded expectations from the crowd, from the organisation, from everything about the Games. I can't put any more words into it. It's absolutely unreal. The crowd, the kit, the organisation of everything, how it's been run, it's been phenomenal.
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2: Cloudy with outbreaks of rain, which could be heavy at times, a high of 21. That's the latest. I'm Colette McGonagall.
22: Clyde One.
0: At this up, we're only 2 days away from that massive payout of £500,000, tax-free. This is going to be on Friday. 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
0: But lights close 5 o'clock on Friday. You need to get that entry in by then, and you could be in the money.
22: Clyde One.

0: keep singing the album version. I'm so scared to say it on air, you know that way.
1: Mm-hmm.
0: I'm a star boy is what that is. No, I'm a star boy. So we're clear. Daft Punk, The Weeknd, what a tune. Love that. Wow. Highs of 17 today, wet and miserable. I'm nervous, I'm scared, I'm not going to lie. I don't know.
1: About what?
0: About what's coming up.
2: George has been called out, Cass.
0: Called out?
1: Oh, yes. Mm-hmm. No, I know what's happening.
0: Well,
1: yes,
0: do you?
1: Yes,
0: right.
1: I do.
0: You know,
1: yes,
0: and
1: yes,
0: Ryan
1: yes.
0: knows.
2: Yes.
0: I have no idea. I've just been told to press the button.
2: Yep.
0: Bottom left-hand side.
2: Yep.
0: Says Geo call out.
2: Yep.
1: It involves
0: one of my children, probably.
1: No, the Chuckle Brothers.
2: What's in that?
0: The Chuckle Brothers.
2: Yeah.
0: There's only a Chuckle Brother.
2: Not in this situation. No. There's not.
1: No, there's two.
0: Right. Okay. Here we
1: Tweedledee
0: go.
1: And Tweedledee.
3: George Bowie's beginning to annoy me.
4: Right.
3: This started in lockdown. You remember I used to cycle to the Clyde One Studios?
4: I mean, for about 3 days.
3: Well, on one of the days I did, George went past me, and then the next day he's on the air saying, "Ah, cycle past Gary Spence yesterday." Yeah, you did, mate, because you've got a motor on your bike.
4: Yes, exactly. It does.
3: Call
4: yeah.
3: me old-fashioned, but I make that a motorbike.
4: Yes, it is, absolutely.
3: And I heard him do an interview at the weekend again, where he's like, "Yeah, well, you know, I cycle to work, mate." What are you, 150cc? Like, stop lying to the public. Let's get him stripped of the MBE. This is amazing. The Lord giveth, the Lord taketh away.
4: He's got a Yamaha.
3: Anyway, anytime you hear George ever mention going forward the fact he cycles to work, right? Call him on it. Every single time.
0: I still cycle. I've still got a pedal. It's just got a bit of power assist there if I need it.
1: Do you pedal or do you just have your legs that flat?
0: No, you can't do
1: bike?
0: That. It's not like one of those ones that the Deliveroo guys have that you just push a button and it starts. This is a bike that you have to pedal or it doesn't move. You can try it if you haven't got into it because I'm going to my
1: Are
0: mom's.
1: You sure?
0: Yep. You have to pedal it or it doesn't move.
1: Are you lying to us?
2: Listen, Kaz, we're Team George here.
0: Well, I don't know if you are.
2: They've come at the king.
0: I love how Gary Spence, the man who did more than anyone to get me the MBE, is now talking about me getting stripped of it. That didn't take long. Thanks, pal. 12 minutes after 7, here's Teddy's.

0: swims, lose control. Craig's got some travel. What's happened?
1: I was just phoning about an accident on the M80. There's three accidents, actually. There's one, the road was closed there northbound from Old Dins, and then on southbound there was two crashes, one after another.
0: What direction's that in?
1: Northbound's just reopened. Southbound will be closed for a while, I think.
0: Thank you, pal.
1: Cheers, man. Bye.
0: So, Gary Spencer.
2: Mm-hmm.
0: Calling me out there, eh?
2: See no what you did? Wonder.
0: What do you mean, no wonder? I'm putting in a shift. So here's what I'm thinking. I like a challenge. I put it to you, Gary Spence. Did he say the Lord giveth and the Lord taketh away? Is that right?
3: Yeah.
0: Like he's a god of some sort.
3: I used to think so.
0: Okay. The god of the Highlands. I put it to you, Highlander. You are not immortal. Let's have a race. I say we go to Millport, right? We'll hire a couple of bikes and have a race around the island.
2: No, because you're going to put like, your back out or something like
0: I'm
2: that.
0: I'm going to put something
2: yeah,
0: out.
2: Yeah, you will, because yeah, you're just going to take it far
0: myself.
2: Too seriously. Yeah.
0: I'll be training every day for about a month.
2: Oh, goodness, and then I have to listen to it. I can't be bothered with
0: on
2: that.
0: On a diet.
2: I'm so, and Ryan, I know you said off air that I have to have George's back. I just can't.
0: No.
2: I can't.
0: No, you might need to put my back in after I injure
2: it's
0: it.
2: It's so hard.
3: Cassie, team spirit. My
2: no,
3: man,
2: it's
3: team
2: like,
3: spirit.
0: Come on. You know, we once did breakfast versus super scoreboard sports challenge, and we would have won if Cassie hadn't fallen off the rowing machine.
2: Listen, right, this is why I don't get involved in sports challenges. This is why when we spoke about the Commonwealth, one of the ideas that the marketing team came up with is that you and I were to go head to head in loads of different challenges to do with the common. No, this is gone now. I mean, I'm going to finish on Sunday.
0: Right.
2: And I'm kind of glad because, as I've said, I'm not the best at sport. I'm not the best at the 5K minute. And
0: I don't want to tell you what else you're not good at. We'll discuss that later.
2: Call yourself a DJ. right. So, that's fine.
3: But listen.
2: No, all right.
3: You can now be a great cheerleader for George. Get behind George.
2: But not what you're
3: we
2: gonna
3: need
2: it's
3: to
2: like watching
3: Gary.
2: Your pal like I don't want to watch him become injured. Do you know what I mean? I don't want to watch him fall off the bike. I don't want to watch him
3: little thief.
0: Can I tell you a true story, right? We used to do this feature on the show called Stop the Bus. And it ran for years and it was great. And we had to stop doing it because I was about 50 points ahead of Cassie after resetting it and starting all over again.
4: Clyde One. Bowie at breakfast. With today's Scottish Sun. The best news, sport and entertainment for just £1.20.
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15: Clyde One.
2: David's been in touch to say there's been a three-car smash just before Castle Cary if you're heading northbound in the fast lane at the moment, so watch out for that if you're travelling in that direction. It is looking very slow on the speed sensors from around Junction 4 at Mullinsburn at the moment. That's all the way up towards Castle Cary. M8 west back of the queue sitting at 14 Fruit Market to 18 at Charing Cross. M8 eastbound over the Kingston Bridge from 21 at Seward Street. And that's it. I'm Cassie. If you spot any other problems, the number's 0141 951 1025.
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0: Calvin, Clementine Douglas, there is Blessings on Cloud 1, 725 right now. Apparently, one in three of us believe we have an idea that will make them £1 million. We have £1 million idea. Do you have £1 million idea, Cass?
1: I mean, I don't know.
0: And if so, will you tell me what it is? You share it with me.
1: But I feel as if sometimes people have ideas and it was always the I was going to guy. Have you ever met one of them?
0: Yeah, I was going to do that. I was going to guys.
1: I was going to bring that out. I was going to do this. That. Sometimes, I was going to do that.
0: Sometimes I get that from DJs when I do a remix or something. I was going to do that. Maybe you didn't, Dafty, did you? I mean...
1: I knew someone that
0: I was going to do that. Well, you didn't.
1: Would, say you did something, they would always say that they were going to give you that idea before you...
0: You'd
1: already done it.
2: Going to give you the idea.
1: Or I said that.
0: So not say sure I was going to guy, I was going to tell you guy.
1: Yeah, the... I was going to tell you to do that. Well, you didn't, and I did it anyway, so hit the road, Jack.
0: So whether it's inventing a new product, launching a business, writing a best-selling novel, or even creating the next big app, I wouldn't know where. How would you create an app? Is that difficult to do?
1: No, it's like you go to a software person, there's folk that do that, that's their job.
0: You don't do it yourself, you just come up with the idea.
2: They're making it easier now to start your own app. There's things now you can download that you can make your own app if you've got an idea.
0: Too much could go wrong in my house. See, if you see smoke coming for the West End, you know that I've tried to
1: make your own app.
0: And it's gone horribly, horribly wrong. I'm warning you in advance. Right, that's it. It's Better Breakfast and Clyde One tomorrow, by the way. Throwback Thursday, where we play loads of tunes like this. What an anthem. JXL.

0: from one of the coolest TV adverts ever. Was it from Nike, I think it was, back in the day? In the World Cup? Conversation. This is Bay at Breakfast and Clyde. We'll get loads of tunes out tomorrow on Throwback Thursday. Right, 7:30 right now. Time to update some news and sport.
1: This is Clyde One.
2: A hitman who threw acid in the face of Scottish Conservative leader Russell Finlay is due to be released from prison later. William Burns posed as a postman and attacked the then crime reporter on the doorstep of his Glasgow home in 2015. A murder investigation is underway after a woman was found dead in Renfrewshire. The body of 35-year-old Stacey Mayer was discovered in Houston on Monday morning. A 43-year-old man's death is still being treated as unexplained. Staff at a charity in Rutherglen say they're worried they won't be able to finish plans to open a memorial garden if they can't get the right financial help. The Highbacks in Burn Hills in memory of a local man who took his own life. And Scotland won two golds and two bronze at the Commonwealth Games yesterday, among them Stephen Clegg, who took gold in the Paramen's 50-metre freestyle in the Toll Cross Pool.
3: Pretty excited straight after the pole, but once the anthem started playing, I just started trembling and shaking and started to tear up a little bit.
2: That's the latest. I'm Colette McGonagall.

0: Cammy Barnes, Let Me Dance, 25 to 8. Call yourself a DJ later. 5K minute later. And we're going to talk about the Commonwealth Games as well. I'm buzzing to be playing the closing ceremony on Sunday, which will be exciting. Cammy's playing that too, as are Simple Minds. That's going to be a big gig. You want to talk about Victoria Beckham?
1: Yes. This was after a couple of weeks ago. You know Mel C got married?
0: Yeah, I saw that, but she wasn't there. Is that right?
1: Yeah.
0: But she designed the dress or something. Is that right?
1: Oh, did she design the dress?
0: Yeah, she designed the dress.
1: She's kind of redeemed herself.
0: Okay.
1: Because my point was this. Right. I feel like, especially in a group of girl pals, that we've always got that one friend that we know if they're present at the time, mm-hmm. it'll just make the reunion complete. And like, yeah. you get excited at the prospect of that, and you know that everything's better with them. So it's nothing against them in that way. But they're always difficult. And I just feel like she is that
0: one.
1: Uh-huh. It's been bugging me ever since I went to see them at, was it Murrayfield or Hampden, wherever they were?
0: Murrayfield.
1: She wasn't there, right? Mm. And I just thought, Victoria's not my favourite, but this would have been better had she been here. Because then it would have been a complete five rather than the four. And then when I read things like, oh, you know, Emma was there, Jerry was there, the two Mels were there, oh, but Victoria wasn't again. I'm just like, you're that awkward pal that does this on purpose. You know that we'd want you there. But you're like that, I've got things on, I can't be there, sorry.
0: Apparently, she used the excuse. And this was only last week, is that right?
1: Yes, it was about 2 weeks ago, yeah.
0: She was at the World Cup. With David. Would that make sense? Would the dates tie in?
2: I think so.
1: 18th
2: yes.
1: of July, yeah. Maybe.
0: No, maybe.
2: Oh, wait, no.
0: Actually.
2: Did she get married on the 18th of July?
1: Yeah, she did, yes.
2: Oh, World Cup was done.
0: Was it? Was that not the final?
2: Yeah, but they weren't in it.
0: Yeah, but they were in the third, fourth
2: place. She could have patched the third place game to go to her pal's wedding.
0: You would patch.
2: The final, I can understand. Yeah. Nobody cared about the third place game.
0: You would patch the third place game to go to somebody
1: to your pals.
0: Hated. Just because, you know what I mean? You would just, like, right? You just thought, I don't even like them, but you know what? Anything that gets me out of going to the third place playoff is good by me. Let's play a Spice Girls song anyway and pretend they're all still pals.

0: wonder if a DJ played any Spice Girls songs at Mel's wedding.
1: Oh yeah,
0: would you, if you were DJing, would you play one of those songs?
1: I would ask the permission first, yeah, just in case she didn't want to.
0: Is it alright? You better phone Victoria and ask her as well. I need all five of you. Let's talk about the Commonwealth Games. It's 28.
2: Glasgow 2026 update on Clyde One.
0: 10 days of events going pretty well too. Gold for Scotland against England. Come on! In the Parables. Tati, be proud. Bronze for Angus Doig in the men's 88 kilogram weightlifting. Bronze for Scotland in the mixed 400-metre medley swim. And Stephen Clegg took gold in the men's 50-metre freestyle swimming. And our reporter Gabs caught up with him afterwards. I got him right here. Morning, Gabs.
3: Morning, George and Cassie. Yes, I'm here with gold medalist Stephen Clegg. Stephen, give us your reaction after winning in the pool.
4: Honestly, I was really struggling to keep it together up there. I felt fine, like, emotionally-wise. I was pretty excited straight after the pool, but once the anthem started playing, I just started trembling and shaking and started to tear up a little bit. It's a once-in-a-lifetime experience, and it's, I think nothing in my career can really be that moment. It even beats winning gold at Paris on top. You know, there's nothing close to it. I think I swam beyond myself today. It was a performance beyond what I expected of myself. I was prepared to not win gold. I think it's probably a better way of putting it.
0: Is it just me, or do most Scottish sports people not sound Scottish at all? National team's a bit like that as well.
5: Listen, we'll take who we can get.
0: We'll take anything we can get, absolutely. I'm sure there was a guy on the other day who was like, oh, you're right, I tell you what, it was great wish we win gold for Scotland. It was a very proud moment for me and all my family. Thanks, mate. That's nice to hear. What's on today?
1: Right, got the Bowls and Parables at the SEC. Lots of Scots involved today. Agata Herbert in the women's 77 kilograms weightlifting final at the Armadillo. Athletics and Paraathletics at Scotstoun. That's including Josh Kerr, in the mile run. Swimming and para swimming at Toll Cross, as always. Scotland in the basketball and wheelchair basketball semis at the SEC. Quarter finals in the boxing at the SEC. It's a busy day. Men's weightlifting final, including Scott Tom Wright, and netball at the Hydro Scotland in action there as well.
0: I mean, hopefully the rain's going to hold off for Josh Kerr's run, because I think the world's eyes are going to be on him. The fact that he broke the record like just a couple of weeks ago, could he do it again? Imagine he did at the Commonwealth Games. That would be the coolest thing ever. I said to you the other day, like, I've just got it on the telly all the time. I'm just sitting watching and just dropping in and out of it and getting so involved and so loving it. Commonwealth Games is everywhere at the moment.
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9: 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As part of a new pedestrian crossing scheme, there will be essential works on the M8 Junction 27 westbound offslip from Tuesday the 28th of July until Monday the 17th of August between 8pm and 6am each weekday night. During this time, there will be an offslip closure with phase lane 1 closures of the M8 at this location. Sign diversions will be in place. For details, visit swtrunkroads.scot.
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3: In the opposite direction as well, with people having a look at the other side, and there was also another accident around Junction 6 too. The M8 further east at Kirkashots is looking busy. M8 westbound is also heavy from around Denniston towards 18 Charing Cross. M8 east, it looks like we've got a problem at Glasgow Airport. That could be an accident or a breakdown there at Junction 28. And that's it at the moment. That is your very latest travel.
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0: I'd take him on a cycle race any time, man. I'll tell you, see if we all went around Millport. He had three vapes in his bike the other day.
1: Oh, that's Joe!
0: Sorry! Every
2: time!
0: Oh, right. How do you fancy being a DJ? Look, if we can do it, you can do it. No bother, trust me. Talking earlier on about ideas. This is an idea for you. Become a DJ. It's not that tough. We got your chance to step behind the decks and open Heather on the Hill Festival at the Royal Highland Showground. We are searching for a DJ to kick off the festival with a set on the Miller Rocky Bass stage.
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0: Woo!
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0: It's good this, isn't it? Right, so you need to film yourself doing it because we don't want somebody else doing it for you and you send it in and you turn up ahead on the hill and say, I don't know what I'm doing, because that's our job. If you go to Clyde1.com right now, you've got all the details. 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So I'll look for about 20 minutes or something like that. It'll be fine. That'll be enough. And if it's impressive, you just never know. You could be playing one of the biggest festivals this summer, getting £250 and getting on the GBX all over Scotland. That is not a bad prize. So if you're an up-and-coming DJ or an established DJ and you're thinking, I want to take it up a notch, this is the one for you. Go to Clyde1.com and all the details are there about DJing at the Heather on the Hill Festival. Oh,

0: Miller, Rocky Bay, Nathan Evans in St. Phoenix. Right, let's do this. We got 7 on the 5K mile. We haven't tried the news team yet, but we will look into it and we'll test them. But it's, what about how you do? 0141 951 1025. 10 questions, 60 seconds. 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
0: Thanks for your calls. We've got a contestant all ready to go. So we're going to play in 10 minutes' time on the 5K minute. But right now we're updating the news and sport at a minute after 8.
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1: Clyde One.
11: The top stories this hour. The Scottish Conservative leader says he'll continue living his life as normally as possible as a man who threw acid in his face is released from prison. Russell Findlay was working as a crime reporter when he was attacked by violent hitman William Burns at his Glasgow home in 2015. He's due to be freed later after spending more than 10 years behind bars.
16: You know, you just have to live your life as normally as possible, but also cautious and aware of the fact that there are people out there who pose a potential risk. This individual, I would include in that.
11: A murder investigation's underway after a woman was found dead in Renfrewshire. The body of 35-year-old Stacey Mayer was discovered in Houston on Monday morning. Police say they're still trying to work out how a 43-year-old man died. A well-known Glasgow restaurant, popular with stars like Billy Connolly, says it's not closing down. It was reported yesterday Cafe Gandolfi had called in liquidators, but the team says they're working through it and are open as normal. And Scotland have picked up another 2 gold and 2 bronze at the Commonwealth Games with the prospect of more medals today. Senior sports reporter Gabriel Antoniazzi has this roundup.
17: It started with a morning gold in the bowls before a bronze in weightlifting for Angus Doig. Then here at Tollcross Swimming Pool, Stephen Clegg won the para men's 50 metre freestyle. He says it's better than winning gold at the Olympics.
18: Oh, top, you know, there's nothing close to it. It's a once in a lifetime experience, and I think nothing in my career can really beat that moment.
17: And there was a stunning bronze at the end of the night in the mixed 100 metre medley, with Duncan Scott dramatically securing a podium position.
19: Felt especially special. Like, that's a world class field there. I had to go off there and chase down their freestylers. But yeah, look, phenomenal team effort, and that's a great bronze.
17: Thunder disrupted the evening athletics at Scotstoun. Everyone will hope for better weather today. Keep an eye out for bowls and basketball in the morning before tonight's final swimming session, where Team Scotland will hope to add a few more medals.
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11: Cloudy with outbreaks of rain, which could be heavy at times. A high of 21. That's the latest. I'm Colette McGonagall.
22: Clyde One.
0: We are 2 days away from someone winning £500,000. Is that going to be you? What are you going to do with £500,000? How are you spending it? You're buying your house? You're buying a new house? You're buying a new car? You're taking everyone on holiday? Maybe you're doing all three. This is how you get in the draw. You all right now? Do you want me to do this? You can text yes to 61025, text at 250 plus your standard network rate. You've got to be 18 or over. You can enter at makemeawinner.co.uk, where you'll find the phone entry details. 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You've got until 5 o'clock on Friday, and that is when the lines close. You just need to answer your phone to win £500,000. What an amazing prize. Tax free, going into your bank account right after the call. Love it.
22: Clyde One.

0: That's a tune. It's Beauty and a Beat. Justin Bieber, 10 past 8. I got highs of 17 today. Got heavy rain just about everywhere. Kind of minging. Hopefully going to brighten up by the weekend because we have our cruise down the Clyde on Friday. Oh, we need dry weather for that, eh? Please.
1: Fingers crossed.
0: Can we have dry weather for Friday night? Thank you. 5K minute. The 5K
2: minute. 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
0: James Hype coming in a minute right now. Time to play for £5,000 cash. Who have we got?
1: Amy from Dumbarton.
0: Right, Amy, how are you feeling? Are you confident that you're going to smash this and take the money off my hands?
3: Hopefully.
0: Okay, that's a no. There was too much of a delay there. Now, I think you're going to do all right. We got seven on these. What did the news team get right?
4: Seven!
0: Right, so two sevens. So if you get better than that, then you're beating the two of us, which is something. But ideally, a 10 would be great. Have you got any help?
3: Yeah. I've got Julie and Gibbsy.
0: You've got Julie and who?
3: Gibbsy.
0: Gibbsy?
3: Yep.
0: What a great name. Is Gibbsy male or female?
3: He's male.
0: He's male? Right, just he's not a, Gibbsy could be a boy's name or a girl's name, like Leslie, Lindsay and Hillary. Right, let's go for this. Well, we've got the questions here. I can only take your first answer. Don't know, pass or come back to him when the buzzer goes in. We've got to stop. Julie and Gibbsy can help, but you've got to give me the answer. And if you pass anything, you've got to wait till it comes back round again. Amy, are we ready?
3: Yes.
0: Let's go for it. Good luck. Your time starts now. Which TV game show sees contestants answering questions while chasing a cash prize?
3: The Chase.
0: Which actor played Jack Dawson in the movie Titanic?
3: Leo DiCaprio.
0: Bistro are famous for making what?
3: Maybe.
0: What type of battery would be found in an electric bike?
3: Lithium.
0: Which country is famous for the city of Porto?
3: Portugal.
0: How many reds are there in a game of snooker?
3: 15.
0: Richard Hammond is most famous for hosting which TV show?
3: Top Gear.
0: Which direction does the Leaning Tower of Pisa lean towards? North, south, east or west?
3: East.
0: What is the only big cat that cannot roar? What instrument is used to measure humidity? Oh, do you know what's used to measure humidity?
3: Hydrometer.
0: Is it a hygrometer?
5: Hygrometer.
0: Yeah. It's a hygrometer, which is something different. Hang on, Cass is tallying them up, though.
1: It was a seven.
0: Oh, it was a seven. Got a lot of sevens recently. A lot of high scores. Yeah, seven's good. I mean, Gibbsy sounded to me like he knew what he was talking about. Gibbsy knew his stuff. So listen, we've got you £35 cash from wholesaledomestic.com. How's that?
3: Can you give it to Cash for Kids, please?
0: Oh, we'll say it's from the three of you then, Amy, because I think it was a team effort there. We'll do that and we really appreciate that. Thank you so much.
3: Thank you.
0: Well, listen, lovely having you guys on. I'll let you get back to the engineering and we'll speak to you again sometime, but that's a good score. Thanks, Amy.
3: Thanks.
0: See, I got all the answers here and we'll play James Hype and Kelly Lee and then we'll come back.

0: 16 right now. On Vogue did that first time around, then James Hype did it with Kelly Lee. Started off as a bootleg. Smashed it. Right, let's go through the answers in the 5K minute. Amy came on with Julian Gibbsy. We said which TV show sees contestants answering questions while chasing a cash prize. It is The Chase. Nice easy one to get you going. Which actor played Jack Dawson in Titanic? It was Leonardo DiCaprio. Bisto are famous for making gravy and the... I can't believe I didn't know this one. If there was one I should have known, Gary would be like, oh, I told you, if there's one I shouldn't have known, which type of battery would be found in an electric bike? It is a lithium battery. I said a double A. Which country is famous for the city of Porto? It's Portugal. How many reds are there in a game of snooker? It's 15. Richard Hammond is famous for hosting which TV show? Top Gear. I'd have taken the Grand Tour as well. The direction that the Leaning Tower of Pisa leans towards is south. Because we just guessed, like, if there's a northerly wind blowing it, that's going to push it towards the south. That was my logic behind that, but it seemed to work out. It's probably not wise leaning that way, though. Which is the only big cat that cannot roar? It's a cheetah. You never hear a cheetah roar. And the other one we didn't know, what instrument is used to measure humidity? It's a hygrometer. Is that right?
1: Hygrometer, yes.
0: A hygrometer. Same thing. You know what I mean. Right, so we've got that. So the hygrometer is the thing that they use to measure humidity. And the 5K minute is back on air tomorrow. If you would like to be the contestant, all you need to do is call us. We are still going to play Call Yourself a DJ a little bit later. You enter that online at Clyde1.com. So what you do is you go to Clyde1.com/DJ and you just tell us you want to play Call Yourself a DJ and we'll phone you up and we'll get you on the air. So if you fancy that, go and check it out. How's the travel looking? Because it feels it's been quite busy this morning.
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3: 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Very at breakfast. 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
15: Psst. You. 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
14: Clyde One.
2: Slow traffic due to an earlier breakdown on the ME eastbound from junction 28 at Glasgow Airport to 27 at Renfrew just now. And it's also looking pretty busy as well on the M80 following the earlier smash around junction 6 at Old Inns. So it's looking slow all the way from Mullinsburn through towards junction 6 and Ward Park, and in the opposite direction if you're coming down from Castle Cary. M8 west, the back of the queue sitting at 14 Fruit Market. M8 eastbound over at the Kingston Bridge. M77 from junction 3 at Darnley towards 1 at Dunbreck Road. And that's your very latest travel.
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0: do you think she worries? How did I end up with this idiot? I've stuck with this idiot for the last 35 years.
1: She loves you.
0: What's happened? What did I do wrong to deserve this? Spider-Man premiere is tonight, isn't it? In London.
1: Yeah, well, I'm going, actually. What, not the one in London.
0: What?
1: No, I'm going to one in Glasgow.
0: Was it one of your pals' houses with a stick?
1: No, it's the new cinema at the top of town.
0: All right, and they're doing a premiere, are they?
1: I don't think Spider-Man. It's a premiere. I think it's just like an invite sort of...
0: Ooh, to see the new Spider-Man
1: yes.
0: movie. I would love that. I never get invited to anything like that.
1: Do you want me to try and get you a wee...
0: Not tonight, because I'm too busy. But I never get invited to anything.
1: Oh.
0: Nothing. Oh, I only get invited to stuff I can't go to. Do you ever get that? Like, I get invited to, like, shows in Edinburgh all the time, but never anything in Glasgow. And then things in London, I'm thinking, why can't you just invite me to someone in Glasgow? Just how's that happening? We Noah is the competition winner who's going to go down, go on the red carpet and ask Spider-Man a question on behalf of this show, which is so cool. Apparently this is something Tom Holland himself asked if we could do because he loved Glasgow so much when he was filming here, which I think is the coolest thing ever.
2: I think he said he loved the fact that there was kids everywhere in like Spider-Man costumes like watching it, so he wanted to give something back to
1: them.
0: And that's why he contacted the movie company contacted us on behalf of Tom Holland to do this competition. Coolest thing ever. So we know he's on his way down there, and I'm going to try, because it's going to be difficult because he's on the train, but I'm going to try and hook up with him next or after we play Koi Sella DJ, which will be after the news. So we'll definitely get him on before nine, which is cool. I'll get Shibuzi on first then.

0: pretty wet and miserable today. I'm sorry about the bearer of bad news. Hopefully going to brighten up by the weekend, but we'll wait and see. Apparently they're having a heat wave again down south. They keep shouting about it. I'm like, stop talking about it. Exactly. There is Shaboozy in a Bar Song Tipsy. We are playing Call Yourself a DJ in just a minute. Thanks everyone that entered online at clyde1.com/DJ. That's where you go if you want to be on next week. It's £1,000 with J&W Carpets. We have a contestant we're going to phone back, and they are going to go up against either myself or Cassie for £1,000 cash next, and you can play along. This is the competition we ripped off of Beat the Pundit, so we'll get that on the air soon, and we'll hook up with wee Noah, who's off to meet Spider-Man.
1: This is Clyde One.
2: The Scottish Conservative leader says he'll continue living his life as normally as possible as a man who threw acid in his face is released from prison later. Russell Finlay was working as a crime reporter when he was attacked by William Burns at his Glasgow home in 2015. Police are treating the death of a woman in Renfrewshire as murder. 35-year-old Stacey Muir was found in Houston's Corsley Hill Road area early on Monday. A Rutherglen charity is hoping to open a memorial garden for those who've lost loved ones in difficult circumstances. The High Backs has drawn up plans for it to include benches and shrubs. And Scotland's swimming team are hoping for more medals on the final day of action in the Commonwealth Games in Glasgow. Last night, Stephen Clegg took gold in the para 50 metres freestyle before Duncan Scott snatched a bronze in the anchor leg of the 4x100 metres mixed medley relay.
3: That's a world-class field there. You know, Canada medalled some of the Australia at Worlds last year. When you look at some of the splits that have just happened in this team, you can understand why we medalled. You know, pretty exceptional.
2: That's the latest. I'm Colette McGonagall.
1: Coming up, 2 till 6. Gary Spence.
4: I'm not a TripAdvisor person, or I wasn't, but I now find myself having to go on after every holiday, and I'm getting into all sorts of online spats. Quote, well, the bathroom floor gets quite slippery when wet. I just go on and say, look, father of three, family of five, ignore all these absolute weapons above. The vast majority of these people should not be allowed passports.
1: Bowie at Breakfast.

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2: Our contestant has 30 seconds to answer as many music questions correctly as they can. If they beat us, they're going to get the money, and if they lose, we're going to throw another £100 onto the pile for next week.
3: We've got a man with a very cool name, Stephen McQueen, is here. Hello, sir. You all right?
4: I'm all right. You?
1: I'm okay. Where are you from, Steve?
4: Originally from Stourton, but I've been living in Glasgow for 25 years.
1: Ah, and you're loving the city. It's good.
4: Oh, I do.
1: Yeah, go. Like it too. Right, we're going to flip a coin. We're going to see who you're going to go up against. Heads, it's Cassie. Tails, it's me. Let's do it.
5: Cassie.
1: It's Cassie. And it's £1,000 we've got up for grabs. £1,000. I need to have a wee look at the question, Stephen, if that's all right. I think I had a really strong. I'm so glad I'm not playing. Are we ready to do this, Stephen?
4: Yeah, you're tired of me, mate.
1: Got the questions here. Let's go. You have 30 seconds. If you don't know, just pass. We'll go to the next question. Your time starts now. 3, 2, 1, go. Who is bringing the Ugly Tour to the Hydro next year?
4: Pass.
1: What is the name of Spotify's yearly music roundup?
4: No, pass.
1: Which band's debut album was called Whatever People Say I Am, That's What I'm Not?
4: Coldplay.
1: Who produced the Barbie soundtrack?
4: No, I don't know, Pat.
1: Which US president publishes a Spotify playlist every year? A former US president.
4: Barack Obama.
1: Is the right answer. That is a one. I'll be honest with you, I don't even think I'd have got one on those. They were tough, man. Right, I'm going to get Cassie in. Give me a minute. Do you want me to tell her how you did it, or will I keep it a secret?
4: I'll just tell her about it.
1: Just tell her to get a one.
2: Okay.
1: Let's play a song. We'll come back.

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1: It's Call Yourself a DJ on Clyde One. Stephen from Glasgow is playing and he got a one, but I think these are tough, Cass. I'm just saying.
2: Okay.
1: £1,000 up for grabs here. Are we ready on the same set of questions? Let's go.
3: Three, two, one, go.
1: Who is bringing the Ugly Tour to the Hydro next year?
2: Ugly Tour or Katy Perry? I don't know.
1: What is the name of Spotify's yearly music roundup?
2: Unwrapped.
1: Which band's debut album was called Whatever People Say I Am, That's What I'm Not?
2: Pass.
1: Who produced the Barbie soundtrack?
2: Pass.
1: Which US president publishes a Spotify playlist every year? Former US president.
2: Pass.
1: What is Adele's surname?
2: Pass.
1: Which artist has won the most Brit Awards for British female solo artist?
2: Is it Adele?
1: Which artist is Annie Lennox?
2: Oof, I wouldn't have got that.
1: It's one each, is that right?
4: Yes, I'm giving Spotify Unwrapped Wrapped. Yeah, I'm giving that.
1: Okay, well, let's go through the answers. Who's bringing the Ugly Tour to the Hydro next year? I would never have known that. Teddy Swims. The name of Spotify's yearly music roundup is Wrapped. I probably got that. I'm pretty sure I had this album, but I don't think I got it. Which band's debut was called Whatever People Say I Am, That's What I'm Not? It was the Arctic Monkeys. Was that the one with Betty Look Good in the Dance Floor and all that on it? Yeah. Who produced the Barbie soundtrack? I think I would have guessed Mark Ronson, but that's who it was.
2: I was actually going to guess that.
1: Because he's the obvious one for a producer, isn't he? The US president that publishes a Spotify playlist every year is Barack Obama. Adele's surname is Atkins, and the artist who won the most British female awards for British female solo artist is actually Annie Lennox, probably because she's been doing it for so long. Right, so we're on to a tie break. What was that, one each?
4: Yep.
1: Right, you need to write yours down. You got a pen?
2: Mm-hmm.
1: And you need to tell me your answer, Steve. And you need to do it within 5 seconds, okay?
5: Uh-huh.
1: Olivia Rodrigo's brand new album is called You Seem Pretty Sad for a Girl So in Love. But well, what I want to know is, how long is the album? Minutes and seconds. Let's go with that.
5: 120 minutes. And 30 seconds.
1: What'd you rank, Cass?
2: I went 160 minutes and 30 seconds.
1: 160 minutes and 30 seconds. It's actually 50 minutes and 55 seconds, which makes Steve the winner! No. Come on! You, sir, on a tiebreak, are walking away with £1,000 cash. How good is that?
5: It's amazing, man. Thank you.
1: There you go. Your musical knowledge wasn't that great, but you got lucky on the tiebreak. You've got the money and you can start spending it and anything you want. Stephen, you need to stay on the line. We're going to get all your details. We'll get you £1,000 cash from Clyde One and J&W Carpets. All right, pal?
5: That's magic. Thank you.
1: Save it.
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4: Clyde One.
5: M77 northbound is heavy between Darnley Junction 1 at Dunbreck Road. M8 eastbound from 24 at Helen Street, taking you all the way through to 18 at Charing Cross. The M8 westbound back of the queue sitting at 14 Fruit Market to Junction 18 as well. And the M80 northbound, it's been very heavy following the earlier smash at Junction 6 at Old Downs, so from Mullinsburn all the way through this morning. And looking at the rest of the routes, not too bad. If you do spot any problems along the way, the number is 0141 951 1025.
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0: So many big movies this year, like a Toy Story film, like Odyssey, which is smashing it right now. And about to drop is Spider-Man Brand New Day. Did you see the last one when it ended?
1: Where I think I'm about to do that thing again.
0: Oh, you're not doing that Cassie thing of going with you. Because it ended. It's clearly going to be a continuation of the last one. Because at the end of the last one, he was wiped from everyone's memory, wasn't he?
2: Yes.
1: Clearly, with Call Yourself a DJ, I've all realised that I do have a little bit of a

0: goldfish brain, so it's not like I would have remembered maybe what had happened in the last. I mean, I'm going to enjoy it.
1: It was quite a big movie, and there'll probably be a recap at the start. But anyway, you're going tonight to see it, and Noah is going to the official premiere. He won our competition to go onto the red carpet and ask Spider-Man a question. He is on the train right now.
0: Actually meet Tom Holland.
1: You're going to meet Tom Holland, and you get to ask him a question. Tom Holland specifically asked us to do this competition because he loved the fact that all the kids came out to see him when he was in Glasgow. I think this is amazing. So, yeah, the producers of the film got in touch and said, could we do this competition to meet Tom Holland, which is amazing. Noah was the winner. He is on the train right now, so I don't know what the signal is going to be like, but hopefully I'll get him. Hello, Noah.
2: Hello.
1: Hello. How excited on a scale of 1 to 10 are you right now?
2: Very excited.
1: Very excited. Okay. Have you got your question for Spider-Man?
2: Yes.
1: What are you going to ask him?
2: Do you remember?
3: My question is, Spidey senses or web shooters?
0: Oh, Spidey senses or web shooters.
1: Oh, what would you rather have? Yeah, that was a good question, by the way. I think definitely web shooters. Like, the Spidey sense is no use if you haven't got the web shooters. But I don't know what Tom Holland will say. I'm excited to find out. You need to come back on and tell us what he said, all right?
2: Yeah.
0: Noah, what are you going to wear on the red carpet?
2: My kilt.
1: Oh, I love that.
0: That's cool.
1: That's going to stand out. Spider-Man is going to head straight for the guy in the kilt. Is it the Spider-Man tartan? I wouldn't be surprised if there's a Marvel tartan kilt. I've done everything else. It wouldn't surprise me in the least. Listen, it sounds like you're very excited, and I bet your mum's excited too. Are you excited, Mum?
2: Yes, baby.
1: Yeah, I thought you might be. Well, listen, get back in touch after you've been there and let us know how you got on with Tom Holland, all right? Because I'm buzzing for you both.
2: Okay.
1: See you, guys. Have a great time.
2: Thank you. Bye.
1: Amazing news and sports coming soon. Callum Beattie right now in Clyde One.

0: He was on the opening, of course, of the Commonwealth Games. Sang "Yes Sir, I Can Boogie."
1: And
0: I was going to play that in my set at the closing party, at the closing ceremony, and I can't because Callum sang it. It's my song. So I'm going to play Salamander Street just to annoy him. Right, let's talk about how Clyde One is supporting Glasgow's brightest charity walk. You've probably heard about this. It is Off the Beaten Track.
1: So you can join the city's brightest charity walk and turn the West End yellow on Sunday the 30th of August. So bring your pals, the kids, even the dog for a 10k packed with music, fun and community spirit.
0: It's just a really big fun walk where everyone gets together and just does their bit for an amazing cause. The work they do at the Beaten is incredible. So every step you take supports people facing cancer across the west of Scotland. 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
2: Clyde One.
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0: has been non-stop today. And now, if you want to get your favourite song on, we can sort that out for you after the 9 o'clock news. We've got Throwback Takeover coming shortly.
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6: The top stories this hour. A violent criminal who threw acid in the face of the Scottish Conservative leaders due to be released from prison later. Russell Finlay was working as a crime reporter in 2015 when he was attacked at his Glasgow home by hitman William Burns. He spent more than 10 years behind bars. Mr. Finlay's telling us he's remaining vigilant.
15: We've already seen evidence of some of the behaviour from organised crime in Scotland, going after people like prison officers, firebombing their cars, going after members of the legal profession, corrupting and targeting police officers to do their bidding. So I'd be naive to think that they would not come after someone like me.
6: The death of a woman in Renfrewshire has been treated as murder. 35-year-old Stacey Mayer's body was found in Houston on Monday morning after reports of concern were raised. The death of a 43-year-old man still being treated as unexplained as we wait for post-mortem results. The owners of a Glasgow city centre restaurant loved by celebrities including Billy Connolly and Paolo Nutini say rumours of its potential closure are wrong. It was reported yesterday Cafe Gandolfi had called in liquidators. Now the team there says they're working through it and open as normal. A Rutherglen charity is hoping to open a memorial garden for those who've lost loved ones in difficult circumstances. Lizzie McDonald from the Highbacks in Burn Hill says it'll be a safe place to reflect.
16: On the worst months of the year, things like the darker nights are drawing in. Instead of somebody sitting at home, you know, we really want this place to be a place of sanctuary.
6: Team Scotland were medal winners in gymnastics at the Commonwealth Games in Glasgow last night. Men's captain Cameron Lynn took bronze.
17: From the crowd, from the organisation, from everything about the Games, I can't put any more words into it. It's absolutely unreal. The crowd, the kit, the organisation of everything, how it's been run, it's been phenomenal.
6: And we're being warned about dangerous travel adapters being sold online. Electrical Safety First says it bought 14 devices from retailers and all failed basic testing.
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6: Cloudy with outbreaks of rain, which could be heavy at times. A high of 21. That's the latest. I'm Colette McGonagall.
2: Clyde One.
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0: But lights close 5 o'clock on Friday and then somebody gets a call and if it's you, you've got £500,000 tax-free going into your bank account right after the call.
2: Clyde One.

0: hopefully brighten up at the weekend. I don't know, we're taking it one day at a time. Today's pretty ming, and they did say tomorrow was going to be gorgeous, and now they're not so sure. Hate that when that happens. Promise you sunshine. See, actually, we lied, it's going to rain. The global drinks industry is taking a bit of a kicking. It has lost around $830 billion over the past 4 years because people are living healthier lifestyles. A lot of teetotal people in there.
1: Yep.
0: I think I'm the only person that's reversed the trend. You know that way? It's like, I stopped drinking for so long and then started doing it occasionally, and now I'm just kind of like, ah, I don't mind if you drink every now and then. It's good. It's good. You know that way? Look at us. Didn't realise I missed it, and I was like, ah, it's okay, as long as you do it in moderation.
1: I noticed that when we were at the party on Saturday, and obviously we're kind of technically working, right?
0: But you said to me,
1: no, listen, I wasn't going to, but you calm down. Okay. So, you know, you get a wee problem.
0: I do have a reason. I'm going to explain my reason for this in a minute, but carry on as you are.
1: I am not going to point the finger at you. I am just saying that you said to me before we left on Friday, right, see you on Saturday, I'm going to have a wee drink. That's quite unlike George.
0: The reason I had a wee drink on Saturday was because they made a cocktail in my honour.
1: That's how it starts, excuses. That's,
0: yeah.
1: Okay.
2: It's funny, I've used that excuse most weekends, I think. They named a cocktail after me.
1: And then, this Sunday, the closing ceremony of the Commonwealth, who's off on the Monday?
0: Because I am taking Monday off because I want to go to the party afterwards. Like, right. If I'm DJing at the closing ceremony of the Commonwealth Games and there's a party afterwards, I am 100% there.
2: Are you taking your USBs with you, just in case there's
0: for the party?
2: A rogue set of decks there kicking about?
0: I have a horrible feeling I'll be DJing at the party afterwards as well, yeah. But let's get myself on stage. Finish. So, obviously, I won't be able to touch anything at all after the set, but, like, I think it's gone out on 70 TV channels across the world. If I mess that up, if I skip a beat or whatever.
1: You're like the Bad Bunny.
0: Oh, man. No, Bad Bunny didn't mess it up, though. He did pretty well.
1: No, I know. I'm just saying it's like...
0: Bunny Boiler.
1: No.
0: That's me right there. So, Glasgow's answer to Bad Bunny. It's Bunny Boiler right there. So that's the closing ceremony of Commonwealth Games. Simple Minds are on after me. How cool is that?
1: That's cool.
0: I think I share a stage with Simple Minds. Me and Cammy will just be standing there overawed by the whole thing. It'll be class. But yeah, looking forward to it. We'll talk about the Commonwealth Games later. So I want to do a wee update. So much happening at the moment. And Scotland smashing it on the medals table. And Olivia Rodrigo's new tune is Drop Dead. Let's play that right now. It's 9:17.

0: love this tune. It's a wee bit off. It's not, and I like that. Olivia Rodrigo dropped dead this, isn't it? It goes a bit crazy at the end.
1: Yeah, with the violins or whatever happens.
0: Falling down the stairs. Yeah. There they are. Let's do this.
2: Barry at breakfast. Throwback takeover with Malcolm Allen. Burgers you can trust, whatever the weather.
0: Right, let's hand over to you. What song do you want to hear today? Let's be having you. We've had so many great suggestions this week. I haven't been able to answer all the calls. It's been that busy. So 0141 951 1025. 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Be quick and I'll get you on in a sec. 0141 951 1025. 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
2: Clyde One.
1: M8 West is heavy from Royston towards 18 at Charing Cross. M8 East, you're not too bad through the Charing Cross underpass. M77, a little bit slow there through Junction 2 as you pass by Silverburn, and the A737 busy but moving towards St James just because of the roadworks. Doesn't actually look too bad on the cameras. The M8 northbound, it's been a very busy route from Junction 4 around Cardon-Dorrit just because of the earlier accident at Junction 6 Old Inns. And anything else you spot, 0141 951 1025 is the number.
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0: the new tune from John Newman, the Love Me Again guy. He's going to change his style a wee bit, isn't he?
1: I always liked his voice. His voice is good.
0: Yeah, I preferred it when he did the big piano-y stuff.
1: Okay.
0: The banging. Can we get back to the banging tunes, please?
1: I feel like
0: John?
1: I just did sound like John Newman.
0: Yeah.
1: He sounded
0: a little lonely, and he sounded a bit like Hugh Keevan singing John Newman on the karaoke. You know, a little bit like that. Good as it was.
1: This
0: is a tune. Hello, yes. Glad one.
2: Morning, George. It's Andy.
0: Right, Andy, what are you after today, pal? What song can I play?
2: Lucky Man by The Verve.
0: Love that tune. That is Anna. Just anything off that album was amazing. Lucky Man is a tune. Andy, it's coming up. See you, pal.
2: Cheers. Bye-bye.

0: had some tunes back in the day, didn't he? What was that album? Was it Gutter to the Stars? Something like that. And it just had that and Rockefeller Skank and all that on it. All the big tunes. Praise You, Fatboy Slim. It's 2010. Pretty wet and miserable today, unfortunately, because Commonwealth Games are going strong and the weather has been minging. It looks like when the games end, the sun's going to come back. That is so typical.
1: Glasgow 2026 update on Clyde One.
0: We are loving it, though, and Scotland's smashing it. 10 days of events. Still a good few days to go. And yesterday, it was gold for Scotland against England in the Para Bowls, bronze for Angus Doig in the men's 88-kilogram weightlifting, bronze for Scotland in the mixed 4x100-metre medley swimming, and Stephen Clegg took gold in the men's 50-metre freestyle swimming. So our reporter Gabs caught up with him right after it. Morning, Gabs.
2: Morning, George and Cassie. Yes, I'm here with gold medalist Stephen Clegg. Stephen, give us your reaction after winning in the pool.
3: Honestly, I was really struggling to keep it together up there. I felt fine, like, emotionally-wise. I was pretty excited straight after the pool, but once the anthem started playing, I just started trembling and shaking and started to tear up a little bit. It's a once-in-a-lifetime experience, and it's, I think nothing in my career can really beat that moment. It even beats winning gold at Paris on top. You know, there's nothing close to it. I think I swam beyond myself today. It was a performance beyond what I expected of myself. I was prepared to not win gold, I think, is probably a better way of putting it.
0: Was it yesterday we were talking about phrases that don't make any sense? I swam beyond myself. Oh, wait a minute, I'm going to have a go back at myself. That's me, right? Still won. Hey, like that. Right, and what's on today?
4: We've got the bowls and parables at the SEC, so lots of Scots involved today. Agata Herbert in the women's 77-kilogram weightlifting final.
0: Go on,
4: at the Armadillo. Athletics and para-athletics at Scotstoun, including Josh Kerr in the mile run. So written for him.
0: Swim. Yeah, Josh Kerr broke the record, was it 2 weeks ago? The mile record, which was incredible. So all eyes on Josh today.
4: Swimming and para swimming at Toe Cross, Scotland in the 3-3 basketball and wheelchair basketball semis at the SEC, quarterfinals in the boxing at the SEC, men's 94-kilogram weightlifting final, including Scott Tom Wright, and the netball at the Hydro. Scotland are in action as well.
0: And Clyde One sports team are going to be all over these, so Gabs will be out and about grabbing interviews with some of the big Scottish athletes, and hopefully we'll be adding to our medals tally. But we're sitting pretty, what are we, 4th, 5th on the medals table?
5: We were 5th, yes.
0: We're 5th, I thought we'd gone up to 4th maybe, I don't know, but hopefully we have. Whatever we're doing, the Team Scotland are absolutely smashing it at the moment, so well done everyone.
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11: 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Due to essential resurfacing, there will be a full weekend closure of the southbound A898 Erskine Bridge from 8pm on Friday the 7th until 6am on Monday the 10th of August. There will be a lane closure on the northbound carriageway and closures of northbound slip roads and the M8 Junction 30 westbound offslip to the M898 at this time. Sign diversions will be in place. 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
1: Clyde One.
4: M8 westbound slow from 15 Townhead towards junction 18 at Charing Cross. Over the Kingston Bridge is also looking slow from junction 18 out towards junction 14 Fruit Markets, and the M77 not too bad now if you're heading from Newton Mearns towards the city. M18 north has been a little bit slow because of the accident earlier on, so that's just the traffic left over there. Junction 5 at Auchin Kilns. A737 still got roadworks between Linwood and Paisley, and if you spot any other problems, the number's 0141 951 1025.
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0: My Son from Zara Larsson. Are you giving Cassie a hard time for losing Koi Seladice? You gave away our biggest cash prize ever.
1: I'm in no position to actually to say anything.
2: I feel like if you work here, like, I'll take it because a lot of you have good knowledge on music. I think if you're playing along at home, it was quite tough.
0: It was quite tough.
1: I probably only would have got a three.
2: Still would have won, though.
0: Right. I think I would have got three on that. If you missed it, by the way, you can listen back to it on the radio app.
1: Oh, let's not do that.
2: Do you know what it is for me? It was more the amount of minutes in an album like that. I mean, Cassie, come on.
0: Yeah, what did you say, 180 minutes?
2: No, 150 or something. Honestly.
0: It's nearer 50. Grant's joined us anyway.
1: How are we all?
2: Good,
0: I'm doing great. I'm sound.
3: I'm sound.
0: How are you, Cass? You sound all right.
2: Cue the new child scene by Cassie.
0: Good. Oh, I've lost it.
2: Oh, no. George.
0: I'm not that.
2: It's a child.
0: I'm not that advanced. I know. I'll make it up to the win. I'll find it. What's in the show today, Grant?
1: So obviously I can't tell you that there may be an extra chance to win some cash today, because I can't tell you anything about that.
0: When you say there may be an extra chance, does that mean there's definitely going to be money given away?
1: Sense of tone.
0: Okay.
1: Throwbacks on from 10. Mm-hmm. You're choosing the tunes. What have I got today? I've got Narrows. I was going to tell you a fact about that song. The first song that made number one via downloads only.
0: Narrows Bartley Crazy.
1: Do you know, no one told me that it was a silent G at the start of that.
0: So you call him Gennaros?
1: For quite some time.
2: And you're trying to slag me off.
0: And I remember somebody that was doing a dance show here before me always used to call Avicii a Vinci.
1: There's someone that used to work here that genuinely called him Wyclef Jean.
0: Oh, that's class.
1: And I'll tell you who it was in a minute.
0: Go for it, tell us now.
1: No.
0: Go on, tell us. Name names.
1: His first name starts with an R.
0: Oh, I don't know who that is now.
2: Is it called Romeo at one point?
1: No.
2: Oh.
0: We had Dylan John Thomas in a couple of weeks ago, and he is a top lad who is smashing it. This is top three on Spotify at the moment because everybody is loving Heaven Knows You're Lonely. Let's play it right now.

0: such a huge fan of Dylan John Thomas. I think he's amazing. Heaven Knows You're Lonely. It's a new one. Last one was great as well. Fever's a tune as well. He's got so many bangers. Grant is standing by. He's coming up next. And he's got an hour of throwbacks. As always, start the show. Gary's back in business. He was here yesterday. Slagging me off, if you don't mind, for having an electric bike. He's got the big I Am, Spence versus Shazam. We're back to 2 hours on Super Scoreboard. Gordon Duncan, Alec Ray and Tony Watt taking your calls. Callum's here at 8. Amber's here at 10. See you tomorrow.
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15: The top stories this hour. A hitman who threw acid in the face of the Scottish Conservative leader Russell Finlay is due to be released from prison later.
16: What I refuse to do is back down or go into hiding because of the potential threat from whether it's this individual or other people online spewing out bile and hate. It's important that we make a stand against them and continue to do what we do.
15: William Burns posed as a postman and attacked the then crime reporter on the doorstep of his Glasgow home in 2015. He was sentenced to 15 years with a minimum custody term of 10 years. Police are treating the death of a woman in Renfrewshire as murder. 35-year-old Stacey Mayer was found in Houston early on Monday after people had raised concerns. Officers say a 43-year-old man's death is still unexplained while they wait for post-mortem results. A well-known Glasgow restaurant, popular with stars like Billy Connolly, says it's not closing down. It was reported yesterday Cafe Gandolfi had called in liquidators, but the team says they're working through it and are open as normal. Now, Scotland's swimming team are hoping for more medals on the final day of action at Toll Cross Pool in the Commonwealth Games. Last night, Stephen Clegg took gold in the para 50 metres freestyle before Duncan Scott got the crowd on their feet, snatching a bronze medal in the anchor leg of the 4x100 metres mixed medley relay.
10: That's a world-class field there. You know, Canada medalled, Silver Australia at Worlds last year. But I think when you look at some of the splits that have just happened in this team, you can understand why we medalled. You know, pretty exceptional.
15: And UEFA will hold an emergency meeting this week to discuss FIFA's plans to sell stakes in its major competitions. Their president, Gianni Infantino, wants a new commercial subsidiary to run main events, giving investors the chance to buy stakes. But UEFA says FIFA has crossed a line and will discuss a World Cup boycott.
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15: Cloudy with outbreaks of rain, which could be heavy at times, a high of 21. That's the latest. I'm Colette McGonagall.
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14: Let's get the throwbacks on for Wednesday morning. Black Eyed Peas and Rihanna coming up. I'm going to start with some Blue Cantrell.
0: Sean

She has confirmed she's back in the studio working on new stuff after almost 10 years. Come on, Rihanna, get that sorted out. There is Diamonds on Clyde One. Morning. Grant Thompson here in the mix for the next hour. And I'd love to get you on the show this morning. Let me know where you are and what you're doing, and I'll get you a shout. 0333 2020 400 is my number on WhatsApp. I'm going to play a little mix in just a minute. And Narrows Bartley right now.

0: Good player for Lewis has been in touch. Grant, I haven't heard Pink in a while. Well, you have now. There is Blow Me One Last Kiss on the throwback. Morning, Grant. Addison here. Can you please give a shout out to my sister Brogan for her 6th birthday today? Happy 6th birthday, Brogan. Thank you for listening. Jaden is going back to school shopping today. Oh, no, there's nothing more. But to be fair, you have got a good couple of weeks yet. That is someone who is very organised. I love that. And a hi to Anne-Marie. Grant, any chance of a wee shout-out getting new windows fitted today? Currently making tea and breakfast for the troops. Love that. 0333 20 20 400 is my number on WhatsApp. Let me know where you are, let me know what you're doing, and I will get you a shout this morning. Junior Senior coming up, and think of a song from TLC. I can guarantee it's not the song you're thinking of that I'm going to play in about 10 minutes.
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1: 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Yeah. The Clyde One.

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Hi to Gillian, loving the mix so far. Keep up the good work. Thank you, Gillian. Hi, Grant. We're currently travelling around Scotland. It's our first time in Scotland and we love it. We've got Camille, we've got David, Tom and Teresa. Welcome to Scotland. Hopefully you have a great holiday, guys. And hi to Lenny. Busy day for me today, Grant. Got a first aid course later. I told you to think of a song from TLC. I can guarantee you weren't thinking of the song Creep. When was the last time you heard this?

0: B.O.B. there, Hayley Williams, Airplane, Scratch Darren here. I've got a question. Love question time. When was the last time you played Simon Webb on the throwback? I don't think I've ever played Simon Webb on the throwback. Maybe that could be a shout for the throwback takeover later. 12:30, you choose the tunes. Morning, Grant. My son Charlie's birthday is today. He is 9. This is from William, the digger driver. So we're taking him and his sister Sophie to Soft Play. Love that. Have a great birthday. Happy 9th birthday, Charlie. And hi to Terry, the carpet fitter, who's got the tunes blasting. See if you fit carpets. You know how everybody loves the smell of like a fresh new carpet? Does that wear off after a while if you work with carpets every day? Genuine question. Right, coming up before 11. You'd like me to give you a shout, get in touch very quickly, and I'll do that before 11 o'clock. It's 0333 20 20 400 on WhatsApp. You can voice note or you can message me there. Or you can text me 61025 with my name, Grant, at the start. Do some Ed Sheeran, some Milky, and some Jennifer Lopez all in the next 10 minutes.
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13: 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As part of a new pedestrian crossing scheme, there will be essential works on the M8 Junction 27 westbound offslip from Tuesday the 28th of July until Monday the 17th of August between 8pm and 6am each weekday night. During this time, there will be an offslip closure with phase lane 1 closures of the M8 at this location. Sign diversions will be in place. For details, visit swtrunkroads.scot.
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Kelly Clarkson there, since you've been gone. Sean's been in touch. Grant, you played TLC and Creep earlier. Did you know, or have you noticed, the chorus is exactly the same as Texas and In Our Lifetime? So it is. Wonder who copied who, because I wouldn't have messed with Charlene Spiteri. Thank you, Sean. And hi to Chris. He was talking about carpet fitting earlier. Yeah, you get used to the smell of new carpets. It does fit off. Also, the feeling of new underlay gets old as well.

0: went to a club in Berlin once called House of Weekend. Only opened on a Sunday night though. Wednesday morning's throwback. Holly's been on. 6 a.m. start after 10 days in Salou. Just what you want when you're back. Oh no. Go for an extended lunch, no one will know. We're talking about carpet fitters on the show this morning because Teddy the carpet fitter got in touch and I went, does the smell of new carpets get old if you work with carpets every day? Apparently it does, because Chrissy said, yeah, I work with carpets every day, I'm a carpet fitter. You get used to it, you become like nose blind to it. And Gillian has sent this voice note in.
1: 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And just when you were talking about the smell of new carpets, I've got a nephew that would go into carpet shops and sniff all the carpets because he loved it so much, and we actually used to put them out of the shop for sniffing carpets.
0: Could I have to ask you to leave? Why? Because you've been sniffing too many carpets. Right, tomorrow 10 o'clock, another hour of throwback tunes in the mix. You can listen back anytime on our Rail app. Stay there, your news at 11 is coming up next.
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12: Next, Clyde One.
14: Psst. You. Yeah, you. Listening to the radio. Up to whatever. We just wanted to let you know there's a lotto draw coming up, and
15: it could be you.
14: Yeah, what he said. Lotto, from the National Lottery. 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Players must be 18 or over.
0: Stay there, got a classic from Love Inc. coming up on Clyde One. It's just gone 11 o'clock right now. Colette McGonagall has your latest news.
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5: The top stories this hour. A Scottish man who now lives in Japan is telling us about getting caught up in yesterday's deadly earthquake. Comic book writer Sean Michael Wilson lives close to a collapsed shopping centre in the southwest of the country.
13: There was a gas explosion and the whole front of the mall was ripped off. It's a mall which I often go to myself. I was there just last week, and the second floor crashed down onto the people that were there, and some of the people there are still trapped.
5: Soldiers and emergency workers are continuing to search the rubble. The quake has killed at least 13 people and many more are missing. A murder investigation's underway after a woman was found dead in Renfrewshire. The body of 35-year-old Stacey Mayer was discovered in the Corsley Hill Road area of Houston on Monday morning. Police say they're still trying to work out how a 43-year-old man died, with his death being treated as unexplained until post-mortem results come back. The Scottish Conservative leader says he'll continue living his life as normally as possible as a man who threw acid in his face is released from prison. Russell Findlay was working as a crime reporter when he was attacked by violent hitman William Burns at his Glasgow home in 2015. He's due to be freed later after spending more than 10 years behind bars.
16: You know, you just have to live your life as normally as possible, but also cautious and aware of the fact that there are people out there who pose a potential risk, and this individual I would include in that.
5: The FA says it's deeply concerned by FIFA's plans to sell stakes in its major competitions, including the World Cup. Footballing's world governing bodies announced proposals to set up a private company to run its events, which would have links to the extended family of US President Donald Trump. And for the first time in 400 years, at least two baby beavers have been born in the Glen Affric area of the Highlands. It follows a reintroduction project.
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5: Cloudy with outbreaks of rain, which could be heavy at times. A high of 21. That's the latest. I'm Colette McGonagall.
3: Clyde One.
0: What are you doing on Friday? You're winning £500,000, right? That's what's up for grabs on Make Me a Winner. £500,000 could be hitting your bank account this Friday. Will you be celebrating big style? Of course you will. Imagine staying in and doing nothing on Friday night, going to your bed early, knowing you'd won £500,000. Maybe that's your thing. And you get up nice and early on Saturday morning and start spending it. £500,000, one winner on Friday, and it could be you. Let's get you in the draw. 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Now, you've got until 5 o'clock on Friday to enter. That's when we close the lines. That's when Kate Thornton makes the call. And if she calls you and you answer, that's it. 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For your chance to win, enter by texting yes and sending it to 61025. 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
3: Clyde One.

This is Clyde One. It's Love Inc. You're a superstar. And you're a superstar. And it's not even a Friday. You are welcome. 11:15, Grant Thompson here. Stephen was loving a wee bit of Love Inc., as was I. The speakers were up full pelt. How inappropriate is this? Where is the strangest place you've had good food? And there's a reason I'm asking this. Like somewhere where you wouldn't expect the food to be amazing, but it is. And one of my mates has been called for jury duty in a couple of weeks. And she went, oh, I really hope I get called. I went, why? She's like, I really hope I phone up on the Sunday night and they tell me I'm needed. Because if you've never done jury duty before, basically you get the form and then you have to phone up to see if you're needed. And if you're needed, you have to go into the court and then you're on the jury, blah, blah, blah. But apparently, and I don't know if this is all courts, you get a free lunch if you're actually on the jury. So she went, I really hope I go because the lunch is absolutely cracking. I done jury duty about 8 years ago and we got sandwiches and wee pies and it was class. How inappropriate is that? You're not there for the free lunch. You're there to do your civic duty. Anyway, where do you get unexpectedly amazing food? If you can beat the court, let me know. Just imagine that jury are there and they're, you know, conferring, they're talking about the case and someone goes, right, are we happy with everything? I'm not happy, actually. I've not had enough sausage rolls and pies. Can we stay another day for another free lunch? That is so bad. Here's Lewis Capaldi and this is Stay Love.

0: Gracie Abrams there, and that's so true. Morning, Grant Thompson here. We're talking about unexpected places that you get a good scram this morning. So my mate has been called for jury duty, and she really hopes she gets it because apparently you get an absolutely amazing lunch if you're on the jury. Michelle disagrees with that. Grant, I work at the court, and I can say that the jury lunches are not the best. Though Sue's been in touch. I think it might vary to what court you go to how good the food is, because Sue is raving about the food in court. Grant, I had jury duty last year and the food was fabulous. Unfortunately, I was raging. The case got chucked out after 2 days. Imagine that. Can we have his case back, please? Why? Because the food's amazing. I've got Jeannie on the phone. What are you saying, Jeannie?
1: I'm wanting to back up the last bit saying about the stuff in the court. I used to pick up the extras through an app called Olio, where you can get like leftover food from supermarkets and stuff. And the High Court was one of the places I used to pick up. And the stuff they did was lovely. You got all sorts of nice salads and wee kind of vegan pastry things. Real nice.
0: There we go. What we need to do is we need to get ourselves signed up for jury duty so we can get a decent free lunch.
1: I just go in and get a wee scran in there.
2: Clyde One.
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0: Zoo.
1: Eminem there and Dido, and that is Stan on Clyde One. Very dramatic. This morning on the show, we're talking about places where you get an unexpectedly good scran. Like, where have you been and you thought, oh, this food's amazing, and you wouldn't have thought it? For example, my mate has been called for jury duty, and she's really excited to go to the court because apparently they do a good lunch. And apparently Forth Valley Royal does absolutely banging mac and cheese. Thank you, Andy. Sean's been in touch. Grant, the cafe at Monklands Hospital. I was in for 2 weeks, and I used to sneak out to the cafe for a decent breakfast. Could highly recommend, right? If I'm ever out in Airdrie, that's where I'm going to go for my breakfast. I've got a voice note in from Alan. What are you saying, Alan?
2: Jury duty food. Behave. I was on the jury a couple of weeks ago. Oh my God. Couldn't wait to go home and get something proper to eat. Absolutely disgusting. Same old sandwiches every day.
1: I think it must depend what court you go to then, how good the level of food is. Maybe you should have requested a different court, Alan. Hey, sorry, we need to do this in a different court. Why? Because the lunch here is absolutely minging, but across the road's better.

0: 20 to 12 already. Miley Cyrus there, and that is Flowers. Grant Thompson here talking about unexpectedly good food in places you wouldn't expect. For example, Xander's been in touch. Grant, food at Transmit this year was absolutely amazing. Went not thinking it would be up to much. Ended up spending a fortune on food. Yes, I had a wrap at Transmit this year that I'm still thinking about, actually. But I totally get that. Stuart's been in touch. Any garden centre? Yeah. Don't think I've ever had a bad lunch in a garden centre. This is all on the back of my mate being called up for jury duty, and she's quite excited because the last time she was on jury duty, she got a free lunch, and apparently it was like 10 out of 10. It was amazing. So she's like, I'm going back just for the lunch. Obviously, you're going back for your civic duty as well. Leanne's been in touch. Grant, this is a very random one. I used to live next to a car wash in MLT centre, and they had a taco truck, and it was one of the best things I've ever experienced in my life. Very sad I don't live there anymore. That's so random. Are you here for your car wash? Not you for an MLT. I'm just here for a tackle. Thank you very much.
1: Grant Thompson, Clyde One.
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Teddy Swinzer and The Door. Grant Thompson here, Ella Langley next. The chat on the show this morning has been about places where you get unexpectedly amazing food. For example, my mate is looking forward to doing jury duty because you get a good lunch. Apparently that, though, varies from court to court, because some people have said, nah, actually the lunch in the court's not up to much. But other people have said, yeah, it's worth going back for. Joanne's been in touch. If you ever get the chance to go to New York, you need to get a New York hot dog from a street vendor. Doesn't look like much. Yeah, I get that. But apparently they're absolutely 10 out of 10. And my favourite message so far is from Graham. I think we're going to end on this because it's so good. Grant, my late granny used to go to a book club, not because she was into reading or into books, but someone else that went to the book club had absolutely amazing home baking. So she went once a week just for the cakes, not for the books. I take it she read the books. How awkward would that be? Have you read the book? Nah, I've not read the book. I'm just here for the brownie. Thank you very much. Love that, Graham. Thank you for getting in touch. Caitlin just said IKEA. Yes, those meatballs. Just when I thought I got him to fall in love with Tennessee. And hot dogs, obviously.

0: She's got like three or four songs in the Billboard Top 100, and that's been top of it for a while. Ella Langley, and that is Choosing Texas. So what does this noise mean? It means that I have got an extra chance for you to win cash after midday. So we are doing this all throughout the summer. It's a summer cash splash. You can win £500,000 on Friday. But in the next half hour, I've got your chance to win an extra £1,000 today, which is pretty nice. So keep it here. I've got all the details on how you win on Friday and how you win today. Two for the price of one. Details coming up after the news at midday.
1: Clyde One.
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0: 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It's just gone midday right now. Let's catch up with all your latest news.
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11: The
3: top stories this hour. The death of 35-year-old Stacey Mayer in Houston in Renfrewshire has been treated as murder. The death of a 43-year-old man is still being treated as unexplained. Our senior reporter Callum McQuaid is there.
10: The house sits alone all the way up a country road about a mile and a half from this small village. There are a number of police vehicles outside the property at the moment and one van sitting at the junction blocking cars from getting anywhere near it. Police say his body's to undergo a post-mortem and an investigation is ongoing.
3: A Scottish man caught up in the deadly earthquake in Japan says people are living in fear of powerful aftershocks. A shopping centre's collapsed, trapping people in the rubble. At least 18 people are known to have died. A well-known Glasgow restaurant, popular with stars like Billy Connolly, says it's not closing down. It was reported yesterday Cafe Gandolfi had called in liquidators, but the team say they're working through it and are open as normal. Now to the Commonwealth Games in Glasgow. Josh Kerr and Jake Whiteman are through to Saturday's mile final, but Glasgow's Neil Gurley's missed out. Our reporter Liv Thompson has more on today's other events.
11: It's another packed day of sport down here at the SEC. 26 gold medals up for grabs today. Scotland will be hoping to add to their lot across the seven sports in action. There are the finals of both 3x3 basketball formats to look forward to at around 4:30 p.m. But in the men's 200 metre freestyle, Duncan Scott misses out on tonight's final at Toll Cross, placing fourth in his heat. In bowls, Alex Tatty-Marshall and Paul Foster secured a sensational 2-0 win over Kenya in the men's pairs. They'll next face the Isle of Man after 7 p.m. tonight.
3: And Celtic captain Callum McGregor is telling Sky Sports he's fully committed ahead of the new season. He previously warned the club he may assess his options if they didn't match his ambition.
12: This is a football club that's been part of my whole life since I was 8-9 years old. It's where I want to be, it's where I want to play football. I want to keep driving everything that I possibly can to make sure this club is successful.
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3: Cloudy with outbreaks of rain, which could be heavy at times, a high of 21. That's the latest. I'm Colette McGonagall.
1: Clyde One. Cash Splash.
0: Oh, it's here. 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But because this is Cash Splash, if you enter in the next 26 minutes you will be in the draw to win £500,000 and in today's extra draw to win £1,000. And we will call that person back, hopefully you, after 1 o'clock and give you the cash today. An extra bonus of £1,000. 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Text the word YES and send it to 61025. 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
1: Clyde One.

0: K-pop Demon Hunters there and Golden on Clyde One. Good afternoon, Grant Thompson here. So you know how I live for drama. I'm loving this. There is a wee bit of drama happening in Clyde One right now. So Gary Spence has been slagging off George Bowie and his electric bike. You don't slag off the king of breakfast radio, even if he does cycle into work every day on an electric bike. So George this morning, if you were listening to Bowie at breakfast, you would have heard this, has hit back at Gary with a challenge.
1: I put it to you, Highlander. Let's have a race. I say we go to Millport, right? We'll hire a couple of bikes and have a race around the island.
2: No, because you're going to put like, your back out or something like
1: I'm
2: that.
1: Put
2: your,
1: something
2: yeah,
1: out.
2: You will, because yeah, you're just going to take it far myself. Too seriously. Yeah.
1: I'll be training every day for
2: oh,
1: a month.
2: Oh, goodness, then I have to listen to it. I can't be bothered
1: be
2: with
1: on
2: that.
1: A diet.
2: I'm so, and Ryan, I know you said off air that I have to have George's back. I just can't.
1: No.
0: I mean, I've got George. My money is on George. Sorry, Gary. But George does train a lot. He cycles in every day, albeit on an electric bike. So we'll find out how that pans out on the next Bowie at breakfast. And we got £5,000 up for grabs at 10 past 8 tomorrow morning. We did give away £1,000 this morning on Call Yourself a DJ. But the less said about that, the better. Pure Cassie. Tomorrow, Bowie at breakfast back when you get up at Clyde One. Here are the script. God.

0: And the script are back. There is the crowd was singing Wonderwall.
1: The Clyde One.
2: Throwback Takeover.
0: I've got high hopes for this. Yesterday was very random. You get some days on the Throwback Takeover where every second song is just very random. Yesterday was that day. Today's not going to be like that. I've got a good feeling. What would you like to get on? You can have whatever you like as long as it's a throwback. We'll go as far back as the 1990s. You have something poppy, indie, dancey. 0333 20 20 400 is my number on WhatsApp, so you can voice note me or you can message. Yesterday it was class. It was the Cardigans at My Favourite Game and OPM and Heaven Is a Half Pipe. But what's it going to be today? You can text me as well, 61025. My name, Grant, at the start of a text. Include your name and what you're doing with your day today and what throwback you would like to hear. So we're looking for something that you haven't heard in forever. Something that when we hear, we go, wow, well done. That is a throwback. 0333 20 20 400 on WhatsApp to be on today's Throwback Takeover. I'll call you back. I'll get you on the air at 12:30.

0: by the way. You are in for a treat on the Throwback Takeover that's coming up next. That was Flo Rida and Low. Clyde
1: Cash Splash.
0: Right now, though, we're doing Cash Splash on Make Me a Winner, your chance to top up your summer spends with an extra £1,000. 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

0: The Clyde One Throwback Takeover.
1: Awesome, good ones today. Very, very excited about these. Thank you so much if you got in touch. As always, I will choose two at random to get on the air at 12:30. And Paul is first up. Paul is working from home. Paul, what is it you do?
2: Financial crime investigator.
1: Yeah.
2: But like a quality check with stuff offshore, so.
1: Oh, I bet you could tell us some stories. You're probably not allowed to, but I bet you could tell us some stories.
2: That's it, aye. All confidential, Grant.
1: I have been very excited for the last 10 minutes since I seen your WhatsApp come in. I went, wow, that is an absolute tune that I haven't heard in years.
2: Oh, it's a topper, eh? Me and my mates, when we were younger, early 20s, and I remember one night, me and my mate went back to his house, and we put on the album, and then that song was a standard, and it was like 2 in the morning, played it about 20 times, thought his dad was, like, away out, and we thought we had a free house, but in the morning, he came down, and he was like...
1: Why are you playing the same song?
2: It was like that song went on all night, but see by the end of it, boys, pretty good tune. So,
1: stand up, take a bow, and introduce your song. What's first?
2: Right, the next song is The Thrills, a band from Ireland, and the song is called Big Sur.

0: So many good shouts today at the Thrills and Big Sur. Grant, any chance of a wee tune, please get me through the day. Slating a new house, says John B. Nick's looking for the Automatic and Monster. Played that last week. Dale looking for Special D. Taylor's got a good shout as well. Grant, any chance of some Travis driving about, delivering prescriptions? Let's take a voice note. Hello.
1: Morning, Grant. I can't talk to you. I'm off to get a laser session done at 12:30. Mm-hmm. But here's a throwback for you. And I can't even remember what it's called. Mm-hmm. However, it's... I love myself. I want you to love me. Is that what it's called? Love Myself? That is a brilliant wee song. If you could play that for me, that would be fabulous. And it's Lynn. Thank you.
0: Lynn, it's not called Love Myself. It's called something. It's a Divino. Is that one? We're just not going there. Beautiful singing voice, by the way. Second song on the Throwback Takeover. It's the Divinals.

0: Tim and Paula there, Dracula on Clyde One, and before that, a superb throwback takeover. Lynn looking for the Divinals and A Touch Myself, and Paul with The Thrills and Big Star. Haven't heard that in ages. The Divinals, by the way, that is going on my list for Friday night. Myself and Stephen Mill are DJing downstairs on Cruise Down the Clyde. If you're coming, that's what you can expect in the downstairs bar. GBX upstairs, by the way, don't worry. But stuff like that downstairs with me and Stephen Mill and our toe tappers. Right, Stephen's on with Gary from Two. Throwback takeovers back at half two on Clyde One, and I'll play you BB Rexha and Faithless next.
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0: 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Clyde One.

Miles Smith there, and nice to meet you on Clyde One. Grant Thompson here, going to play you Stella Lefty next with Boston, her brand new song. She was asked in an interview, if you had to pick a UK city to go on a first date in, which city would it be? And she said Glasgow. Love that. Plenty great places for a first date in Glasgow. Maybe dinner in Prince's Square, drinks in the West End, and then dancing in the Savoy. Could see her doing that. This is brand new and it's very good. Stella Lefty and Boston, Clyde One. On a track.

0: Stella Lefty and Boston coming up after 1 o'clock. If you entered Make Me a Winner between 12 and 12.30 on our Summer Cash Splash, could be calling you after one to give you an extra £1,000, so that's nice. Tunes from Backstreet Boys and Zara Larsson coming up, and all your news is next.
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0: Grant Thompson here on Clyde One. I'll play you Backstreet Boys and Zara Larsson next. Right now, it's just after 1 o'clock. Colette has all the news.
1: Across Glasgow and the West.
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19: The top stories this hour are murder investigations underway after a woman was found dead in Renfrewshire. 35-year-old Stacey Mayer's body was discovered in a cottage in Houston on Monday morning. Her husband was also found dead there. Police are treating his death as unexplained. Our senior reporter Callum McQuaid is there.
20: Well, the house is currently sealed off and it's about a mile and a half up a country road from where I'm able to stand at the moment on the outskirts of this rural village. There doesn't appear to be many neighbouring properties around it either. What we do know is Stacey was found dead there with Jim on Monday. Police say her death is being treated as murder, but they're refusing to say anything else just now. His body is to undergo a post-mortem and their investigations continue.
19: A Scottish man who now lives in Japan is telling us about getting caught up in yesterday's deadly earthquake. Comic book writer Sean Michael Wilson lives close to a collapsed shopping centre in the southwest of the country.
5: There was a gas explosion and the whole front of the mall was ripped off. It's a mall which I often go to myself. I was there just last week. And the second floor crashed down onto the people that were there. And some of the people there are still trapped.
19: At least 18 people have been killed. Many more are missing. The Scottish Football Supporters Association's warning FIFA's plan to sell stakes in the World Cup risks ruining the game. Football's world governing body wants to set up a private company to run its events. UEFA will hold an emergency meeting to discuss a potential boycott of tournaments. Now, a cleaner at the Commonwealth Games has gone viral for dancing in between sports. CJ Miller's become an overnight sensation for his moves at the SCC, with crowds now calling him the Mop Man.
13: I thought we were going to fly under the radar. I thought, you know, I'd come in, do the job, get out, move on. But no, people had other plans. People had other expectations.
19: And for the first time in 400 years, at least two baby beavers have been born in the Glen Affric area of the Highlands. It follows a reintroduction project.
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19: Cloudy with outbreaks of rain, which could be heavy at times, a high of 21. That's the latest. I'm Colette McGonagall.
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0: On Friday, we're going to make someone half a millionaire. 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

0: I remember we had one night out about 2 years ago, and we went to a club that played 80s and 90s tunes, and I nearly dislocated my arm dancing to that. I got so excited when it came on. Backstreet Boys and Backstreet's back. It's 1:15.
1: Cash Splash.
0: We have been splashing the cash this summer, giving you the chance to top up your summer funds with an extra £1,000 cash to be won today. So we selected a number at random from everybody who entered Make Me a Winner during Cash Splash. So that was an hour ago, that was between 12 and 12:30. And I can now tell you our £1,000 winner is the lovely Karen. Here's what happened when we told her earlier.
2: I've won a cash prize of £1,000, make me a winner. I'm a bit shocked, to be truthful. I'm off for a week in August, so I might put it towards a holiday. Really, really shocked. I nearly didn't answer my phone.
0: Oh, you should be glad you answered your phone and you got £1,000, Karen. That's going towards her next holiday. What's the holiday she could have with £1,000? There are more chances to win a massive £500,000 on Friday on Make Me a Winner. Keep listening right after the news at 2 o'clock. Gary Spence will give you all the details on how you could win on Make Me a Winner. Well done, Karen.

0: Kygo, Ava Max. That is whatever. Day 6 of the Commonwealth Games 2026 in Glasgow, Scotland. 4th place on the medal table. We're doing very well. 7 golds, 4 silvers, 4 bronzes at the moment. Hopefully many more today. I was watching the highlights last night, and they're on every night on Channel 5. And I've decided there's a job I want. And I want to be driving the wee van. I don't know if you've seen the wee van. So this was at the Athletics at Scotstoun Stadium. And basically little remote control vans are used to transfer the hammer back to the athlete once thrown. It's the coolest job in the world. Imagine that was your job, to be driving the remote control van, which are branded Glasgow 2026. So if the Commonwealth Games ever come back to Scotland and they're looking for volunteers again, that is the role I want to volunteer in. I want to be the official driver of the remote control vans. Jerry Cinnamon and a throwback from the Killers coming up.
1: Clyde One.
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Jenny Cinnamon and Sun Queen. I have got a song from The Killers coming up that you are going to love. I've just applied for some free ice cream. I don't think it's the kind of ice cream I'm going to like, though. So Domino's do this occasionally. They bring out like a PR stunt, and they've brought out a garlic and herb ice cream. And if you go to their website, you can basically apply to try some of it for free. So I've applied. I hope I get it. Do you think that'd be nice? Garlic and herb ice cream? It's probably going to be minging, isn't it? I did win one of these things before, though. Do you remember they brought out the big travel size garlic and herb dip? So it basically was a tube of garlic and herb dip, and you just went to the website to apply. I applied, forgot about it, and about 6 weeks later, there was a thump at the door. I'm like, what is that? What have I ordered? And it was a huge tube of garlic and herb dip. So in about 6 weeks' time, I'm going to have forgotten all about this, and somebody's going to come to my door with some garlic and herb ice cream. Thank you very much. Anyway, if you fancy, if it's your thing, it's on the Domino's website. You can apply, it's free. This is Olivia Rodrigo.

0: Told you it was a tune, The Killers, all these things that I've done on Clyde One. Daniel says, Grant, that is such a tune from The Killers. By the way, Middle Lane on the Kingston Bridge, broken down car westbound, so it's pretty slow. Thank you, Daniel, for letting me know. Gary's on from two, going to play you Ray and Miles Smith at Clyde One next.
1: Grant Thompson, Clyde One.
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0: Miles Smith there and Stargazing. Going to play a John Newman before 2. Gary Spence says, with you from 2 o'clock. We never do this anymore. Jump on that mic there and let's have a chat. How are you?
1: So yesterday you didn't come in to say welcome back, hello. But today, coincidentally he does, when we've got a studio full of chocolate balls.
2: Chocolate balls are tremendous, aren't they?
0: I could hear the balls from through here.
2: Yeah, I know. Well, listen, it's a talent that you've got, Grant.
1: Anyway, listen, can you confirm I've not made this up in my head? Because we left the hotel the other morning, right? And if it's an early flight, I will pack the night before.
0: Yeah.
1: Which Ruth thinks wild, and I think makes perfect sense.
0: So you can just roll out your bed and roll onto the plane. Okay.
1: But I am absolutely sure somebody told me that there's something you do when you leave a hotel room. You strip the beds.
0: No, I don't do that.
1: I was certain it was you who strips beds and pillows before they leave to help out.
0: I do help out. I do tidy the room before I leave, but I don't strip the bed.
2: You're speaking to a man, Grant, who didn't even hand in his key in a hotel. He used to just leave it in the room.
1: Now, I didn't realise that staff don't like that. I thought I was just getting out of the way, making it easy. And then I found out from somebody who works in a hotel about a year ago.
0: Yeah, that's how we know, because I used to work in a hotel, that's how we know you've left, so we can send housekeeping to the room to get it cleaned.
1: That's where I'm getting mixed up. You used to strip the beds and the pillows because that was your job.
2: That was it.
1: Anyway, nice to see you.
0: Yeah, thanks for popping, guys. Gary on from 2, and this is the new one from John Newman. This is Throw Me a Line.

0: John Newman there. Throw me a line on Clyde One. 2 days to go until the return of the football to the SPFL. First game for Rangers on Friday night up against Dundee United. Clyde One Super Scoreboard back tonight from 6. Alec Ray and Tony Watt on with Gordon Duncan between 6 and 8 taking your calls. And it's Gary Spence next. Spence versus Shazam, the big I am, and the throwback takeover coming up after your news at 2.
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13: The top story is this hour. A house outside Houston in Renfrewshire remains taped off by police as they investigate the murder of a woman. 35-year-old Stacey Mayer was found dead next to her estranged husband Jim on Monday. Our senior reporter Callum McQuaid is there.
14: Well, a small number of police vehicles remain outside this rural cottage on Corsley Hill Road, and the road leading up to it is completely taped off. Now, Stacey was found dead inside it on Monday alongside 43-year-old Jim. They're understood to have been married but were separated, and there's lots of unconfirmed speculation about their deaths. Police say they're treating her death as murder and say his body will undergo a post-mortem.
13: A Scot caught up in the deadly earthquake in Japan says people are living in fear of panic. powerful aftershocks. Comic book writer Sean Michael Wilson lives close to a shopping centre which collapsed, trapping people in the rubble. At least 13 people are known to have died, but many more are still missing. Sean says he risked his life to save his dog.
2: I ran out. I have a bag prepared at the doorway, the genkan, as they say in Japanese, and the dog unfortunately ran back in the house again and hid underneath the television. So I was thinking that my partner would be mad at me if I let the dog die. So I had to run back into the house, rescue the dog.
13: The Prime Minister is being urged by the Scottish Government to devolve immigration powers to Holyrood to help with the staffing crisis in social care. Andy Burnham has been setting out how he'd reform the system in England, warning the NHS could collapse without change. After his relay heroics in the pool last night, Duncan Scott has failed to get into the 200 metres freestyle final at the Commonwealth Games. He was fourth in his heat at Tull Cross this morning. And a dancing cleaner at the Games has gone viral while mopping up between sessions. 25-year-old CJ Miller is a choreographer and has been entertaining crowds with his mop and his moves at the SEC. We asked him what he's looking forward to afterwards.
15: I'm looking forward to sleeping. A nice wee 3-day coma wouldn't go amiss. So today's my last day. So I've got other couple things, and then I'm going to go spend some time with family back home in Newcastle.
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13: Cloudy with some outbreaks of rain this afternoon that could be heavy at times. Mild though, a high of 21 Celsius. That's the latest. I'm Rob Waller.
16: Clyde One.
18: Do you know, time was when we'd get very excited about £500,000 Friday. I can't remember a time when it was anything less. That's what we're playing for this Friday. That's what you can play for right now, and it's getting closer. Kate Thornton is back to give away £500,000, and it could be yours. To get your number in the draw, text YES to 61025. That costs £250 plus your standard network. Great. If you're over 18, you can play now. And you can also play at makemeawinner.co.uk. You can enter there. You'll also get the phone number, entry details, and all the rules for this network competition. I don't know about you, but like, I'm not one of these people who can tell if my phone bill goes up or down by 50 pence a month. I think that's an older generation thing, isn't it? Out with the rulers. Mine fluctuates, and I can't even play the game. You can right now by texting YES to 61025 to get your number in the draw for a life-changing £500,000. Kate Thornton's back, like I say. She's going to make the call after lines close Friday, 5 p.m. All you got to do is pick up the money. Will be yours and in your account straight away. It's a lot of money. Come and get it now.
16: Clyde One.

0: trouble.
1: All right, what's happening? How are you? It's just gone 2 o'clock. Nice one, Grant. He is back tomorrow doing the throwback, and we are live now until 6 p.m.
2: You know how you just assumed that Grant was the sort of person that stripped his bed sheets after he was done in a hotel room?
1: Which makes it sound like motel behaviour.
2: Where have you even got that from? Like, I dread to think the number of things that you believe about people to be true that actually isn't.
1: I'm sure it was him and he just...
2: No, but he's like, no, that definitely wasn't me.
1: Do you know, I was in the studio a few weeks ago and Grant came, popped his head in.
2: Yep.
1: Said, do you want a cup of tea? I was like, aye, sound. And he said, I've got the good stuff. He's got his own secret stash of tea bags.
2: Yeah.
1: Right, Yorkshire Gold, I believe.
2: Yorkshire Gold are the best tea bags.
1: If you are taking your own tea bags to work, you're the sort of person who strips the bed before you go. He's like that Alex woman from the Hotel Inspector.
2: I've never got into the Hotel Inspector.
1: That's so good.
2: I'm more four in the bed.
1: Yeah, I can do that as well.
2: Yeah.
1: But you see them getting so over emotional about their sausages.
2: I can't believe that she's only given me a 6 out of 10 for my sausages.
1: And I love as well that they also...
2: They're so petty.
1: Petty. They're like, well, we've given you £5 less than the actual room rate because, the toilet brush wasn't the usual standard.
2: Yeah,
1: that's outstanding. Do you know, I used to think it'd be quite cool. I used to think it was a sort of way into getting a really nice house, having a B&B. But then I realised you'd have to make a breakfast for the next 40 years of your life.
2: Brutal. Absolutely brutal.
1: Totally. I don't know why. Like, I can cook so many things. Nothing stresses me out like fried eggs. Yeah, get that. Nothing stresses me out like fried eggs. Get that for the socials clip, team.

0: Right, so Throwback Takeover. We love it, you love it. Sometimes the songs are pretty decent as well. I guess we're going for beds.
1: Sheets. Bed sheets.
0: Airbnbs, eggs.
1: No. Let's keep it to beds.
0: A lot of people have been in touch, by the way. Yeah, someone has sent me that tip with fried eggs where you put them into the pan and then you pour in a bit of cold water, then put a lid over it for a couple of minutes. But
2: I've literally told you that for years, Gary. That's how you do it.
0: So why'd you say that? Because I'm famously a great listener.
2: You are a great listener.
0: Listen, I will listen to you and your voice notes right now if you want to get in touch.
1: It's 0333 20 20 400. You can send us a WhatsApp message on that number. 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Our theme for today's Throwback Takeover is beds and everything surrounding it.
0: So I don't mean we're just going with beds.
1: Yes, we're going with beds. Beds, sleeping, anything like that.
0: Let's see how that goes.
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10: 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Due to essential resurfacing, there will be a full weekend closure of the southbound A898 Erskine Bridge from 8 p.m. on Friday the 7th until 6 a.m. on Monday the 10th of August. There will be a lane closure on the northbound carriageway and closures of northbound slip roads and the M8 Junction 30 westbound off slip to the M898 at this time. Sign diversions will be in place. For details, visit swtrunkroads.scot.
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4: Big weekend in the Highlands. James are playing Belladrum. We've had so many shouts for late. There are two front runners right now, though, for our second song. 0333 20 20 400. Bed theme songs on the Throwback Takeover. Here comes song number one. Let's go to Lindsay.
5: Hello.
4: Hey, you all right, Lindsay?
5: Not bad. How are you?
4: I'm all right. What's happening?
5: Oh, just pretending to
4: win, okay? Okay, right. Listen, I've got to pick you up on Aloha.
5: I know.
4: Have you ever used, now bear in mind this could be a immediately cut off situation, have you ever used the word hubby or hubster?
5: No.
4: Okay, brekkie?
5: No.
6: Holly Bobs?
5: No.
4: Hesitation there.
6: There was slight hesitation over Holly Bobs, so...
5: No, I thought you were going to say fur baby, and I'm like, definitely no.
4: Right, good, you're one of us. How are you? You okay?
5: I am grand, thank you.
4: You have just asked for an absolutely class song. Stephen went, oh, how'd it go though? And then I had to give an awful rendition of it, but we're going to play the real one now.
5: Oh my God, which one? Because I sent in two.
4: Well, I tell you what, if you're... Oh, I love this. Here we go, hang on. If you get this wrong, you don't get either. We love a bit of Jeopardy.
6: So we have each chosen a song, and you need to guess which one out of your two we have chosen, okay?
5: Okay.
6: Anytime you like.
5: Busted. Got to be Busted.
4: With?
5: Waiting with the lights on.
4: There we go. You got away with it. We're playing it now, Lindsay. Have a good day.
5: Yay.

0: Busted. Nice one, Lindsay. Throwback takeover at Gary Spence. Yeah, how you doing? Happy Wednesday lunchtime to you. All downhill to the weekend. Let's get back to the phones. Hello. Let's try again. Kirsty, hello.
1: You bad yourself?
0: I'm all right. Are you pretending to work as well?
1: How do you know?
0: Thought you were about to say, how dare you?
1: It's been a long lunch break. I've had a stressful day. A long lunch break.
0: It's a bit early to ask this, but what the hell? We're nothing if not real breakers. What did you have for lunch, Kirsty?
1: I had a cheeky McDonald's.
0: Oh, yes.
2: What did you go for?
1: Double cheeseburger and fries. Oh. And then I crammed the fries into the double cheeseburger like a janet.
3: Be still, my beating heart.
0: You could ask for anything. You could ask for Cliff Richard's Millennium Prayer right now, and it's going on.
3: Oh, amazing,
1: Kirsty. Let's not ask for that, no.
0: Kirsty, you've asked for what I think is low-key their best song. Unfortunately, Stephen's got a bit of a bee in his bonnet about Bon Jovi fans, so over to him.
2: Yeah, I just think they're rotten.
1: Is that right?
3: Mm-hmm. No, but listen.
1: Yeah, I appreciate my lunch, but not my music choice.
3: Listen, that's the way it rolls sometimes, Kirsty. Like, I'm not against playing Bon Jovi, but I just know that there's a silent majority who think they're rotten out
0: there. No, but you judge Bon Jovi fans.
3: Yeah. It's not your fault, Kirsty. There used to be a person who used to get in touch with the show who was a massive Bon Jovi fan, and she hated me.
0: Oh, so this is 2015 all over again. Listen,
1: your gripes like that. Don't tarnish all us Bon Jovi fans with the same brush.
0: This man holds a grudge like nobody you've ever met.
3: What I like is when Bon Jovi fans police themselves, though. So if you could police her, that would be amazing.
1: Yes, leave it with me.
0: Okay, Kirsty,
1: after my lunch.
0: Kirsty, listen, just add another 50 minutes onto your lunch hour. In fact, what the hell? Make it 3:30. Do the big I am as well, and we'll play Bon Jovi for you right now.
1: Fantastic. You're awesome. Cheers.
4: Clyde One.

0: Bon Jovi on the Throwback Takeover. Kirsty's loving it. Pamela loving it. Chris, tear to the eye. Maxine, what a tune. I wish all of you were in the studio with Stephen right now for the last few minutes.
1: There's just no accounting for taste, is there? But, you know, I think, fine, if that's what you're into, I'm not going to slag you off, but... I've often had a theory, right? We're obviously not allowed to swear on the radio.
0: Correct.
1: Right?
0: Bear that in mind for the next few seconds.
1: No, I've never sworn on the radio. Ish. And, not that I knew of. And I think I should be able to swear once on the radio.
0: Would you have saved
1: once
0: it
1: a
0: that?
1: Year. I'd have saved it for that, because the word that I'm thinking of
0: is not going to be said on the air. Thanks for all your shouts. Gary Spence.
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0: Clyde One, Natasha Bedingfield, and what a summer it's been, even including last night at Scotstoun in the Thunder and Lightning.
1: So my mate Kirk was at Scotstoun last night, and I was like, wow. I mean, you went for the athletics, but it looked like swimming.
0: By the way, I bet that got the crowd going, and therefore the athletes.
1: Oh, absolutely. So he was like, by the way, you should have seen it earlier on. But it turned into an amazing night. Team Scotland doing so well, and you could be hanging out with Team Scotland too.
0: Yes, at Team Scotland House, which is the Corinthian most other months, and thanks to National Lottery players, more than £1 billion has been invested in Glasgow since 1994. So this is your chance to get to Team Scotland House with a guest. A meal for two, and all the athletes are there. That's where they're based.
1: Absolutely. So Clyde1.com for your chance to win that and some tickets to all of the events as well. And it's all thanks to the National Lottery.
0: Yeah, supporting sport, arts, heritage and community projects, as well as our athletes competing at Glasgow's 2026 Commonwealth Games, all because of you.

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0: Katy Perry, I Kissed a Girl. We are live on Wednesday afternoon. We are so glad you're here. Sarah has sent in our favourite voice note of the day so far. Bit of us at the start.
1: I should be able to swear once on the radio.
2: Would you have saved
1: once a year?
3: Stephen, swear away. Bon Jovi, I actually thought somebody had died.
0: Anyway, Bed of Roses on the throwback takeover, which actually went down really well, but

0: It was definitely, there was a split.
1: See, this is the thing. There are bands that obviously I don't like, but are wildly successful. Like, I'm not a huge Coldplay fan, but they sell stadiums all around the world,
2: that
1: right?
2: That blows my mind.
1: How?
0: Because you'll go out to bat for Loreen, Euphoria, which I'm not saying is a bad tune, but, like, how can you then not be a fan of Coldplay?
1: Because there's not much similarity between Loreen and Coldplay.
0: I don't think. As you say, there's no accounting for tastes.
1: Yeah, exactly. No, that's what I mean. Like, so that's the thing. Bon Jovi, though, I think, are the pits. They are.
0: Some stage and age, we are going to want and need a job on Greatest Hits Radio. Right.
1: Aye.
0: You're not helping us here, Stephen.
1: Well, there's
0: I got us this gig, right? I can't, help me out, mate.
1: There's a red line in the contract, and that red line is Bed of Roses.
0: Right, Big I Am coming up. It's next. I have three parts to my name. News on the way at three.
3: Clyde One.
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0: The
2: Top story of this hour. A murder investigation is underway after a woman was found dead in Renfrewshire. 35-year-old Stacey Mayer's body was discovered in a cottage in Houston on Monday morning. Her husband was also found dead there, and police are treating that as unexplained. Our senior reporter, Callum McQuaid's there.
3: Well, the house is currently sealed off, and it's about a mile and a half up a country road from where I'm able to stand at the moment on the outskirts of this rural village. There doesn't appear to be many neighbouring properties around it either. What we do know is Stacey was found dead there with Jim on Monday. Police say her death is being treated as murder, but they're refusing to say anything else just now. His body is to undergo a post-mortem and their investigations continue.
2: Six people convicted as part of one of Scotland's largest child sex abuse rings in Glasgow are set to appeal. Three children under the age of 13 were abused over 7 years at a flat known as the Beastie House. Judges confirmed the group's convictions and sentences will be reviewed by the Court of Criminal Appeal in October. The Health Secretary is calling on the Prime Minister to devolve powers on immigration to help Scotland deal with a social care crisis. Andy Burnham has been setting up plans to reform the system in England, but Angela Constance believes there are steps he could take to help recruitment here.
17: He could, if he wishes, devolve responsibility, for example, on health and social care visas. That would make a big difference to health and social care services, the length and breadth of Scotland.
2: Lauren Shanklin has been named as Rangers' new captain. Derek McInnes has chosen the striker as James Tavernier's successor. And Shanklin says that's a huge honour.
18: I was wasn't to do it the friendly in Spain, to be honest, just to get the chance to get the armband on. But no, listen, to lead my club that I've supported all my life is obviously going to be a huge moment. But at the same time, we've got a job to go and do.
2: Josh Kerr says he wants to continue to push his limits after qualifying for the mile at the Commonwealth Games. He shattered the world record for the distance earlier this month. In the pool, Duncan Scott just missed out on a place in the 200 metres freestyle final tonight at Tollcross.
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2: Cloudy with some outbreaks of rain this afternoon that could be heavy at times. Mild though, a high of 21 Celsius. That's the latest. I'm Rob Waller.
21: Clyde One.
0: A little bit of trivia before we go any further. Olivia Dean, Man I Need, is the biggest selling single of 2026. And it wasn't even out this year. She's going to play next. 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

0: Timberland. Right, let's do this. It's Wednesday. We're halfway through the week. We are flying, and hopefully you're about to get involved in Scotland's biggest guessing game. Who have you got for us, Stephen? A real person?
1: This is not a real person that you're going to guess today on the Big I Am. It's four clues. It's 5 minutes. It's 0333 20 2400. And here is clue number one. As you adjust your mic very, very subtly across there.
0: We've had to swap sites for technical reasons I can't remember what they're going into. But,
1: yeah, exactly. Yeah.
2: What a right you've got over here, by the way.
1: Yeah, that's why I don't move it when we're speaking. Right. That's really annoying. I'm just going to put your mic down.
3: Have I done all your work?
1: Yeah, pretty much. So here is clue number one. I dressed very distinctively.
0: Right.
4: That's two clues.
0: That's two clues. They're dead.
1: I dressed very distinctively.
0: There
1: right,
0: we go.
1: We've got millions of guesses coming in already. It's not a real person. And the first person is Carl Lake. With Miss Piggy. No, it is not. Even though she said Mrs. Piggy, I don't think she got married. It's not Happy Gilmore. It's not Scooby-Doo. It's not Bungle. It's not Winnie the Pooh, Homer Simpson, Top Cat, Fred Flintstone, Willy Wonka, Inspector Gadget, Dracula, Darth Vader. It is not Lord Farquaad. It is not Fred Flintstone. Vivian Westwood's a real person, Lisa. It's not Captain Caveman. It's not Krusty the Clown, Dick Dastardly, Shaggy. It is not... Shaggy's a real person as well, I guess, I suppose. It's not Silly Savage, says Lainey. I guess you mean Lily Savage. Alan's also said that as well. It's not Maverick. It's not Disco Stew. It is not Mickey Mouse. It is not Danger Mouse. It is not Dame Edna. It is not Mr. Tumble. It is not Columbo, Cruella de Vil, Jiminy Cricket. It is not Daphne or anyone for Scooby-Doo. 4 minutes. You got any idea?
0: Yeah, I was just caught myself thinking about Lily Savage there because sadly Paul O'Grady passed away, but I guess Lily's still out there somewhere.
1: Lily lives on. Clue number one is I dressed very distinctively. It's not Cruella, it's not Where's Wally, Sherlock Holmes, Morticia. Very good shout, Morticia Adams. It's not Maleficent, it is not, still not Shaggy. Carly's saying, what does distinctively mean? It'll be, you know what I mean. Surely you know what I mean by
0: that. Stand out in the street.
1: Yes, exactly.
0: A stop and stare situation and you go, oh, that's a bit different.
1: Or that person that you think of and you're like, oh, that's how they dress. Right,
0: yeah.
1: Okay. So,
0: right,
1: 0333 20 2400. Carly's had about 14 shout-outs. So hello to Stephen, hello to Alan, hello to Matthew, Greg, Gemma, hello to Dodd, hello to Lorraine, Sophie, Daniel, Larry, Graham, hello to Mark Bryson, Aileen and Lindsay.
0: I'll tell you who hasn't played yet.
1: Who?
0: Teddy Swims, but he will next. The door is coming up. The Kid Leroy on the way as well.
1: 5 minutes. I think we do have a correct answer, actually.
0: Can you give us clue number two? It's been a while.
1: Yeah, I can give you clue number two once I line up this person who's got it right. Clue number two is, I was a huge TV character for more than 25 years.
0: 25, that's very specific.
1: Well, more than 25 years is actually quite unspecific.
0: Hang on.
1: Unspecific? Inspecific. Not specific.
0: I think I've got it. Hang on.
1: Okay. Trying to get somebody on, but... Are they there? Hello?
5: You are calling?
1: No, okay.
0: It's not as easy around there as you think. I'm just enjoying life here. I've got all the big screens up where you can see what I'm doing around the other side on the worker side. A wee box of fruit. You can't even work the mics. It's tricky, eh?
1: I did it all last week.
0: I bet. Was it as good? That's the question.
1: Yeah. It's not Austin Powers, Cruella de Vil. It's not Dennis the Menace. Clue number two is, I was a huge TV character for more than 25 years. 0333 20 2400.
0: I'm not going to give too much away.
1: Okay.
0: 2 minutes. But I think, and I'll know from your face here if I'm right, there's kind of similarities between how this person dresses and Cruella de Vil.
1: Okay, let's go and speak to Darren. Hello, Darren, how you doing?
6: Hello, how are you doing?
1: I'm good, yeah. I've got some great news for you, and that great news is you've just won the Big I Am. Well done. Woo! Who you got there? Who you got?
0: Hang on, is that a child with you?
6: Yeah, we've got Freddie with me. We're just on our way to swimming lessons, and we do this every week, so we're delighted.
0: Right, I've got to ask you, did Freddie play any part whatsoever in you getting the right answer here?
6: Absolutely no part whatsoever.
0: Right, okay.
1: I would be surprised if Freddie played a part in this, to be honest.
6: He will still get his McDonald's, though, because we still need to...
0: Oh, good. Training, so. Right, Freddie?
6: He's talking to you.
0: Hi, listen, mate, remember, you get a McFlurry and don't let him palm you off one of the wee mini ones, all right?
7: The final minute.
3: Minute.
1: Right, Darren, you stay there, and Freddie as well. I'm going to give you clue number three. I died, but I've come back as a ghost.
0: Yep, I've got this. I've absolutely got this.
1: Carly has finally got it. Well done to you.
0: I feel like I feel very happy for Carly.
1: Yeah, it's not Hyacinth's Bouquet, which is a great shout, but it's not the right answer. I died and I've come back as a ghost. It's not Dirty Den. It's not one of the guys from Home Alone. It's not Peggy Mitchell. It's not Gandalf. It's not Ebenezer Scrooge.
0: I was flicking the channels last night and Keeping Up Appearances was on BBC Four, and I thought, that's not really a BBC Four show, but then I thought, it's probably because she was an intellect, a thinker in real life.
1: It's not Hopkirk, it's not Casper.
0: No, clue number four.
1: This person came back as a ghost, and clue number four is, me and another woman had some famous battles.
0: I know what's happened here.
1: It's not Doc Cotton. Sani's got it right though, well done to you. It's not a ghost, stop guessing Casper.
0: I know what's happened here, but we'll discuss it after we've chatted to Darren.
1: Jennifer's got it right as well.
0: Now, Darren, have you told Freddie who it is? Does he know?
6: He doesn't know, no.
0: Right, okay, well listen, we're going to close you off for a second so you can tell him, because we want you to shout it together, okay?
1: Okay, right, tell him right now. We're just putting your mics down, so we'll give you a few seconds.
0: Well, Freddie needs his moment, so.
1: Freddie does need his moment. Yeah,
0: Freddie's going to get his moment. He's going to get his massive McFlurry. Right, does he know now, Darren?
6: Sure.
0: Right, here we go. We're going to count you down in 3, 2, 1.
1: I am...
6: Pat Butcher!
0: Yes!
1: Right. There we go.
0: Listen, enjoy the swimming lessons. We'll catch you soon, all right?
6: Cheers, man. Have a good night.
0: Legends.
1: Cheers, bye-bye. Darren and Freddie. Yes, Pat Butcher. Pat was the
0: Pat.
1: Went to next Piggy, you know, my Frank.

0: Teddy Swims the door. There's JB. So this is what happened. We did the Big I Am, and the answer was Pat Butcher.
1: Pat.
0: I never get it right, but I did for this reason. This is what I think happened. We've had technical issues all day.
1: Yeah.
0: You've been around there greeting and bawling about it.
1: Yeah.
0: You've had about five engineers in.
1: Yeah.
0: You couldn't get into certain systems, so we had to swap sides for the Big I Am.
1: Yes.
0: That also meant, given all these distractions, that you didn't have time to properly think of somebody for the Big I Am.
1: It's correct, yes.
0: Yes, and you used a name of somebody in a clip you were showing me last night where you get the inspiration for the scorned wife when I've got Lindsay in.
1: Mention her name on this show again. It'll be the last time.
0: Well done to Darren and Freddie. Darren's like, I don't know what's going on here, so, son. We'll switch this off now. Something weird's happening.
2: I would have loved to have heard the conversation where he was like, right, son. Pat Butcher. No. Pat Butcher. Because we heard just like all we got was Butcher.
0: We love the game. We love the fact you're here. We're going to be on till six. Hopefully you can hang about. Example Kickstarter's on the way. What a tune and a half.
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0: Hey, hope you're good. Gary Spence here. We are live on Wednesday afternoon. Just played an example. There goes Sienna Spiro. And here comes another example of us being absolutely negligent in our duties today.
1: Truly, because I think this is the first time that this has ever happened. So Darren won the Big I Am, 20 minutes ago, or whatever it was. And Freddie was there as well. And obviously we ask the winner of the Big I Am every day what they had for their lunch.
0: Well, we normally do.
2: By the way, you didn't ask me what I had for lunch. So it was actually Freddie that reminded me. You didn't ask me what he had for lunch. So we had chicken from a well-known chicken purveyor.
0: There we go. Right, we're sorry about that.
1: You also, can say KFC, mate.
0: We shouldn't forget that getting to tell people what you had for lunch is very much the prize.
1: Aye.
0: Do you know what I think has happened here? We asked somebody on the Throwback Takeover what they had for lunch. Remember that girl we fell in love with because she put her McDonald's fries inside the double cheeseburger?
1: Don't, honestly.
0: Sorry, I know, I've just, you got over it and now I've taken you back.
1: My pulse is racing.
0: Stephen, as I say, better to have loved and lost than never to have loved at all.
3: Gary Spence, Clyde One.
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0: Clyde One, Gary Spence here, right. Note to self, if you're going to slag off the breakfast presenter, the most famous and successful breakfast presenter in the country, mm-hmm. don't do it on the radio.
1: Yeah, you did that yesterday.
0: I was talking about George and his bike, his motorbike.
1: His Yamaha.
0: But he's always talking about cycling to work. Yeah, you've got a motor on the bike, mate. Anyway, someone grasped me.
2: So, Gary Spence, eh? Mm-hmm. Calling me out there, eh?
3: See what you did? Wonder.
2: What do you mean, no wonder? I'm putting in a shift. So here's what I'm thinking. I like a challenge. I put it to you, Gary Spence. Did he say the Lord giveth and the Lord taketh away? Is that right?
4: Yeah.
2: Like he's a god of some sort. The god of the Highlands. I put it to you, Highlander. Let's have a race. I say we go to Millport, right? We'll hire a couple of bikes and have a race around the island.
1: That sounds tremendous. I want that to happen, Gary. Agree to it right now and we can all get it sorted.
0: I'm sure she's getting on. I don't want to be responsible. What we do next? Kickboxing with Hugh Keevans. Yeah, come on then, George. Come on, big guy.

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0: Man, here we are, just about 4 o'clock already. The week is flying by. Do you know who my heroes of 2026 are, Stephen?
1: Who's that?
0: The musicians who didn't do songs for the World Cup. Honestly, my inbox is a ghost town compared to what it was before, and I'm glad about that. By the way, you can get me on Instagram anytime if you're not sending me World Cup songs. At Gary Spence with two R's. Jump on there, have a little look, and you can keep up to date with everything happening on the show, on and off the air. At Stephen Mill with a V.
1: And you can jump on our website right now as well if you fancy winning a night away at all. 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
12: 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Gary Spence here at Clyde One. 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
7: Clyde One.
13: The top stories this hour. A murder investigation's underway after a woman was found dead in Renfrewshire. 35-year-old Stacey Mayer's body was found in a cottage in Houston on Monday morning. Her husband was also found dead there. Police are treating that as unexplained. Here's our senior reporter, Callum McQuaid.
14: Well, the house is currently sealed off and it's about a mile and a half up a country road from where I'm able to stand at the moment on the outskirts of this rural village. There doesn't appear to be many neighbouring properties around either. What we do know is Stacey was found dead there with Jim on Monday. Police say her death is being treated as murder, but they're refusing to say anything else just now. His body is to undergo a post-mortem and their investigations continue.
13: Six people convicted as part of one of Scotland's biggest child sex abuse rings in Glasgow are set to appeal. Three children under the age of 13 were abused over 7 years at a flat known as the Beastie House. A judge has confirmed the group's convictions and sentences will be reviewed by the Court of Criminal Appeal in October. Derek McInnes is explaining why he's chosen Lawrence Shankland as his new Rangers captain.
15: He's not long in before me, but he knows the club in terms of being a Glasgow boy and supported the club. He knows what's expected of him and me and the team this season. So obviously I've got a strong relationship, which always helps with these things.
13: And the Scottish Football Supporters Association is warning FIFA's plan to sell stakes in the World Cup risks ruining the game. Football's world governing body wants to set up a private company to run its events. UEFA, which represents European football associations, will hold an emergency meeting to discuss the potential boycotts of tournaments. Josh Kerr says he wants to continue to push his limits after qualifying for the 1 mile at the Commonwealth Games. The Scottish runner shattered the world record for the distance earlier this month. In the pool, Duncan Scott just missed out on a place in the 200-metre freestyle final tonight at Toll Cross.
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13: Cloudy this afternoon with outbreaks of rain which could turn heavy, highs of 21 Celsius. That's the latest. I'm Leslie Dimascio.
7: Clyde One.
12: So by this stage, I'm guessing you've either been on holiday or you didn't manage a holiday. 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If you're over 18, you can play any way you like. Just know that you've got as much chance as anybody else who does the same of getting this call. From Kate Thornton, she's doing it this week. She is back in business on Friday after 5 o'clock when lines close. She's going to make a call. Whoever picks up wins the money and sees the money in their account straight away. It's a lot of money. It's £500,000. It's YES. It's 61025. Good luck.
7: Clyde One.

0: This is outstanding. I don't know what's going on here, but hopefully you do, Stephen. So, a voice note's just come in.
1: Mm-hmm.
0: It's from Michael.
1: Right.
0: And we were talking about beds earlier on the Throwback Takeover, because we were talking about beds with Grant Thompson earlier.
1: Yes.
0: I lost track of what was happening here about four times when you were out of the studio.
1: Okay.
0: So let's see if you can make heads and tails of this. Here comes Michael.
2: All right, guys, how's it going today? Interesting enough topic. So yeah, we take turns about, depending who has to get up earliest, sleeping in with our two daughters in the main bed while the other one's in the spare bed. So, but it's high up, and my 10-month-old started climbing and walking, well, pretty much. So the bed was a bit high up, so I got rid of the bed, and then I built a bed frame for a Super King mattress today while my daughter napped, because my wife's working, so I'm on dad duties. So yeah, it's been a manic morning. Cut all the wood in the garden, took it all into the kitchen. I just got enough space to basically build the frame before my daughter woke up, and then went to try and take it upstairs with my other daughter, who's four, getting in the way. To only find that I've built a bed frame that can't go upstairs. So the rest of the day has consisted of dismantling the bed frame I made to take it upstairs and reassemble in and amongst the two bairns. Nobody got killed. That was good. And now my four-year-old's getting quite nifty with an impact driver. But yeah, that's my day with beds. I hope you guys are having a good one.
0: I mean,
3: I think... Tangents, that's what I'm getting from that.
0: The phrase, there's a lot to unpack there, is doing a lot of heavy lifting right now.
3: Yes, yes.
0: Michael's really having a nightmare. I'm just picturing all the way through it. Because I obviously am the sort of guy that hates the sort of guy that can just build stuff.
3: Yeah.
0: And doesn't have to get someone in to do these big tasks. But I'm just choosing to picture Tam from Still Game when he tries to build a bed for the baby.
3: Yes, that's pretty much
0: the
3: what
0: the creepiest
3: like.
0: Clown in Scotland painted on the back. So.
3: They were about a dozen stories in one there, to be honest with you. I'm interested to know a lot about Michael, to
0: the
3: be honest with you.
0: The only sentence missing from that four-minute voice note was, and Big Davey down the road's just been given a sentence for trying to defraud the tax man. Godspeed, Michael. Thank you for your...

0: Played one.
1: Throwback.
2: Look. If you had one shot or one opportunity to seize everything you ever wanted in one moment, would you capture it?

0: genuinely, back in the day, doing clubs, doing residences, you just couldn't play that in the last half hour.
1: Really? Because people would just battle.
0: Yeah, people just went to Fight Club mode.
1: Oh, great.
0: Eminem, Lose Yourself, what a tune though. Mm-hmm. By the way, I've just realised, there's somebody we work with, executive producer John, head of content, John.
1: Yeah, head of content,
0: his job title changes every year. Yeah. And he's in management, basically. And he genuinely tried to claim in the office once, and he'll still double down on this, that the police put a bat... Yeah, genuinely, mm-hmm. that the police outlawed this song being played in venues because people would sing it when they were walking home. And we mauled him for this in the office about a year ago.
1: Yeah.
0: Thinking he'd be like, oh, no, what was I like? He just tripled down. He was like, I'm telling you.
1: Yeah.
0: And he went on to his phone to message our mate on WhatsApp, who's in a different country, saying, am I not right that the police put a bat... The police can't ban records. And they can't ban this. Oh, that's awkward now. I'm thinking I'm going to have to play this in the 4:30 big one. Because a lot of people have just heard that and gone, oh,
1: nah,
0: wow.
1: You can't, because the police have banned that.
0: Yeah, we don't want the cops coming around.
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16: Clyde One.
11: Okay, there was an accident on the M8 that happened westbound just at the Link Road for St James in Paisley on the south carriageway, basically, of the A737. So it has now been cleared up, but it's still kind of busy in that area. Partially blocked in the Clyside Expressway, though, multi-car accident between Finishing Street and 19 for Anderson Cross. Obviously, that is going to affect you quite badly because that is busy anyway at the best of times. But there's been an accident on the Clyside Expressway eastbound. I will let you know when that's been cleared up and moved away.
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This lady is doing Glasgow tonight. She's going to be in one of our favourite venues, St Luke's. Oh, must be the best part of a decade now. It's been in its current form and it's just amazing. Vanessa Carlton in the city tonight. Here she is, blasting out on Clyde One.

0: So it's a year since Oasis and about 2 years since Taylor Swift as well at the same venue. Still seeing bits of my timeline every so often about new Oasis dates for next year. So we will await confirmation on that whilst knowing what we're getting into when it comes to dynamic pricing. They couldn't pull the same stunt twice, could they? And I think that word's fine to use because I love Oasis and I paid the money and I went. But I mean, the word stunt is not an outrageous word to use.
1: I don't know if it's a stunt. It's they just took it to new heights. And then what happened was Oasis did it last year and FIFA were like, oh, right, here we go.
0: Game on.
1: Game on.
0: Mark Ronson coming up. Got some Sabrina as well. And we'll check the latest on the roads next. All right.
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2: Clyde One.
0: The Clydeside Expressway remains partially blocked eastbound, so very, very slow traffic. The accidents happened between Finnison Street and 19 for Anderson Cross. Multiple cars involved. So Clydeside Expressway, avoid if you're meant to be travelling east because it's an absolute nightmare. M74 northbound, busy. 15 minutes getting through the Kingston Bridge turnoff at Junction 1. M80 stop start at 7 for Hags and Kulside. 20 minutes to get through there. And elsewhere, the 77 southbound, heavy between Plantation and Junction 1 at Dunbreck Road.
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0: Sabrina Espresso, Clyde One. Just in case you missed it earlier, I have accepted George Bowie's challenge. He has thrown down the gauntlet to a bike race in Millport. And I'm happy, despite the fact I know he'll have a motor on his bike, which again, to make the point, is what I call a motorbike. Anyway, here's another challenge you can take on with George every single morning on Clyde One.
1: It's the 5K minute with Wholesale Domestic Bathrooms. Amy was on today.
2: Now, which TV game show sees contestants answering questions while chasing a cash prize?
3: The Chase.
2: Which actor played Jack Dawson in the movie Titanic?
4: Leonardo DiCaprio.
3: Leo DiCaprio.
2: Bisto are famous for making what?
5: Ah, Bisto.
6: Gravy.
2: What type of battery would be found in an electric bike?
3: Lithium.
2: Which country is famous for the city
1: Uranium?
2: Of Porto?
1: Portugal.
2: How many reds are there in a game of snooker?
1: 15.
3: Yeah.
2: Richard Hammond is most famous for hosting which TV show?
1: The Grand Tour.
2: Which direction does the Leaning Tower of Pisa lean towards? North, south, east or west?
4: Very good.
3: East.
2: What is the only big cat that cannot roar?
1: It's a cheetah.
2: To measure humidity.
1: I'm sure it's a cheetah. Is that a cheetah?
0: It's a cheetah, you're right. Yeah. I'm just checking the answers, which you can do on Clyde One's Facebook page, and Top Gear and the Grand Tour would have been accepted.
1: I was going to say, yeah, exactly.
0: £5,000 up for grabs with Wholesale Domestic Bathrooms right here on Scotland's biggest breakfast show. It's Bobby at Breakfast on Clyde One.

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1: 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He's not in an RV. He's at home, watching the great outdoors on TV.
2: For the lone gazelle, the sound...

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1: For the lone gazelle, there sadly is no escape.
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0: Right, just a few minutes from now, we are going to be doing
1: Spence versus Shazam.
0: God, we harmonised.
2: We really do, yeah.
0: We do it in words and music every day from 2 o'clock.
2: Absolutely. So six brand new songs for Gareth the guest. We'll do that inside the next 15, 20 minutes or so.
0: When are we getting a member though? This isn't AI, right? We've got a genuine opera singer that does that jingle, and we were going to get him in to sort of sing dedications and shout outs and birthdays and stuff.
2: The problem is now that people know that it's him singing on that, he's had to give up. So that's it. He doesn't want to be seen again.
0: He's inundated as well by his family and friends. So
2: that's why.
0: That's coming up, and we'll do the game in moments. News at 5 next. Clyde 1.
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7: The top stories this hour. A house outside Houston in Renfrewshire remains taped off by police this evening as they investigate the murder of a woman. 35-year-old Stacey Mayer was found dead alongside her estranged husband Jim on Monday. Callum McQuaid is there.
8: Well, a small number of police vehicles remain outside this rural cottage on Corsley Hill Road, and the road leading up to it is completely taped off. Now, Stacey was found dead inside it on Monday alongside 43-year-old Jim. They're understood to have been married but were separated, and there's lots of unconfirmed speculation about their deaths. Police say they're treating her death as murder and say his body will undergo a post-mortem.
7: The body of a Scottish woman has been found by authorities in Greece inside a suitcase. Detectives found 38-year-old Elizabeth in Athens on the 18th of July. It's believed she arrived from the United States on the 29th of June. A spokesperson for the Foreign Office says their thoughts are with her family and that they're working with Greek police to help with the investigation. An Edinburgh man who now lives in Japan is telling us about getting caught up in yesterday's deadly earthquake. Comic book writer Sean Michael Wilson lives near a collapsed shopping centre in the southwest of the country.
9: There was a gas explosion and the whole front of the mall was ripped off. It's a mall which I often go to myself. I was there just last week, and the second floor crashed down onto the people that were there, and some of the people there are still trapped.
7: At least 18 people have died and many more are missing. New Celtic striker Casper Hu is looking to thrive under the pressure of being the club's record signing. Celtic have paid in excess of £11 million for the Dane.
10: It's the first time for me also, so I actually don't know. But yeah, that's nice. I think it's good to have pressure on you. That's how the sport is. That's also because the fans, they know it's a big club. So that's what it is.
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7: Outbreaks of rain possible at first, but then drying out with clear spells. Temperatures down to 6. That's the latest. I'm Leslie DiMascio.
4: Clyde One.
6: Right then, here we are, 5 o'clock on Wednesday night. It's a good place to be, isn't it? 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
3: Great time of year as well, actually. 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We've got the Edinburgh Festival, and CityLink can get you to all of them, and they'll get you back as well. They're good like that. 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We're also all over the country. We have been this year. We will be for the rest of the year, giving away heaps and heaps of prizes. Right now, though, I am playing for a grand sum of sod all, as I've done every single night for the best part of a decade at 5:10.
4: But that's totally fine. You're playing for your own pride. You're playing for the glory. You're playing for the
3: prestige.
4: Exactly.
3: Yeah, I sell those things to myself as well, but it doesn't help.
4: Okay, let's get cracked on with song number one then.
3: Evanescence, Bring Me to Life.
4: 1-0, Gary Spence.
3: Producer Rose loved that. Did you have a trench coat?
4: Definitely a studded belt.
3: Yeah, studded belt, trench coat, fingerless gloves. like one of the wet bandits in 38 degrees on holiday.
4: Right, song number two.
3: She's a star, James.
4: Gary, you're a star.
3: Every so often, you're like an old married couple. Never be nice to me, Stephen.
4: Yeah, no,
3: it's worse the other way around.
4: Aye, precisely.
3: James, one of the headliners at Belladrum this weekend, is going to be amazing.
4: That's why I chose them.
3: Stephen put in thought.
4: Song number three.
3: Little Bird, Annie Lennox. Oh, he's on fire.
4: He is. I've just got to put these wings to
3: What a tune, what an album as well. I think it was called Diva.
4: It was the Diva album, also gave hits such as Walking on Broken Glass.
3: There are some songs. I know a lot of people who play the guitar and a lot of people want to play the guitar. I've never wanted to play the guitar. For a start, I don't want to be that guy at a party who gets the guitar.
4: Yeah.
3: But I would love to sit down and thrash out a song on a piano. It's one of my ambitions to learn the piano. There's a guy right now on socials who's playing all the Ibiza classics. He started playing in like a foyer in a hotel. And in fact, I think he's now been booked up to do loads of partnerships. Walking on Broken Glass. Imagine being able to sit down and just pelt that out on the piano.
4: Well, we should try it at one stage, Gary. You should go away and learn
3: it. Are we about to roll out the online piano?
4: I think it may be too much for you at this moment in time.
3: I think I can do it.
4: Go away and practice.
3: We'll do it next.
4: Oh, right, okay, fair enough. Song number four.
3: Doorbell, Black White, Black Stripes. No, it's not. It's Slow Hands by Nine Horror.
4: Oh, you're cutting it fine there.
3: What's the song I'm thinking of? I'm thinking about my doorbell. When you gonna ring it? When you gonna ring it? I've managed to make the White Stripes sound as country and western. Oh, my darling.
4: 4-0 to Gary Spence. Niall Horan, Slow Hands was the correct answer. Just to finish his.
3: I think there's a wee review coming there because it does sound like the start of Doorbell.
4: Okay, fair enough. After the piano mix,
3: we've got a lot to come today.
4: We really do. Song number five.
3: Is it The Cure? Close to Me. It's not. It's something from the 90s though. Maxi Priest, Close to Me. It's Deep, Deep Down by E17.
4: It's not the correct answer.
3: It could have been so many songs, but it was
4: obviously the unmistakable sound of Ali Campbell and Pamela Starks with That Look in Your Eye.
3: You can't even say that with a straight face. Look at you. Look at me.
4: No, I can't.
3: Look at me. What the hell was that? What?
4: The unmistakable sound, say Ali Campbell and Pamela Starks. That look in your eye.
3: Who's Pamela? Stephen, look at me.
4: Pammy. Pammy Starks.
3: What is this song? It's not a hit.
4: Oh, it is. 90s. You were correct with the 90s bit, actually. So fair play that. You were in the right.
3: Stephen, you're at it. I was on for a clean sweep there until you pulled out a non-hit.
4: The unmistakable sound.
3: Well, no, say that, but look at me when you say it.
4: I can't even. Song number six.
3: Oh, you're so filthy, gorgeous Scissor Sisters.
4: You got that one quick enough anyway. Cause you're filthy. Ooh,
3: gorgeous. Right, so 5-1. And I think, by the way, we're definitely calling it a premium 5-1, given the speed I got of...
4: Gary, I'll give you a premium 5-1.
3: Oh, thank you. Thank you very much.
1: Clyde 1.

0: brand new from the script. 5:20, right. Two bits on the review today on Spence versus Shazam. Firstly, slow hands.
1: No.
0: I mean, they'd still just mix well together.
1: Just no. Don't try and live mix.
0: No, I can't do it on this system. I can't. By the way, if you thought that was hard, wait till you try and hear me recreate Walking on Broken Glass.
2: So let's hear how it should sound.
0: Let me just find my key. I've got an online keyboard, an online piano. Hang on.
2: Right. Oh my God, that was really good. All right, okay, that was a song. Right. Nah, you need to be quicker than that, Carrie.
0: Right, there we go.
2: Is this the Candlelight remix you're doing?
0: Here we go. Ah, I'll try one more time.
2: This is so bad.
0: Because otherwise it was seamless.
2: What do you mean otherwise at the end? Right, let's never ever do that again.
0: Tame Impala coming up. Taught them a thing or two.
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18: Clyde One.
0: Amy Westbound, there's a breakdown that's just been cleared up in the last few moments at Junction 15 for Townhead. So obviously that is causing some very, very slow traffic, taking a wee while to work itself through. Elsewhere, Clyside Expressway remains partially blocked. Very slow traffic, multi-car accident between Finiston Street and the cut-off at Junction 19 for Anderson Cross. So avoid the Clyside Expressway if you can. Stop start on the M80 southbound 7 for Hags and Coleside. Half an hour getting through the queues. And Great Western Road heavy as well at the Botanic Garden.
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0: well. We hope you're having a nice day. Stereophonics, a song that will never, ever sound anything other than great on the radio any day, any hour. Eminem auctioning off his trainers. Well, I say sneakers here, but we know what that means.
1: Trainers, yeah.
0: Some of them as low as £40.
1: Oh, really?
0: Which is ironic, because if you bid for them there, they'd then be worth a lot more because they used to belong to Eminem.
1: Is he having a whip round or something? What size is he?
0: I don't know what's happening, because I know bankruptcy works a different way in America.
1: Remember, I won a year's supply of trainers.
0: Yeah, they did a keep-you-up competition. Stephen genuinely taught me to do keep-you-ups. And by the way, you're a very good coach. Stephen was at a Nike store, was it? And did a launch of a strip.
1: JD Sports.
0: And he turned up. Like, they had no idea what they were up against. These poor kids are all standing there. Thinking,
1: no, it wasn't
0: like, Dad, I think I've got a chance. I've got a 15. Then Big Stephen stands up like some dad football coach in his golas.
1: No. You are making this sound much worse than it was. My name was pulled out of a hat, right? There was only two people. It was me versus another person. And fair enough, that other person was in their 70s. But that's fine. That's fine. Listen, I can only play what's in front of me.
0: At 5:30 on Wednesday, the 29th of July,
1: yes,
0: 2026,
1: yes,
0: I'm going to ask for honesty here.
1: Mm-hmm.
0: You know I know the answer.
1: Mm-hmm.
0: Your name is pulled out of the hat. Did you know the host and the organiser?
1: By the way, the weather taking a turn for the worse.
0: News time.
2: This is Clyde One.
3: The body of a Scottish woman has been found by authorities in Greece. Detectives discovered 38-year-old Elizabeth Jane Ross in a suitcase in Athens on the 18th of July. A house outside Houston in Renfrewshire remains taped off by police as they investigate the murder of a woman. 35-year-old Stacey Mayer was found near her estranged husband, Jim, on Monday. The Scottish Football Supporters Association is warning FIFA's plan to sell stakes in the World Cup risks ruining the game. They want to set up a private company to run their events. New Celtic striker Casper Hoo is looking to thrive under the pressure of being the club's record signing. Celtic have paid in excess of £11 million for the Dane.
4: It's the first time for me also, so I actually don't know. But that's nice. I think it's good to have pressure on you. That's how the sport is. That's also because the fans, they know it's a big club. So that's what it is.
3: And Lawrence Shankland has been named as Rangers' new captain. That's the latest news and sports. I'm Leslie Damasio.
2: 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Clyde One Super Scoreboard.
5: Motherwell's changed since I left. If people are playing cornhole in the local parks,
6: I walked by, seen the lads stopped, and I thought to myself, I'm having a bit of that.
5: Gordon Dale, cornhole expert. Sometimes they write themselves.

0: Lewis Capaldi, Forget Me. It's 20 to 6. Hope you're all right tonight.
1: Last menu, you mentioned Princess Andre a wee bit earlier on, who's Katie Price and Peter Andre's daughter, because she's got her own spin-off show on ITV2 or whatever the hell it is. And apparently she's going to be on Celebrity Race Across the World.
0: Well, there we go. That'll be great, I'm sure. I've still not watched it, but I know you've said it's really good.
1: It is absolutely brilliant. Sam Ryder, Ella Eyre is going to be on it, and Jeff Stelling. So there you are.
0: Outstanding. Destiny's Child remix album to be released. Remember when the whole mashup thing became massive? MTV were all over them. There was like Q-Tip versus Michael Jackson, Don't Stop Till You Get Enough.
1: Yep.
0: And out there somewhere was a remix of Destiny's Child Bootylicious versus Nirvana, Smells Like Teen Spirit. Yeah. And I know this sounds wild, but it worked.
1: All right.
0: And also, Princess Andre's got another show we'll talk about it soon. It's time to get the latest on the roads. We'll do that next.
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6: Still very heavy, unfortunately, on the Clydeside Expressway. So it's partially blocked. Eastbound multi-car accident earlier on between Finiston and Anderston Cross. Avoid the Clydeside Expressway if you possibly can. If you're trying to go onto the M8 via that method, then you're going to take a wee while. M80 stop-start southbound at Coastside Junction 7. That is around half an hour to get through there. And the M8 westbound busy at 15 for Townhead. That's all down to a breakdown. Again, that has now been cleared up. All lanes reopened, but still looking very heavy. Karen will keep you up to date post 6 p.m.
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1: No way.
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0: dance all night. It's Miles Smith. It's Wednesday night. Hello to B. Hello to Richard, to Adam, to Chris. You can get us anytime on 0333 20 20 400. Four celebrities announced for Celebrity Gladiators. I cannot wait for this. So it's AJ Odudu. We've got Chris Ramsey. We've got George Clark. And is it Sarah or Sarah Pascoe?
1: I think it's Sarah Pascoe.
0: Yeah. She's excellent. So I can't wait because they're going to get absolutely brutalised.
1: Beasted, yes.
0: Good times there. So Princess Andrea's got a new TV show, which is on tonight. And do you know, I watched the documentary. Her and her brother both seem like brilliant kids, despite her. I mean, we like Katie Price, but I mean, she's obviously been a total car crash, so let's be honest.
1: Put that in the poster, Katie. Put that on your LinkedIn. I don't know if she's got a LinkedIn. Probably a few other websites.
0: Anyway, it's good that they've managed to keep the family business and spin off sort of fly in the wall documentary shows on ITV.
1: Yeah, good for them.
0: Because a lot of programmes have just been cancelled. You were telling me earlier.
1: Yes, so three BBC shows have been cancelled. Slightly different. Blankety Blank, Celebrity Mastermind and Live at the Apollo. Now, Live at the Apollo, I thought was great back in the day. I've not watched it really recently.
0: I remember when it really first started. It was Jack D, Live at the Apollo.
1: It was, yeah. And obviously a whole host of comedians got their big break.
0: Kevin Bridges in his book talks about getting a last minute spot there.
1: Yeah, absolutely. Celebrity Mastermind, I'm kind of glad it's gone because they dumbed down the questions for celebrities, and that really annoys me, to be perfectly honest with you. Like, when they get to the general knowledge round, it's like, you know, what colour is missing from the UK flag? Blue, red and...
0: It wasn't that bad.
1: It really was.
0: Sorry, you know I can't talk about
1: CBeebies.
0: Mastermind without thinking of my old man DJ, and he's like, what's that? They get to choose the subject. Next, I'll be giving them the answers.
1: A man after my own heart. There he is. On a

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0: Jess Glenn, just to trigger anybody who's just come back from holiday and already had that post-holiday feeling. I mean,
1: you know what? I saw a video yesterday of a Jet 2 flight landing in Ibiza, and I'm not into sort of
0: shenanigans, wackiness on flights.
1: No, never mind people going absolutely mental when they land and when they're getting in and they're all partying and all the rest of it.
0: No.
1: I'd rather go in the hold.
0: That's why we're mates.
1: Yes, exactly.
0: When we landed,
1: without oxygen,
0: we landed in Antalya and people started applauding and the girls went, they thought instinctively better join in. I was like, whoa. We are not, they are not our people.
1: No, they're not.
0: Clyde One Super Scoreboard on the air next. Have a good night.
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12: The top stories this hour. The body of a Scottish woman has been found by authorities in Greece inside a suitcase. Detectives discovered 38-year-old Elizabeth Jane Ross in Athens on the 18th of July. It's believed she arrived via the United States on the 29th of June. The Foreign Office say their thoughts are with her family and that they're working with the Greek police. An Edinburgh man living in Japan is praising the emergency response after yesterday's deadly earthquake. At least 18 people have died. Soldiers and emergency workers are trying to search for survivors in the southwest of the country. Sean Michael Wilson, who sheltered when the tremor hit, says the response has been remarkable.
13: The positive thing is that Japan has a good emergency response system, and the army responds. They call it the self-defense force in Japan, and they go around delivering free food to people who are in the emergency centers. There's voluntary groups set up. These things work very well.
12: The husband of a woman found murdered in Renfrewshire had appeared in court earlier this month, charged with assault. The body of 35-year-old Stacey Mayer was found alongside 43-year-old Jim Mayer on Monday morning in a house on Corsley Hill Road in Houston. His death is being treated as unexplained. The Scottish Football Supporters Association say FIFA's plans to sell stakes in the World Cup will damage the game. World Football's governing body wants to create a private company to run its tournaments. SFSA Chief Executive John McLean says that's concerning.
14: It will very rapidly become not the people's game or the rich people's game, because those ticket prices, if they become the benchmark for FIFA going forward, I don't think anybody will be going to World Cups.
12: And at the Commonwealth Games, Scotland have picked up another medal tonight, this time in the men's 3v3 basketball. The team say it's been a special few days on the court.
15: Everyone who's came out and supported us in their numbers here in Glasgow has been absolutely incredible. So, yeah, really difficult to put in towards us. Absolutely proud every time we put in this jersey, and it's great that we've got a medal to show for it all.
12: Tollcross Pool is the main event tonight, with several Scots going for gold on the final evening of the swimming.
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12: Outbreaks of rain possible at first, but then drying out with clear spells. Temperatures down to 6. That's the latest. I'm Leslie DiMascio.
10: 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It's time to talk football. It's Clyde One Super Scoreboard.
9: The Good evening and welcome to Clyde One Super Scoreboard as the new league season draws ever closer. Lawrence Shankland has been named the new captain of Rangers. Celtic's new record-breaking signing, Casper Hu, is here and he's spoken to the media for the first time. And a disappointing start to European life for Hearts, a 6-0 aggregate defeat to Austrian side Sturm Graz. I'm Gordon Duncan and joining me tonight, the Partick Thistle duo. Look at the two, you know, tracksuits on this week, Tony Watt and Alex Ray, still pals, getting into the new season.
16: Absolutely.
9: Both buzzing for the new campaign.
17: There was something that happened the other day, but I had a wee nibble at him and the manager on a couple of refereeing decisions, mostly him. And we got to the bottom, my team finished last in the tournament. And I think that was the reason why. So you never held it against me, did you?
16: Not at all, no.
17: I had a few shouts, but no, well. We're good, aye. We're in a really good place. He wasn't happy with me. He won the golf day on Friday. Him, the manager.
9: Wait. Let me stop you right there. I've seen them both.
17: Wait, the sporting director as well.
9: Stitch so, up. Magic
17: yes,
9: pencil.
17: Right. So they got a hat and a towel from our hall. He comes in on Monday, him and the manager with a hat on taking training.
9: Wait till DL finds out that Wilson won a golf event. He will fall off his chair if he is listening at the moment. Tell me though, Alex.
16: Yep.
9: He's difficult to handle, would we say, at the best of times.
16: Yeah.
9: How's he been now that he's getting sleepless nights?
16: Well, to be fair, I don't think he's getting too much sleepless.
9: Congratulations.
17: Yeah. Thank you very much.
9: You, who've only just learned how to look after yourself.
17: I've not. I'm not even there yet.
9: Got a baby in the house. Yeah. Congratulations.
17: By the way, do you know what? It was Monday. And I said to the manager on Tuesday, I apologised because I was like, oh, I was a wee bit ratty. I said, and then I thought back, the wee man never slept that night before.
9: Well, you're going to need to get used to that.
17: The first time I've experienced it, and no, my last 2 weeks I've been like a zombie, but to be fair, and it's a wee shout out, my missus family lives next door, my mum gets involved in well, they've been absolute brilliant. They've saved my life. They've helped a lot, I'll be honest.
9: 2 weeks in, I've saved my life.
17: At night.
9: But it's going well.
17: Brilliant. The best feeling in life. I know people say, oh, that was the best day of my life. Honestly, I can't explain the joy he's gave me so far.
9: Better than the chickens.
17: Oh, aye. They were third. Right, I won't tell you what was saying.
9: 0141 951 1025. Any parenting advice for Tony Watt, get it in. And other than that, we have got loads on the football front. Big stories doing the rounds today. There's been a lot of debate over the last few weeks, last couple of months I suppose, since James Tavernier left. Well, it is official. Rangers' new captain is Lawrence Shankland. He of course wore the armband for Hearts for Derek McInnes, and he will now do the same at Ibrox, leading the team out on Friday night, you would imagine, at Tannadice in the league opener. So it's pretty simple. We'll hear from him. And Rangers fans, what do you make of that? Is that the right choice? Would you have gone for someone else? Give us all your thoughts there on the new Rangers captain. Speaking of new things, what about that signing? We've spoken about it the last couple of nights. £11 million, a transfer record for Celtic. And we're going to hear from him. Casper Hu, as he told us, is the pronunciation of the name. We heard the clip last night. He's been speaking to the media today. He's quite a character, as you would have heard from our Norwegian football expert last night. Well, he's backed that up in the press conference today, and we'll hear from him. And Hearts fans, don't go hiding on me now. Last season was the most we've ever spoken to Hearts fans on Clyde One Super Scoreboard, because you were right in the mix. You were leading the table the full way. You're right at the forefront of all the storylines. Don't go hiding on me now, because it started poorly this season. So let's hear from you. Just how disappointing was that over the two legs? Funnily enough, for what you've seen on social media, a few quite positive bits of performances, but a 6-0 aggregate defeat to Sturm Graz, maybe some issues heading into the new season. Do you feel a bit underprepared, and how do you look back on the European games? 0141 951 1025. There is loads happening. The new season's just around the corner. Do you still get that what season is this you're going into?
17: Well, I made my debut at 16, so I think that was pre-season number 16/17.
9: Still get the same buzz, same excitement for a new season?
17: Yeah, it's like Christmas Eve all over again. But the good thing is, when you get the Wednesday out the way, your last day off before the season, the Thursday and Friday are basically match prep, so it feels as if it's like an extended... Does that make sense? An extended Saturday. You're working towards a team, so it's like... Your game starts on Thursday because you're prepping for it, your food's right. Friday's like a kind of more, less tactical, more kind of fun day. It's always been the case, and not, it feels like Christmas. Honestly, it's the best job in the world, I say that, but I think the League Cup's good. I love the League Cup. It's like, they're like semi-friendly, semi, but you've got a job you need to do. But the league feeling, for me, I know everybody says Scottish Cup, for me it's a league. See, when you get the first league game, that's the best one.
18: And you got the job done, went through in the League Cup, satisfied with that. And is it a different feeling this year, going in with maybe a bit more expectation just because you did so well last season?
16: Yeah, no, listen, I think we always put trying to get out of the group as the number one priority. Financially, it's good for the club if we get a decent draw and then an opportunity to get to the quarterfinals. It's always a difficult one due to preparation. You're trying to get the right minutes into various players, and but it's been good. I think the fact that we scored 13 goals in 4 games gave us confidence, and it's been spread around as well, so that's encouraging. And then obviously, as Tony says there, I think the older you get, Gordon, leading into a season, the more you enjoy it, because you know you've only got a few more left. And even at my age, I'm really infused about how this is going to look going forward. We're really encouraged about the season.
18: I'll tell you what, it was some group you had. Alex Ray, Tony Watt, Mark Wilson, Marvin Bartley, all in the same group.
17: Aye, the Clyde Super Scoreboard.
18: Big Man was on the other night saying you were a bit aggressive on the touchline.
16: Says
18: you were growling at him from the other dugout.
16: Well, it's really interesting, because have you seen the size of him?
17: By the way, I was about to say that.
16: I think he's been pumping the weights, but in my defence, if he thinks that's me being aggressive, he's obviously not met me.
17: Have you been chilled since we've come back?
16: Yeah, I've been chilled. I've been trying to calm down on the bench. I don't want to be taking
17: the referees
16: over.
17: Like you don't.
16: Yeah, well, that's another story. But anyway, listen, Big Marv's done really well. Really impressed the way he went about shaping up his team and things. And yeah, it was a difficult group due to the fact there was 3 championship teams within that, and to finish top of that's credit to Marvin.
18: Come on then, 01419511025. Rangers fans, what do you make of Lauren Shanklin being named captain? All your thoughts there. Is that who you would have gone for? Would you have gone for someone else? What do you see in him? Celtic fans, we'll hear from Casper, who you've now had the chance maybe to find out a bit more about him. You'll hear what he's had to say. So again, keep your reaction coming there. Hearts fans, where did it go wrong last night? How concerning is it? How do you see this season shaping up after what you came so close to achieving last season? So let's get stuck right in on the phones, please, on 0141 951 1025. Let's hear from the new Rangers captain then. It is Lawrence Shankland.
19: All I've known really has been a captain at a football club, and it's something I enjoyed the responsibility. Of course, you touch on the scrutiny that comes with that. Of course, at times when things get difficult, people do look to the captain to kind of answer up for the squad, and that's something that I'll need to be responsible for. But listen, on the flip side of that, the rewards of being successful at this football club and being a successful captain for me outweigh it by miles, so it's something I'm really, really looking forward to. I do things properly, that's what I like to do. I like to lead by example that way. Of course, there's times where you need to be more vocal, but I think the days a captain's been shouting and bawling in people's faces and screaming, I don't think society works that way. I don't think players, modern day players, really react too well to that. I think it's just about identifying the people who need an arm around the shoulder, need a bit of encouragement, and then there's some who do need a jag at times. But listen, that's something you always come to learn your teammates, and that's not just about the captain, that's everybody identifies what players around about them need. And it's about me identifying that quickly and doing whatever I can to help everybody.
18: Alex Ray, any surprise for you that it was confirmed as Lauren Shanklin?
16: No, not at all. I think, the previous manager spoke about the leadership group and obviously the job that he did last year for Hearts. I think he led that team brilliantly by performance and his leadership qualities. I think he's at a good age as well. He's got a real understanding of what is required at Rangers. And I think he touches on some valid points there in terms of the rant and raving of yesteryear as well and truly gone. So it's about getting that balance where you're kind of trying to drive the dressing room and the team forward. I think if you spoke to most Rangers fans, I think they'll be pretty content with that appointment.
18: Yeah, let's find out then. Rangers fans, are you content? 0141 951 1025. Billy is first through to kick things off. Billy, right choice for you?
20: No, it's not. It's totally the wrong choice for me. He's not got the credibility at the moment at Rangers. To me, he's a Rangers. He's always said he's a Rangers fan and all the rest of it, but he's no probe himself. I mean, he's to bring somebody in, and he's at such a short time to bring him in as captain. No, I mean, I'm going with the likes of Tavernier and Alec. I'm sorry, but I'm getting back a bit. I'm an old guy, you know what I mean. But I mean, you see your Richard Goss, you see your Terry Butchers and your Amarusos and all this. they've bided themselves in. They've done well for the team. They've got the team.
16: Who would you have went for, Billy? Billy, who would you have, gone for?
20: I'd have went for Fernandes. If we can keep him, at the present moment, I'd have went for Fernandes.
18: But is that all purely because, you know, he's been there before, Billy? Do you have any idea? And I'm not accusing you of not knowing this. I'm genuinely asking. You get any idea of like what's Fernandes' leadership qualities? What's he like? What's the, you know, what makes him suitable for it? Other than he's not a new signing.
20: I can see it on the park. Excuse me, sorry. I can see Fernandes in the park. He commands the park, and he's got quite a bit of attribute about him. He can pass balls about. He can do things.
18: It's not really related to captaincy, though, is it?
20: Well, I think he's got more accommodation with the Rangers team than what Shanklin has.
18: A lot of Rangers
20: fans will know. You say Rangers fans will be happy with this, but I don't think so.
18: Well, I'm sure. Listen, we'll find out, and that's the beauty of it.
16: Do you know the interesting thing about it, Gordon?
18: I was just going to say though, Alex, see, because actually, I was wondering how Billy would sort of justify it, and I actually kind of get that. Rowan Shanklin, is he a new Rangers player?
16: Yeah.
18: But the question then is that not based on the kind of situation Rangers find themselves in, where it is a period of change? Because it's not only Tavernier, the full leadership group has been cleaned out.
16: The only one maybe Suter
18: who's going as well.
16: Going to go as well.
18: So.
16: Yeah.
18: The chances are, if it wasn't Raskin, maybe Billy's put forward Fernandes, which I hadn't really heard, which again, fine, Billy's maybe seen something. It was going to be a new signing. It felt like, I take it you're not as concerned about this as Billy is?
16: No, not at all. Listen, I actually like Fernandes. I think initially when he came in, I thought, oof, I'm not quite sure, but I have to say he's developed very well and he looks a real find. I don't see attributes currently that he's a leader. He came out with, I think, a statement a couple of weeks ago saying that they didn't quite have the belief going into that tail end of the season. I think he was on record as saying that. So, but that doesn't mean that he can't be a captain going forward. I just think that Derek McInnes has come in. Again, he wouldn't know Fernandes for the next guy, and he's obviously worked with Shanklin, and he gave him the captaincy at Hearts, so he knows what he's bringing to the table. So he might not know some of the guys that are currently in situ, he's probably going by his own experiences. He's 19 years as a manager now, Derek McInnes, so he kind of knows what it takes to be a captain at a club like Rangers.
17: Yeah, I totally agree with Al. I think Billy's got a point in terms of Fernandes is big, strong, good on the ball, good defender. It took him a couple of months to kind of adapt to Scottish football, shall we say. But Fernandes, to me, strikes me as a player who just likes to play with freedom. He doesn't strike me as somebody that wants to deal with all that stuff, wants to do the stuff. I think Rangers had people questioned him for having a mentality problem, and I think Derek McInnes' signings this summer have looked to eradicate that by signing the big boys at Neil, Cammy Devlin, Shanklin, even people questioned Butland. He's changed his goalkeeper. Suter's probably one of the leaders. He's looks like he's going to be away, and obviously Tavernier's away, potentially Raskin. So that's your four, correct me if I'm wrong, your four main leaders from last season going out the door by the looks of it. Now, I think Shanklin, he ticks the boxes for me because, one, the manager trusts him. So see if the manager's got any problems, you know how football works. He'll be in his door, pulling him, asking him how to fix him, asking him what he needs. Big moments last season, he turned up. For Hearts, who are a smaller club than Celtic, he kept them to the last minute. They struggled.
18: Rangers. Did you mean Hearts were smaller than Rangers?
17: No, Celtic, in terms of they were in the title race.
18: Oh, sorry.
17: No, that I should have worded that better, sorry. Yet they still kept a foot in the gas with them when they were total underdogs, let's be honest, they were. I know they led for a while. The pressure seems to help him, even with the Scotland one. I go to Scotland, he made himself potentially Scotland's number one striker when he was nowhere near it the year before. Now Rangers have signed a ready made player who won't crumble under that, and for me he was a stick on him, or maybe even Cammy Devlin. But to sign they two, are you're signing the two of the biggest leaders out with Celtic or Rangers.
18: Billy, because here on the flip side, I think Emmanuel Fernandes he's only played about, I think it's just over 100 games in his entire career, so would he maybe not be a bit inexperienced to do the role?
20: No, because he's Possibly, but he's already in the door. He knows what Rangers are about. He knows the demands that Rangers club and Rangers fans expect. And I just think he would be a better option than Shanklin, to be honest.
18: Which is absolutely fair enough. That's what we asked for. What did you make of it? Who would you have chosen if not? That's perfect. Perfectly allowable from Billy on the line. What about Gareth on the other line? How do you feel, Gareth?
0: Hi, Gordon, Tony and Alex. How are you all doing?
18: Good, thank you.
0: I was just listening to Billy there. I think Warren Shanklin would be absolutely brilliant for Rangers captain, because he's done it at Hearts. He nearly won them the league. Yeah, they were picked at the last post, but to be honest, he's a Rangers fan. He's a Rangers season ticket holder. He'll get that dressing room gelled together, and literally, I'm hoping he picks up the title at the end of the season.
18: It's just funny because this is nothing against Billy. It's just he was the first caller. He puts the other name, so you end up then sort of debating against it. And it makes you sound like you've got something against Emmanuel Fernandez.
16: No, absolutely
18: when
16: not.
18: You don't. But the last comment Billy made there was, you know, he knows Rangers. He knows what to expect. I wonder what the balance is like between you've had a season as a player there, and Lauren Shankland hasn't. But he's also kind of grown up, steeped in it. I don't know what's more relevant.
17: If you grow up in Scotland, being a Rangers fan for, what did you just shank on now, say, 28? 29, right? He's been to, as you know, he's been to the European Cup final, the UEFA Cup final, sorry. Shankland knows what it takes to support Rangers, and he's probably knows the pressure by supporting them in terms of if people aren't doing well, he'll be calling them out as a fan. So he'll know if he doesn't do well, he'll be getting called out. But I think nowadays you don't just have one captain in your team. I think you have three or four, and I think that's what McInnes is trying to build. Shankland will spearhead that, and I kind of like the strike, obviously being a striker. I kind of like big number nines leading the team. I think he's a guy that they look to score goals. Even at Hearts he done it, and the amount of times he opened the scoring or scored the winning goal, I think he was a stick on for me.
18: Gareth, did you always think it would be Lauren Shanklin, or how did the other sort of contenders, if you like, stack up?
0: I always thought it was going to be, once I've seen Lauren Shanklin like being confirmed as a Rangers player, I honestly thought it would be him, because like he's done it for Hearts and stuff, but like, and obviously Derek McInnes knows him as a player, so it's a no-brainer for me as far as I'm concerned.
18: Having said that, he would say strikers are fine to be
16: strikers
18: captains.
16: Union.
18: Do you agree with that, Alex? I know some people
16: Me personally, I think it has to be the man. So, you know, it doesn't really matter what position it is, Gordon. So it's, I feel as if the team look up to a certain individual and they can see leadership qualities. I think Dan Neil was a captain of Sunderland, the boy Drago Jevic. He was at 19, Partizan captain as well. So you've got, I think what they've consciously tried to do is they've tried to get guys with leadership qualities. And if, I feel as if the higher management team, the owners and things, have identified a lack of leadership in recent years, and then they've really doubled down on that, and you've seen that with the summer recruitment, Gordon. So I don't have an issue with Shanklin. I know the boy, I signed him at St Mirren years ago. He's developed into a really seasoned pro, and he's obviously just come back for the World Cup as well. So he come back with plenty of confidence that he can lead that dressing room.
18: Okay, 1-4-1 against the appointment of Lauren Shanklin as captain so far. Keep your thoughts coming in. Let us know how you're feeling. Just a quick one on something we've done every night so far this week. Newcastle and Everton, they're heading up north of the border for a friendly at Murrayfield on the 12th of August. I'm giving you the chance to win tickets a bit later on. If you go to Clyde1.com as well, you could win a child mascot appearance for your young one into the bargain. So keep the calls coming. We'll speak to you next.
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30: Good evening. Starting in South Lanarkshire, at Swinhill, the A71 is currently closed both ways due to an accident between the M74 at Junction 8 and Stonehouse. Please use an alternative route for now. Into Glasgow, Clydeside Expressway, eastbound, partially blocked. Got a multi-vehicle accident there between Finiston Street and the M8 at Junction 19, so take care there. And the M8 looking pretty busy eastbound from Junction 26, easing after 17. And I'll have more updates for you in 20 minutes' time.
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18: Alex Ray and Tony Watt are here. Maybe some of you Partick Thistle fans want to pick their brains. There's a lot of other stories doing the rounds in Scottish football today, so let's dig back in to the Lawrence Shankland Rangers captaincy. We're going to hear from new Celtic signing Casper Hu as well, so Celtic fans, line up your thoughts please. But let's listen to the reasons why Derek McInnes has given the armband to Lawrence Shankland.
32: You know, when you're going to a club and you've got to pick a captain, obviously James Taveney has served the club for a long period and served it well, so there was always this discussion, and it's been something I've been asked about quite a lot since I've been in the job, and I just really wanted to look throughout the squad really and how everybody was. But the benefit Lawrence had, or advantage sorry Lawrence had, was the fact that he, I forget, evidence of how well he's runs a dressing room, his experience of being a captain at Hearts for a few years now, and you know, there was obviously a lot to consider, but I think a lot of things went in his favour as well. I think he's got the experience. I think we're still quite a young dressing room. He knows the club. Obviously, he's not long in before me, but he knows the club in terms of being a Glasgow boy and supported the club. He knows what's expected of him and me and the team this season. So, and obviously, I've got a strong relationship, which always helps with these things.
18: I mean, those are the exact reasons you would expect. I don't think you need to be told that he's captained under the manager before, and Derek McInnes been pretty open with the fact that that gave him an advantage over the others, because they've clearly rotated it a little bit during the pre-season games, haven't they?
16: Yeah, but several players have had the armband. Now, he obviously had to make a decision, and I think that the things that he highlighted, that's the first time I've heard Derek McInnes speak on this subject. And he, as I said, he's an experienced player, and he will command the respect of that dressing room, and he's going to have to drive that. Now, it's really interesting, because when you have a really strong dressing room going, you tend to find that the senior players lead that, you know, the kind of standards within that dressing room, and then that then carries on to the training field and then also on to match day. So I think that's and he's got a body of work at Hearts over recent years as well, so it makes total sense. That's the reason why I said most people would be happy with then Billy the first caller kind of kicked down in the long grass. But as I said, I believe that most people will be relatively comfortable with it.
18: Gillian is in your neck of the woods. Sandy Hills probably caught a few stray golf balls from Alex Ray over the years. Gillian, what are your thoughts on Lauren Shankland?
3: Hi Gordon, Alec and Tony. I disagreed with your first call on Billy. That's why I phoned, because I actually expected it to be Shankland that got the band, because well, he's already worked under Derek McInnes. He knows what Rangers is all about. And being a kind of fan growing up, he knows what's expected of himself, and hopefully he'll keep the team boosted.
18: Yeah, I can see that stuff, Tony. Like, I don't want to like overstate it. I don't think, clearly there are no guarantees, like, just because you don't give it to him just because he's a fan, but that is just a small part added on to the fact that he has done it before under Derek McInnes. And again, only time will tell. I've got no idea if he becomes a good Rangers captain or not, but it's actually for him, it's quite a nice other chapter, isn't it? Look at the trajectory Lauren Shankland's had to go on. You mentioned it, you know.
16: He nearly got lost to the game at Ayr.
18: The same Queen's Park team as Andy Robertson to start off, and then Aberdeen, and that doesn't quite work. And he's dotted around in Morton and Ayr and St Mirren, confirming these loan spells, Belgium and back, and now the Rangers captain. It's quite a cool story. Whatever you think about the player or the club or whatever, it's just quite objectively
17: went to
18: quite
17: the World Cup
18: a nice
17: with Scotland,
18: story.
17: Started. And now he's a captain of the club he supports, which is the pinnacle. That's the best you can get in terms of a player. But the one thing he guarantees you is goals. So regardless of whatever, he'll score goals for Rangers. He'll step up.
18: Okay, on that then, is this a sign that he'll play every week? Because I did wonder about that. When you're trying to pick the captain, you might see a guy who you think, wow, what a leader of men he is. Look at the way he communicates. Look at the way he trains. You can't make that guy your captain if he's...
16: He's sat in the bench.
18: Yeah, so is this a sign? No, like, again, no guarantees, but is this a sign that suggests? Yeah.
16: Well, having watched them, not the West Ham and St Etienne last week, they went a 4-4-2 with Shankland playing off Chermiti. And if he can get the personnel on the wings that he wants to bring to the club, I think that's the way they're going to go and play it. And as I said, I think Shankland will most certainly get goals. Even going back to a couple of years ago when we were kind of discussing with Big Philippe, we were asked for opinion, and I thought I said, listen, go and get him. The reasoning being, I felt as if he would score a barrel load of goals domestically. And, you know, he has proven that at Hearts over recent years as well. So, as I said, I think it's a good appointment, and to answer your question, I think he will play more often than not.
18: No concerns about it being a new signing or a striker, Gillian, as some people have mentioned?
3: No, not really, no. And I would expect him to start most games. I think he'd be desperate to get on and spur on the team and lift the fans' spirits and stuff.
18: Just out of curiosity, you two, because you get all different types, don't you? Captains and do it in different ways. Who's the best you worked under, would you say?
17: It's difficult to say. I've had so many clubs, but at Charlton, I like Johnny Jackson. He was a great guy. He basically ran the club, done everything. Big Ash, he's good at us.
16: He's just brilliant.
17: Goes in, deals with everything, anything you need, any problems, he's straight up. So you get all different captains. People lead by example in the pitch, or people organise things outside. But I think most captains I've worked under have done well.
16: I would have to say Kevin Ball. He was proper old school. Like, you know, he was a shouter and baller, and but also the way he played. You know, he was ferocious in the tackle and drove the club forward for years on and off the pitch.
18: Well, let's thank Gillian and get Johnny's take on it all. Johnny, where do you sit on it?
4: Well, Shanklin, I didn't kind of expect it to be Lawrence, but I thought that Godfrey might have been in with an outside chance. I thought from the game at the weekend, I thought he was excellent, starting to show his class, he's experienced, he's been a captain for national, and I'll be honest, I do prefer having a captain that's not at either end of the pitch, either a goalie or a striker, because I think he will be the main starting centre half, because the guy that came on earlier came from us, for wow, the guy's so lackadaisical, there's no way you could have that guy setting examples through the squad. So I do think Lawrence will be that captain. I thought he did put himself across very well last starts captain, been put in front of the media.
18: Johnny's line was a bit ropey, it cleared up a bit. If for anyone who wasn't sure of the start, saying he's, you know, happy enough with Lauren Shanklin, but actually thought Ben Godfrey would be his choice, doesn't like the idea of a striker. Interesting, Johnny thinks Godfrey will be the main centre half, and that's why he would have gone for him.
16: Yeah, but no, it's interesting.
18: Do you think he will be?
16: Listen, what my question to you was, have they announced who the vice captain is going to be? Because I think that maybe give you.
18: Nah, so he was asked about the leadership group, and he said he didn't name names, but he said that he would speak to them, and he sort of alluded to Derek McInnes. He said, like, you won't be surprised, as in it'll be the kind of guys that have been wearing the band in the last. To Daniel wore it, didn't he? Was Godfrey first?
16: I think it was, yeah.
17: But you know, he's those on types. Loan, isn't he?
18: Maybe Cammy Devlin, that sort of thing.
17: Is he on loan, Godfrey?
16: Yeah, he's on loan, yeah.
17: Can he give a guy on loan the captain's armband?
18: No.
16: Listen, going back to the callers' question with Godfrey, he's probably only in the door a couple of weeks at Rangers. He hasn't sampled what the expectations are for the club. And by the way, mark my words, Shanklin does know the club. But believe me, see, when you're leading the club, it's a totally different proposition altogether. And depending how well you start or you don't start, then it becomes a really that trying time, because we've seen that in recent years where James Tavernier was getting berated because of his leadership qualities. Now, obviously, Shanks is taking that mantle on, and listen, it'll be interesting to see how it all plays out.
18: We're going to hear a bit more from Johnny. We'll try and get his line cleared up. What might change, and I'll put this to Johnny, the old Godfrey suggestion, is Rangers closing in on Olwethu Makanya. You'd expect that to be announced tonight, tomorrow. Derek McInnes was hopeful that would be done before the Dundee United game. He is a centre-back, been playing out in Philadelphia. So again, clearly an area that Rangers want to strengthen. It looks like John Souter possibly on his way out the door.
16: Yeah, I think they've identified that they need a centre-half to replace Big John. And I think he's a right centre-back. He's a South African.
18: In terms of just a numbers game, Chiga, who was there last season, is obviously
16: He's gone as well. He's gone back to his parent club. So no, listen, it makes sense for him, Godfrey. And then you've obviously got Fernandez, and they've got various options as well where you can actually make shift. But I think it makes sense. No, I think they've been chasing him for a while, and they'll be hopeful to get that deal completed, because you want to get him in the door, settled in for Thursday's training at least, because I wouldn't expect him to start. They'll have to assess where he is physically.
18: Here's what Derek McInnes had to say on that potential new signing.
32: Yeah, that's one that is close. They say we're pretty close to maybe announcing that. So you'd probably be safe to say that one looks pretty good for us, and there's another one we're still trying to kind of get over the line. He's another one of a similar profile in terms of the age. He's got a lot of athleticism. He has good potential, and while he's coming from the MLS and he's coming to a different country and a different type of football, we feel he's got the attributes that can cope with that. I think when you look at his defensively, we're short in numbers, so it's good that we've managed to act quickly to get one in. And we probably still need to look to bring in another couple of defenders before the window closes, but you know, we're a bit light in terms of numbers, and I think getting that kind of resolved this week, and hopefully we can announce that tonight or tomorrow, then we're delighted.
18: What have you got against strikers being captain, Johnny? Let's annoy Tony Watt, Gordon DL and the others who've been on talking about it this week.
0: I prefer, even when I was involved with youth football and whatever else, it's someone that's, yes, I like the fact a centre-half, they can see the game in front of them. I think the goalkeeper's too far detached for what's happening maybe in the middle of the park. And I feel guys that tend to be in the middle of the park see more of the game going forward and going backwards than a striker. That's just my own personal view on it. I don't have an issue with Shankland as captain. I actually thought that would be what would happen. And I think, well, I'm really pleased that the way the signings that have come in, it is players that seem to have a bit of steel in them and leadership qualities, because the last so many seasons I felt that the leadership group and the captain weren't strong enough. Now, it doesn't have to be that guy that's roaring and bawling, but I always felt if you went behind or the game turned, that Tavernier, it was a flap of the arms and a puff out of the cheeks. It wasn't a puff out of the chest and grabbing everybody the scruff of the neck and saying, right, let's get back into this game, and even leading by example. And it's not kicking Tav, because I thought he did well for us. I just didn't think he was that guy. But I'm not unhappy at Shankland getting the captaincy, and I'd like to see Godfrey as his assistant.
18: Fair enough. Vice. Thank you very much. That was Johnny in air. What about Stephen on the other line? How are you, Stephen?
5: I'm fine, mate.
18: Good. What are you thinking?
5: I don't know how they can actually think that Lawrence Shanklin is actually going to be a good captain. What has he actually won? What has he done for any club that he's ever played for? He's never won anything. He's always came second or third or fourth or whatever. He might have been the best goal scorer in that club, but he's still never won a thing.
18: Yeah, is it not though more about you can only kind of pick who's there? So if you're Derek McInnes, you sit in that dressing room, who do you pick then? If it's not Lauren Shankland, if none of them have won loads of trophies, who are you picking?
5: I don't care, but I don't think that Lauren Shankland should be the captain. I don't care. It's at the end of the day, hey, let him be the captain, because you'll still be chasing Celtic at the end of the day.
18: Again, he may well be, Ali. I don't know.
6: Yeah.
18: I know Stephen's obviously a Celtic fan, which is fine. But it's more like I said there, you have to pick somebody. And yeah, it would be lovely to look in your dressing room and say, that guy's won 15 league titles, so it'll be him. But if you don't have that, I don't. And even at that's before you even get to whether that's relevant to your leadership qualities or not.
17: Bizarre. But when you actually put any context, Shankland's never played for a team expected to win, right? Because he's probably been underrated most of his career. Should have been signed at Rangers a few years ago. We spoke about that. They didn't take the gamble, and now they've got him when he's probably at his hottest point, right? What has he won? Who cares? Because see, if you've won, and I don't mean to be, there's players out there with 10 league titles who aren't good enough to play Celtic Rangers, right? All over the place. But there's players who came up here, maybe won one or two titles, I'm guessing like a Van Dijk. And do you know what I mean? He's probably got 10 titles less than Cal McGregor and James Forrest, but he's also a European champion, if that makes sense. It doesn't matter if you're winning the league every year or not. Celtic have got leaders who won the league every year, but they've also got people who aren't leaders winning the league every year. So that doesn't matter. Shankland leads by example on the pitch. I don't know his leadership qualities because I've not played with him, but from the outside I can see a leader there. A guy who, when they're 0-0, scores a goal to win 1-0, or when they're 1-0 down, gets his team back in the game, and he's showed that for years now.
16: Listen, it was an interesting call from Stephen, and I wasn't expecting a Celtic fan to come on and say who is going to be the best captain material for Rangers and then not give us the one that probably would have been his ideal choice. But
17: I don't care.
16: The thing is, as I said, listen, James Tavernier won a title and a couple of cups, and then people say that he wasn't right or wrong. Yeah, so listen, they're going to have to pick someone. There's been a massive turnaround at Rangers this summer, and I find it fascinating. It was a really interesting interview with Derek McInnes where he's saying there's going to be several more, so that'll be well into double figures. And we often hear about, you know, it's a rip it up and go again. It's a rebuild. Yeah. This very much is a rebuild when you see the amount of bodies that are coming in. Rangers need to trim the squad. The squad they've currently got is massive.
17: It looks like a solid rebuild though, in terms of like you said, Kavanagh and that look as if they've went right. We want a manager who can lead, because Rangers maybe haven't had that. They've had more projects over the last few years, and we want to sign people with a pedigree of leading teams. Don't get me wrong, some of them might be young, but they've captained a club X amount of times.
18: Celtic fans, you splashed the cash yesterday. Casper, who is in the building, he spoke to the media today. We're about to hear from him next, so get all your thoughts in. You'll have heard some of the interviews today. If not, you're about to. What are you making of them? Are you liking what you're hearing? You've probably dug a bit deeper into the signing. How excited are you by it? And like many of you who we've seen on social media or on the phones last night, you're now already looking at what's next. Good that money's been spent, but what comes next? Give us your thoughts, please, whilst I run this past you.
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19: We've got a road closure tonight in South Lanarkshire on the A71 at Swin Hill. That's closed between the M74 at Junction 8 at Candorside through to Lockhart Street at Stonehouse. Queues in the area as a result, please avoid. That's due to an accident. Also got a multi-vehicle bump on the East Kilbride Expressway. You're partially blocked eastbound as a result just before Junction 19. Queues tailing back to around Finiston Street and looking busy tonight. M8 eastbound from Junction 26 through to 17.
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18: Tony Watts here with Alex Ray. It's 0141 951 1025. We've been talking about Rangers' new captaincy. What about Celtic's new signing? We spoke about it a lot last night, but now we've heard from the man himself. He says he knew he wanted to move as soon as he heard of the interest, and he wants to thrive under that pressure of being the club's record signing.
20: And when I heard about Celtic, of course, I was happy. And as I said, it's about the gut feeling, and the feeling here was good. So I'm happy I ended up here. It's the first time for me also, so I actually don't know. But yeah, that's nice. I think it's good to have pressure on you. That's how the sport is. That's also because the fans, they know it's a big club. So that's what it is. The match, I think it fits good how Celtic play, and the talk I had with the gaffer. And now I have met all the boys and all that, so... As I can say now, it feels like it's a good match. It was an amazing journey we had there with Bodø. So, as I said before, also I played on a good team. So I had good teammates also. But I just think you learned that it doesn't matter who you play against, that you can match up against everybody. If you have the loyalty and you work as a team, then you can accomplish a lot.
18: What did you make of that signing when you heard about it yesterday, Tony?
17: Yeah, I was a bit worried last week when I seen it was only Duran in the door. And then I seen them link with him, and I thought, oh, I always remember the Man City game, was it? The two goals he scored. And then you look at his record, and he's a goal scorer. He's done well in the Champions League, and he looks to be a confident big guy. And I think when you go to Celtic or Rangers, you need that. You need that kind of arrogance in a good way. And now Celtic still need to sign three or four more, but the last two signings have been really, really positive.
18: This sometimes happens with Celtic, Alex, because I'm not for a second suggesting they don't need any more. I think if the business ended now, there would be this phone-in would be extended to midnight every single night. But all of a sudden, 17 million on two forwards is it's quite an outlay. Somebody kept making the point last night, which is valid, but you know they consistently bring this money in, so the net spend isn't massive, which I do accept. But profile-wise, the two forwards... Again, you can see what's been trying to be. These guys that have scored in the Champions League for a start. We don't often see that profile come. Whether that guarantees you anything, I've got no idea. But we don't often see it at the initial, you know, on arrival, having got Champions League goals with you.
16: Yeah, that's a very valid point, Gordon. I think it's on paper, the both of them look really impressive. I think for the last couple of windows now, since Kyogo left, they've been crying out for a number nine, and I think this guy very much ticks a box. I think he's currently on seven goals already because their season started up north. And when you go back to last season, and you're absolutely right about the Champions League. Duran, I think, had five in the Champions League. This guy was scoring a brace against Man City, and you take the quality of Man City and the likes. So he's obviously kind of scored at that level. I think this is a brilliant, brilliant signing for Celtic. I think with the way Celtic play, the amount of opportunities that they create, I think this guy will score a barrel load. And I think if you go back to Martin O'Neill, and I think there's a sense of frustration with Celtic fans, and the manager's been very patient, but he says quality over quantity. And I think if they can get a few more players in like that, of that quality, then I think they'll be happy with their business.
18: Chris is on the line. Is it one that excites you, Chris?
21: Oh, definitely. I think this is possibly the best signing in my lifetime, to be fair.
18: Oh, wow, in your life?
21: Wow. I would say so. Larson nobody knew much about Larson and stuff like that. I became the best player in my lifetime that I've seen, but this dude's got a lot about him, and I can't really remember another player like that Celtics went after and actually signed. Usually there's players that have got away and stuff like that. This one's actually here now.
18: So yeah, listen, I get that. I've got, again, the bit that comes next tells you whether he's the best signing. Yes. But I can loosely get where Chris is coming from. Well, put it this way, it's the record fee.
17: Yeah.
18: So we've never seen a financial outlay like this from Celtic. That has to say something, doesn't it, about the...
0: Geico knows there's a home you and a road you. Right now you're hearing home you. He's not in an RV. He's at home, watching the great outdoors on TV.
3: For the lone gazelle, there sadly is.

0: Geico knows there's a home you and a road you. Right now you're hearing home you. He's not in an RV. He's at home, watching the great outdoors on TV.
1: For the lone gazelle, there sadly is no escape.
0: Meanwhile, road you always has an escape in an RV covered with Geico's added 24/7 emergency roadside service, so he can explore more of the great outdoors in real life. Except maybe the ravine where the gazelle got stuck. Road you should avoid that. It feels good to be a road you. It feels good to Geico.
2: I wouldn't say it's the best signing in my lifetime because there's been a few right good ones, but it's probably the most marquee signing when needed. Celtic fans were saying the board don't want to spend money, and they've just went out and smashed the transfer record.
3: Celtic did spend 9 million on Adam Ida as well, Alex. They've tried it, and he had been in loan, and it maybe tells you that, you know, there is no such thing as a guarantee. No. But at the same time, no disrespect to Adam Ida, I know he had done it at Celtic on loan, but he hadn't scored Champions League goals the way this guy is. Everywhere you look close, somebody wants to point out that players from Bodo Glimt sometimes struggle when they move away because they've got such a specific system. Style, whatever that magic is that they're working up there in the Arctic Circle seems to continually work for them, and it's not always a guarantee that you can replicate it elsewhere. So, but I suppose that's like any move, trying to challenge yourself in new surroundings.
4: I think for me the Scandinavian markets are always a good one, Gordon. We were actually talking about this the last couple of days at Thistle, where, you know, playing with a couple of Scandinavians over my career. Their mentality is brilliant. You know, they adapt very well. They've very much got like a British mentality. Whereas if you go to Central Europe, then it can be different. So I think it's a really good signing for Celtic. Now, again, going back to his comments about the caller's comments about the best of my lifetime, I think it, because it's a record and all that, there's an excitement about it. You've seen this guy thrive at Bodo last couple of years. He's a Danish international, so that ticks another box. So if he does well, and you're talking about the profile, he's the right age as well, for him to then kick on, then if he scores a barrel load, then you'll get a really commanding feedback. So it's a win-win for Celtic if he can score goals.
3: Chris, what does this transfer do for your kind of overall thoughts about Celtic's business? Because it's been getting a lot of stick.
5: It has been, and it's actually due stick, though, because I've been just sitting doing nothing. I'm hoping we can try and keep some of the key players and then add one or two to it, like right quality players. I think that's the way the board get back on board with the fans. Because Arnie Engels is a quality player, and if we can get better players around about him, he's going to get better. But I think he could be away. But Benjamin Nygren, he's a Scandinavian player. He scored a lot of goals for Celtic last season. He could maybe link up better with this new boy, and just it could be a good force. So I'm feeling positive getting into this season. Can't wait to Monday, to be honest.
3: Good man, Chris. Thank you very much. It takes us up nicely to time for this.
6: Beat the Pundit with the Scottish Sun.
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3: Well, lots of criticism, lots of comments been made about you winning the Summer League despite only playing three times. 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
10: It is time for us to play Beat the Pundit, but get your calls in 01419511025. 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
13: The top stories this hour. The body of a Scottish woman has been found by authorities in Greece inside a suitcase. Detectives discovered 38-year-old Elizabeth Jane Ross in Athens on the 18th of July. It's believed she'd arrived via the United States on the 29th of June. A spokesperson for the Foreign Office says their thoughts are with her family and that they're working with the Greek police. A Scottish man caught up in the deadly earthquake in Japan says people are now living in fear of powerful aftershocks. Comic book writer Sean Michael Wilson lives in the southwest of the country near a shopping centre which collapsed, trapping people in the rubble. At least 18 people are known to have died. Sean says he risked his life to save his dog.
14: I ran out. I have a bag prepared at the doorway, the genkan as they say in Japanese, and the dog unfortunately ran back in the house again and hid underneath the television. So I was thinking that my partner would be mad at me if I let the dog die. So I had to run back into the house, rescue the dog.
13: The husband of a woman found murdered in Renfrewshire had appeared in court earlier this month, charged with assault. 35-year-old Stacey Mayer's body was found alongside that of 43-year-old Jim Mayer on Monday morning in a house on Corsley Hill Road in Houston. His death is being treated as unexplained. Now, there's been another medal for Scotland at the Commonwealth Games this afternoon. Our senior sports reporter Gabriel Antoniazzi has the latest from the SEC.
15: It's a bronze for the men's basketball team, who beat New Zealand in a tense 3v3 medal match here. The players say reaching the podium makes all of their hard work worth it.
16: It's very difficult to put into words.
17: Yeah, I mean, I'd say it's like top two,
16: It's natural.
17: It's just great to have something to show for it, getting that bronze medal.
15: There will be more success in basketball shortly. The women's wheelchair team go for gold against England at 7 p.m. Then all eyes will turn to Toll Cross for the final night of swimming. Scotland have several medal candidates in the pool, including Angerad Evans in the 200-metre breaststroke and the 4x100 medley relays.
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13: Outbreaks of rain possible at first, but then drying out with clear spells. Temperatures down to 6. That's the latest. I'm Leslie DiMascio.
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10: Tony Watt and Alex Ray are here, the Partick Thistle duo, building up for the new season, as are we all, Friday night for the Premiership, and on we go throughout the weekend. It's all happening though. Lauren Shankland's the new Rangers captain. Celtic's record signing has spoken, and I really want to reflect on that aggregate defeat for Hearts. It was not what you Hearts fans had in mind. Just think, with 15 minutes to go of the season, you were envisaging finishing top, and there were songs about the Champions League and all that sort of stuff. The new season has been tricky, to say the least, before it even gets up and running. So get all your thoughts in, and we play this first.
4: Beat the Pundit with the Scottish Sun.
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10: Come on then, Beat the Pundit time. It's a new season, but the same set of enthusiasm from Tony Watt, the only pundit who truly loves Beat the Pundit, I would suggest, and can't get enough of it. So let's see what he's got in the new. Maybe you never know though. Baby brain, as they call it. Is that going to be impacting your performances?
19: Do you know what? The only thing that worries me is the fact that the football's not been fully back. Usually I can guess a question or two. I know you hate that. Usually I can guess a question or two before it comes. Listen, I try and do my research.
10: I am torn here because I love it that the pundits are invested in the show and they take it seriously. But CMD that's sitting trying to predict the questions.
19: I've done it about 3 or 4 times last year as well. Remember, I got the Fernandez one.
10: Honestly,
19: it's something to do with international scoring.
10: You're the only one who would do that.
19: I just take it so serious.
10: That's the way your brain works. Oh, I like it when we do this. Kieran's a Partick Thistle fan. How are you, Kieran?
20: No. It's not the same guy for last year. It turns over, is it?
10: Have you played before, Kieran?
21: I've never played before, no.
10: Good, yeah.
19: Do I follow you in Twitter?
21: You might do. No, I don't think so.
10: Why just that?
19: Because I follow a Partick Thistle fan, Kieran, on Twitter.
10: There might be more than one.
19: I know, but then obviously that would be that guy, wouldn't it?
10: Alex, you got battered off a Thistle fan last year.
20: By the way, to be fair, we were at a night and all that, and he says, I can't believe you. He says, I can't believe you won the other day and won. I went, well, if you fancy your chances, son, on you come.
19: You put a kiosk up. You got a kiosk up last year, handing out prizes.
20: Seriously, it absolutely murdered us.
10: You got high hopes for the new season, Kieran? They've done not a bad job, these two.
21: Yeah, definitely back us this season. Tony's doing a good job up top, scored a few good goals last season.
10: We'll see what this season. He's another year older, Kieran. Let's see how it goes. Let's play Beat the Pundit though. The blue side of the coin will be Tony Watt, and the red side will be Alex Ray. What are you jotting down? Are you trying to predict the questions
20: as
10: well?
20: I am, yes.
10: For goodness sake. It's blue for Tony Watt.
20: Come on, son.
19: Hey, what did you predict there?
10: You're off the hook. Right, let's give Tony something else to listen to. Kieran, you have 30 seconds. Answer as many as you can and pass if you do not know the answer, okay?
21: Cool.
10: Let's go then. 30 seconds on the clock. Your time starts now. Who was the last Celtic manager to win the League Cup? What number does Lauren Shankland wear for Rangers?
21: Number 9.
10: How many Scottish clubs has Brad Lyons played for?
21: 3.
10: Alex Lowry has joined which Scottish Premiership side on loan? Europa League matches typically take place on which day of the week?
21: Thursday.
10: In what year did Celtic win their last treble?
21: 2022.
10: Okay. Right, Tony Watt, can you hear us? You back?
19: Yes.
10: Good. Same set of questions. 30 seconds on the clock and your time starts now. Who was the last Celtic manager to win the League Cup?
19: Brendan Rodgers.
10: What number does Lauren Shankland wear for Rangers?
19: 7.
10: How many Scottish clubs has Brad Lyons played for?
19: 3.
10: Alex Lowry has joined which Scottish Premiership side on loan?
19: Motherwell.
10: Europa League matches are typically played on which day of the week?
19: Thursday.
10: In what year did Celtic win their last treble?
19: 2021.
10: Name any side playing in an all-Scottish Premiership League Cup tie in the next round.
19: Celtic.
0: Okay. Kieran, have you done enough?
16: I'm not sure. There's a few guesses in there, like.
0: Yeah, let's go through them and find out who was the last Celtic manager to win the League Cup. It was Brendan Rodgers, 1-0 to Tony. What number does Lawrence Shankland wear for Rangers? It's number 7, I've not number 9,
19: he
0: Kieran.
19: Tweeted that. Oh no, he Instagram storied that before he got announced as captain.
0: There you go. Is it Chirmiti 9, isn't he? Is
20: yes.
0: It? Yeah, so 2-0 Tony Watt. Brad Lyons has indeed played for 3 clubs. You've got St Mirren, Kilmarnock, and now
20: he's getting else like that. Oh, he loves it.
0: To be fair, Kieran got that as well, but so did Tony. Oh, so it's a 3-1. The Alex Lowry has joined Motherwell. It goes 4-1. Kieran was hanging on in there. He got the Thursdays for the Europa League, but so did Tony. Celtic's last treble was in 2023.
20: Oh.
0: You said 2021, didn't you? Not right.
20: Yep.
0: And name any team playing in an all Scottish Premiership League Cup tie. Celtic was one of them, and I'm afraid it was not enough, Kieran. You got 2 on the board, but Tony raced ahead with quite a few more than that. He is a hard man to beat. Hard lines.
16: Hey, worries. Cheers for having us on.
0: Where are Thistle going to finish this year?
16: I think we're going to win it. I think we're
0: going to
16: win it all. We have to.
0: Nope. Alex Ray's got his head in his hands.
20: No, not at all.
0: No pressure. How are you feeling about the challenge?
20: It's a wee bit. No, but we're obviously looking forward to it. We've recruited well, we feel. And but again, you know, other clubs have recruited well as well. I think Inverness will be a really interesting one. I think I've seen some really interesting stats where they hadn't lost for 24 games and, you know, 1-8 or 9 in the bounces. So they'll have something to say. Dunfermline, Ayr, Wraith.
19: Yep.
20: Just your usual suspects, really. And, you know, Livingston, we played them a couple of weeks ago and some had real quality throughout their squad as well. So, listen, I think that's the beauty of the Championship. I think in any given day, most teams can compete against each other and it's very competitive.
0: We're all doing our predictions at this time of the season. I remember last year it felt like, well, everyone went for St Johnston or Ross County, and then, my goodness, look what happened to Ross County. Does it feel... I mean, then this is maybe a daft question because you ended up pushing St Johnston quite close, but does it... Do you think we'll get more of a spread? That's maybe not your concern, who's predicting who, but it does feel that way. So I think the good work you guys did last season will get reflected, and some people like Kieran will have belief in you. You mentioned Livingston. Ayr have come through the group stages really
20: very
0: well.
20: Very impressive, yeah. I forgot to mention
0: Gary Naismith. You look at what Dunfermline did at times last season.
19: What we are confident about, I think we've worked a lot this. I said that when I came on the phone lines the other day. We've worked a lot in a lot of details. We've actually only lost our right winger and our goalkeeper from a lot of our starters last year. We've added a lot early in. They've had a full pre-season. So you're confident that you can continue to perform well. But on the flip side, everybody else has added to their squads. Ayr have went through their group stage very, very quickly, very, very...
20: impressively, yeah.
19: Games. Dunfermline again. Raith Rovers have signed some good players, so it's going to be a right good league. I think every league's going to be good this year, to be honest.
20: Gordon, I've got a quick question before you move on. Who did you predict for the Championship?
0: You've not done it yet. I've genuinely not.
20: I usually
0: stay away from
20: steady.
0: It. I usually leave it to the pundits, and then can pretend that
19: we can.
20: You're neutral.
0: I need to think of the situation.
19: Premiership.
20: I didn't answer that.
0: You can do the Premiership.
20: Yeah, we've done the Premiership, League One, League
0: we'll
20: Two.
0: We'll get the sheets out to you.
19: Have you already predicted?
20: I didn't do the Championship.
0: We'll announce them all come the end of the week. Tell me this from your League Cup group stage. You know, there's always a lot made about when players refuse to celebrate against their former clubs. I mean, our very own Andy Halliday, he got it tight, didn't he,
19: for
0: doing the old apology. What was Wilson doing to the Brecon fans? That's what I want to know. How many was it? How many did you smash past them again?
20: It was six.
19: Six.
0: When the sixth went in, was Wilson cupping his ears?
20: No.
0: Point to the Thistle badge.
20: No, he's too humble and level-headed to behave like that.
19: He's very, very... like,
20: he's got a back class about him. Well, personally, if it was me, I'd have been running up the...
19: I think you were doing it for him.
0: He's got, I'll tell you what, he's come some way since the Brecon tracksuit ended up in a charity shop in Great Western Road.
19: What
0: honestly.
19: Was that?
20: He donated all his gear
0: after he left, after he got the sack, I should say, from Brecon, his Brecon tracksuit got put in the charity shop and somebody bought it.
20: I bought it.
19: Did
20: and put it on the show for a Saturday show.
0: And the initial's still on it, by the way.
19: Brilliant.
20: Turn up.
0: Anyway, thank you very much to Kieran. Any Championship fans out there, Thistle watchers, get your thoughts in. Let us know how that is going to go, because it's always a brilliant league. Like, and it always produces something, and you can never even quite predict the type of drama. I mean, as we said, look at Ross County last season. Who could possibly have predicted that one. 01419511025. Marty, who's a Hearts fan, Wayne, who's a Hearts fan, both called in. We tried to get them back and now we can't get either of them. So if any of you are listening, go and give us a call, or indeed any other Hearts fan, because I'm very, very keen to find out how Hearts fans are feeling at the moment, yeah. Alex Ray. They don't need me to stick the boot in and remind them of the way it's been. But from the moment that Callum or Daizen Maeda flicked the ball in, or Callum Osmond ran in that third,
20: yep.
0: My goodness, what a summer. Derek McInnes goes to Rangers, Lauren Shanklin follows, Cammy Devlin follows. Lauren Shanklin's the new Rangers captain. They're set back in terms of their pre-season. They go and line up in European football and get battered over the two legs.
20: Yeah.
0: Weirdly, though, for anyone who's just obsessed with score lines, some people are saying they still see positives in performances and still think that it might improve. But it's a sore old start, isn't it?
20: Yeah, absolutely. And I think obviously you go into Europe with a lot of expectations. I have to be honest with you, Gordon, I'm not surprised that they lost to tie. It's the manner, yeah. Obviously the goals, yeah. Is obviously a blow for them. They're obviously in a transitional period due to the manager and several key players leaving through the spine of the team. And I listened to a former Hearts player speak last night on the back of the performance, and you would think it was the end of the world. You know, he was very pessimistic. He thought they were weak throughout the spine of the team, and he was predicting that if he was Stephen Robinson this coming weekend, he would be saying, just roll up your sleeves, show them what Scottish football is all about. And I think these players that are coming in will have to adapt to that particular style.
0: Wayne is there and he's a Hearts fan. Talk to us, Wayne, how are you feeling?
1: Oh, I'm all afternoon, guys. How are we? All right?
0: Good, thank you, mate.
1: What it is, last night I watched for about an hour, and that was enough for me. That was still at 0-0. I just don't know what's happening here. I don't know if it's the new manager or the recruitment that's come in, but our defensive line is absolutely horrific. Kingsley centre half, when you get Finlay on the bench, and to be fair, probably last season, he was probably one of the best centre halves in the Premier League last season. So for him to be benched is beyond me. The boy Calvin Miller, he looked a wee player. I thought when he was on the ball, he excited a wee bit, and I thought there was potential there. Kabori just can't fill the boots of Shankland up top. The big boy Bassey was on the bench and came off, but again, he's coming on with only like 10 minutes to go. I thought the wee boy was it Gündüz in the middle. Mm-hmm. He looks like he's got potential, but he just gives a wee silly fouls. I can understand what he's trying to do, get about in the middle of the park, but see this just chipping and just running at the bit and just giving a wee silly fouls. He has to get that out of his game, because that's about the last two games I've seen him in, obviously against Sturm Graz. I've seen him in a wee bit in the friendly against Rio Volcano. So he has to get that out. But the recruitment has to happen in the next few weeks. We need a decent centre half, and we need somebody in the middle of the park. Up front, I know Braga needs somebody to bounce off of, so I don't know how that big boy Bassey will get on with him. I still need to see that, but right now it's somebody in the middle of the park, and it's also somebody in centre half to partner Findlay.
0: You don't sound too concerned long term, Wayne. You sound like you might still have a bit of belief that this is, you know, can be fixed, if you like. Is that fair?
1: Oh yeah, absolutely. Like it's fixable. Will we have the same season as last season? Absolutely not.
0: All right, no chance then. No chance.
1: We're not going to have a title defence, a title challenge at all. Something dramatic has to happen there in regards to that. And what I've seen so far, it's not happening. So I'm not looking forward to Pittodrie on Saturday night. As Alex said before I came on, that, you know, Stephen Robson of the boys up and looking at it. Sturm Graz were there for the taking. Like, you know, we win that game, we'd at least guaranteed Europa League football. I wouldn't have seen us maybe pitting Fenerbahce in the next round or the Norwegian mob. So we've lost a wee bit there, and now we've dropped into that maybe St Gallen or Benfica, and they'll be negative enough, they'll smash us in the next bit of that as well. So I'm not looking forward to it at all, to be fair, this European campaign.
19: Yeah, I think what we need to understand is Scottish football, there's something wrong. Every summer we struggle in Europe, right? But Hearts, you can see Hearts as one coming. I'm all for Jamestown. I think it's going to revolutionise Hearts, but I do think there needs to be a split, whether it's 80-20, 70-30 or 60-40 with Jamestown and with proper people who know Scottish football. And when you look at Hearts, Shorlov is leaving. He was good last night at times. I watched the first half. I thought he was decent. He's leaving. That was his last game.
0: See, just on that, you know that Jamestown doesn't do goalies. I only learned this over the summer.
20: No, I never knew that.
0: No, genuinely, because I had been rhyming him off as being, you know, part of that last year, you know, Braga, Kizaridis. But no, doesn't he do goalies anyway?
19: Interesting. Halkett, they've lost him with an Achilles injury.
20: That's a blow.
19: They also lost Devlin and Shankland. That's Hearts' three characters, three people who are captain material.
20: Through the spine as well.
19: Through the spine, right. But then you add Mark Leonard, who they've lost, who was a revelation last year. Beningame, who was another one. Leonard and Beningame were probably foils for Devlin, who probably led that midfield. Then you add Stu Finlay, who's another foil for Halkett, who probably, they three, Leonard, Beningame and Finlay, aren't captains, let's say. They're probably ones just under that. Now, when you lose a spine and then you lose potentially a second spine, what are they doing? What are they replacing it with? Rangers have went and replaced their leadership group, and you think it's going to work, whereas Hearts haven't. They've went into these European qualifiers blind with people that need to gel, and I think there's just been too quick a turnover. I understand they can't really do much about it, but they should probably have went and tried to raid the smaller teams in Scotland, which they've done with Calvin Miller, who for me is a top player. But you look at the likes of Brad Spencer, Dylan Tate, who went to Dundee United. These players could easily have went in, and I don't know if they passed the Jamestown test, but McInnes didn't look at Jamestown when he was signing Shankland or Finlay, and look how well they done.
20: I find that interesting. I think it's a real transitional period for Hearts. I think you'll see more of Jamestown now that Derek McInnes has gone as well, because I think you're absolutely right, Tony, in terms of him bringing a couple of Scottish stalwarts, and I think Finlay will come under that bracket. And I understand that on the back of last year, you want to continue that momentum, but it's almost as if Hearts have had to take a couple of steps back, because they've had a real blow losing their manager and a couple of key players to one of their rivals. So they have to then reset. They have to give this manager time to bed in what he's actually got in the door so far. And then I'm absolutely convinced there'll be more additions to the Hearts squad in the coming weeks.
0: Does it just all feel a bit underprepared, Wayne? Even if you are feeling that it can be fixed, do you think maybe there's a kind of slow start to the season in the post here, and it might need to pick up as things go along?
1: Yeah, absolutely. Touching on what Tony said regards to Scottish teams in Europe in general through the summer for trying to qualify, it is hard. Like, you know, Hearts getting into the Champions League, you know, even though it was buzzing around the Champions League, if I thought we were going to qualify, I didn't think so. Europa League, do I think we're going to qualify for that? No, we might go into the conference. We've been in the Conference League before, but again, that was because we went straight in there. We managed to book an actual place right in that league. I think we had a Europa League playoff that season, and then we went into the conference anyway. So I'm kind of wanting Europe out the way. I know it sounds terrible, but you know, the likes of Rangers and Celtic, I hate saying it, you know, they can manage the Thursday or the Tuesday, Wednesday weekends and the Thursday weekends. But when it comes to the other clubs, unfortunately, and I know Hearts, and I want us to get to that level, but the now I would kind of like us to maybe just have a backseat this season, especially with the amount of recruitment coming in and transition. I'd like us just to maybe go into the Scottish season and not have to worry about midweek games as well.
0: Thank you very much to Wayne, who sums it up quite well, I think. What about the rest of you Hearts fans? How are you feeling? I've got a sense that there's probably quite a range here. There'll be a lot of doom and gloom after last night, but maybe some of you are still hanging on to the faith in the model and that things can turn out all right. What do you think? 0141 951 1025. We'll speak to you next.
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10: Tony Watt and Alex Ray are waiting for your calls, so let's have them. 0141 951 1025. Is it Lauren Shanklin's captaincy? Is it Casper Hughes' signing? Is it Hart's performance and results over the last two European games? Is it something entirely different, Partick Thistle or otherwise? We are here for you. I've got a question for you two.
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10: Thank you to Hugh in Symington for sending it in. I've got a funny feeling two men of your intellectual capacity are going to nail this. I think it's quite simple, but I like it. It's relevant. It is on the money. It is of today. Can you name the last seven Scottish Rangers captains? So before Lawrence Shankland, can you name the last seven Scottish Rangers captains?
20: Ferguson.
10: Barry Ferguson, correct. A few spells, didn't he?
20: Yeah. A couple of times. Okay.
19: Al McGregor?
10: No.
20: Goff?
10: Yes.
19: Colin Henry?
10: No.
19: Jesus, I'm bad at this.
20: I'm going to say Sir Goffey would have been the nine in a row, and then Right, okay, that's me for the new.
0: Okay, that's not a bad start. Let's leave it there. Before Lauren Shankland, can you name the last seven Scottish Rangers captains? You've got Barry Ferguson and Richard Gough so far. Thanks again to Hugh for sending it in. The email address, if you think you're up for the challenge of sending in the question and catching out the pundits, fulltime@clyde1.com. fulltime@clyde1.com. Good question. I'm happy that this. I can see you two coming up with something. No, just you wait.
20: You need to, you.
0: I'm afraid you need to wait your turn. Don't you get carried away. But please do keep those emails coming. We need plenty of your questions to see us through this season. 01419511025 on the phones. Let's keep those thoughts coming in. Like I said, whether it is Lauren Shankland's captaincy or anything else at all, let's get involved. And we're only a couple of days away, 2 days away from the season starting. The last season was just outrageous, wasn't it? Just in so many ways. I mean, we've spoken about Hearts there and just so many stories. I was thinking about even, you know, I was up doing some stuff at Aberdeen yesterday, and you even forget, you know, how
20: problematic poor, you know, they were,
0: poor their league season was, and the way, I think we'll look back in 20 years and go, remember that one season where Motherwell got some mad Danish wizard who came in and played the best football end they'd ever seen and then disappeared off into the sunset and all the players left? Like, there were just so many brilliant stories last season.
19: That for me, that's been the maddest year by a long stretch.
0: Well, it's the closest we've come in 40 odd years to a non-Glasgow champion, so even straight away you're onto something.
20: Yeah, going back to 85, wasn't it? And I think there were so many subplots. I think the fact that even John McGlynn had such a brilliant season, and then, as you rightly said, Motherwell were probably one of the best footballing teams, and then obviously you've got three teams vying right up to the split.
19: Plucked a guy for university, went on
20: big Barney,
19: got a few million pound move. The subplots, like you say,
20: oh, it was brilliant. It's so much. And then you're absolutely right about Aberdeen were like a basket case at one point, where they didn't know they were coming or going, and they then go to a manager they can rely on to keep them up,
19: a rival who are in the fight, same fight with them. It was mad.
0: How are we going to top that?
19: We won't. Actually, we will. Scottish football, they'll find a way.
0: I saw you having a wee scribble at your predictions during the...
19: Do you want me to say them?
0: The break on then.
20: No, your division.
19: No, I wouldn't. Celtic, Rangers, Aberdeen.
0: Aberdeen,
19: the third. I've worked with Stephen Robinson, and I just think he knows how to galvanise people.
0: He watching out to you?
19: Well, Rob? Yes. I can't even say much bad about that.
0: That was some of your best stuff.
19: Aye. Enjoyed playing under him. He gets boys working at their maximum. The spine of Hearts worries me. I think Hearts long term will be really good, but I think this season...
0: So Hearts not even top three for you?
19: Fourth, I think, just because the European thing, they'll take a bit of time to adapt. And by the way, I think it'll be close. I think it's a flip of a coin between the both of them. I'm dithering in League One between Ross County and Hamilton. I'm going to say Ross County just based off Stuart Kettlewell's bias from working with him. I'm going to be a bit more biased towards him. And then,
20: you know, he's down here, didn't you? He's bumming up all the managers just in case he gets bumped at Thistle.
19: Just, what do you mean when I get bumped there? And then League Two, I'm not really versed.
20: Spartans.
0: Who did you go Scottish Cup?
19: Scottish Cup Rangers, League Cup Celtic. I just think 2-1.
0: Not Thistle, no.
19: No.
0: Fair enough, at least he's honest.
19: We'll take a couple. We'll take a good draw.
0: Take a final.
19: I'm thinking for a club point of view, we'll take a win against a smaller team, a win against a similar team, and then get beat off a Celtic or Rangers for a few quid.
0: Who did you go player of the year?
19: Casper. No, I didn't. Sorry, Camilo Duran. I've seen enough already. He's won it.
0: Sometimes the current professionals who we have on the show are a bit uncomfortable predicting who's going to go down. He's staying away from that.
19: Yeah, I don't like that. I just think if you start talking about negativity and all that,
0: I'll let you off because you're trying to come up in their place. So I'll let it lie. But for the rest of you pundits, you better get your thinking caps on. You've not done yours yet, have you?
20: I have. I can't remember what I did. No, I can. But if listen, you can read it out when I've another time.
0: Who's going to win the league?
20: Rangers.
0: Second.
20: Celtic.
0: What do you mean, of course?
19: Of course. Well, I know, I suppose you could say it to me.
20: But the thing is, again, it goes back to the timing of it all. Celtic have hardly done any business, but although the two players look on paper to be really impressive.
0: Third.
20: Well, do you know, I don't even know who I went for third. I actually think I might have put Hearts, just because of the how well they did last year, and they've got finances to back up what they did.
0: I'm interested in you saying not even Hearts to be.
19: I just,
0: do you have them fourth?
19: Well, we spoke about it today. I had a bit of a head start. We spoke about it in our group chat with Big Luke McBeth and all the boys we were at Thistle last year.
20: Wait a minute, how's he still in the group chat, by the way? He's left his. Get him out of the group chat.
19: So I said in that, I just, something about Stephen Robinson. I think he gets people going. They've started.
0: But Hearts fourth though.
19: Yeah, I think Hearts will push for third. I don't think they can get second.
0: Who else makes the top six?
19: Hibs fifth, and it depends on Europe for Motherwell. So I'm going to say Motherwell, but if they get a wee run in Europe, I think Kelly will do it.
0: But how much of a run? You mean if they make the group stages?
19: If they get group stages, I think that it's trouble.
20: The squad, not a bit of depth.
19: I think Scottish football's got a curse. Anybody that does well in Europe
0: can't do well in the league.
19: Yeah.
0: Okay, well, we'll see what the other pundits come up with in their predictions as well. I can just sense it somewhere in his man cave. Hugh Keevans will be scribbling his down on a bit of paper and sending them in to me. Billy's on the line. How are you, Billy?
4: Not bad.
0: What are you thinking tonight?
4: Well, just early rumours, because I'd not roasted on what the hell. Just talk about Shankland, the new captain. I like Shankland. I think he's a great player. I think he should be there 2 years ago. But I don't think my centre forward should be a captain. To me, he should also be a defender or even your keeper, because you're watching the game from the back. You see the guys are making mistakes and vice versa.
0: Some people say goalies are too far back.
4: Yeah, well, I can agree that takes time. But the thing is, when you're playing centre forward, you're not always going to get a game. Because basically, in modern football, sometimes it's one up forward, sometimes it's two. The name is Shankland. There's no one of the guys going to be running about up the top of the park in Europe for us, I don't think. I mean,
0: I do wonder about the makeup of Rangers attack, Alex, as a semi related point. Again, I don't know if that influences the captaincy or whatever, but Nadiri, Chirmiti, Shankland at the moment, is it two of them? Is it one of them? I mean, if it's one of them, then You're either leaving out your captain, or you're leaving out massive money signing. You know, if it's two, which two? What does that mean for the rest of the team? It's going to be interesting.
20: Yeah, no, listen, I'm really interested to see how he goes about his business. I think if you think about Derek McInnes with Aberdeen, and then more recently at Hearts, they tended to go with two out and out wingers. And I think that's the style that he prefers. And so I think the starting two for me would probably be Shankland and Chirmiti. And but obviously Nadiri, you know, I thought when he came in, he was robust, he was charging about, he was a foil for Chirmiti as well. And I think they kind of struck it up. And funnily enough, when he actually came out of the team injured, then that's when they kind of fell off a cliff a little bit. So I think that he was missed, Nadiri. So I think they've got three good options, different type profiles in terms of their playing ability. So I think they've got options at the top end. Going back to Billy's point in terms of you're playing with your back to play and all that, sometimes in the link in the play, you see there's plenty of places Shankland likes to drop in deep as well at times.
19: Yeah.
20: So I just think that it would be Derek McInnes. He knows that player inside out. He knows what he's going to bring to that dressing room, because he's worked with him, and he's thought that that's the relevant choice going forward.
19: Shankland and Chirmiti are probably the perfect foil for each other, because Chirmiti, he's got legs in behind, he can kind of ragdoll a defence, whereas Shankland can drop, get the ball turned, play the passes. And also Chirmiti, by the way, had a bit of transfer interest. He could, if they get some big money, he could go, because he has a good profile.
0: See, the thing with the being so wedded to the position of the captain, though, Billy, is that where it becomes, you know, so what, do you pick a defender just because you won't have a striker? Does that make sense? Do you pick a guy who's less suited leadership wise because of the position he plays in?
4: I do think you have a lot of input, Shankland, like behind the scenes, but on a part, I'll say the back four see the game. I remember Goff kicking Alan Hutton's butt basically for holding the line. I mean, because just giving him a wee shout. A centre forward can't see anything like that. So to me, a centre half can see the game. I might need a midfield like Raskin, but I don't think Raskin's going to be there. To me, I would go for Stirling or something, but Stirling needs a run of games.
20: Yeah.
4: I think Stirling would be a good one if he can get a run of games. It's just he's got an injury prone, wee niggles here. But I like Big Shankland, not in personal. He's going to be captain, good on him. But I just think there'll be games and they'll be playing, because I think sometimes you will be playing man up forward in Europe.
0: Again, you do wonder about, Dujon Sterling's availability hasn't been brilliant. Again, look, and it's easy to just put down the suggestions. We're literally here to have that discussion and throw some names about. But at least there's a kind of obvious thing where Lawrence Shank has been a captain before. He's been a captain for a big club before. He's been a captain under Derek McInnes before. It feels from the outside, because we're not in the, well, you have been in the dressing room. I don't know, is Dujon Sterling suited to being a Rangers captain?
20: No.
0: Is Emmanuel Fernandez, like?
20: Well, listen, I don't know Fernandez personally, but Dujon Sterling is a terrific athlete. The issue that Dujon has is being available for a sustained period of time. He seems to pick up knocks here and there. But if he could maintain his fitness over a period of time, I think he has to get to that point before he's even considered to be the captain for me anyway.
0: All right, Billy, thank you very much for your thoughts. That was Billy in Springburn on 01419511025. You'd imagine then that's one name on the Rangers team sheet you know for Friday. Surely he's leading out the team on Friday.
20: Well, one of the indicators is usually when he traps up a couple of days before the game as well. So I would be really surprised if Shankland doesn't feature on Friday night. And listen, if you're looking for a guy to score a goal, more importantly, you know, I think that's one of the things that Chermita has to up his game is his numbers. I think Shanklin's done that over a period of time where he's been consistently at the top end of the goal scoring charts. And funny enough, I said that he would be the player of the year, Shanklin. I think potentially if he gets the service, I think he'll probably take over the penalty kicks as well, which will give him an added advantage if they get a penalty this year, Rangers. And I think that will be something that if I was Shankland, I'd be most certainly taking the penalties as well, because I think he can get 20 plus quite comfortably.
0: What about the point that Billy made about Raskin? Do you expect him to stay?
20: No. I actually wrote down the central midfield areas. I was saying that earlier on about the amount of players that they've got within that position, and they are absolutely bloated in the centre of the park, Gordon, when you look at the central midfielders. I think on the back of the World Cup campaign, he was one of the standouts for Belgium, and I just think it's an opportunity for Rangers to try and cash in at the right time. I think the players at the right age where you would probably sell them on. But you've got Raskin, Chermiti, Devlin, Leo Cameron, Cifuentes, Diamandi, Conor Barron, all vying for midfielders.
6: That's a big boy, Neil, play.
20: Dan Neil's in there as a midfielder as well. So what have you got there? You've got maybe seven or eight players.
6: There's about three or four of them that'll have to go.
20: No, and I think, again, as I said earlier on, I think you need to trim that squad.
0: Well, apparently Oliver Antman's close to leaving. Derek McInnes confirmed that. Does that feed into as well what you said then? If we're talking two strikers, there's surgery needing done, presumably in the wide areas, him going would be part of that.
20: Yeah, and I think they look quite light there. I think young Finlay Curtis has come back after his stint at Kilmarnock away with the World Cup, so that's a really positive for them. Is Finlay Curtis a starter for Rangers? I think there's still a bit to go for me.
6: I seen him last year at Kelly, and I think he is, Al. I think he's a proper Derek McInnes player. Like, I seen him and he was cutting inside.
20: He's good. He's good. He can go both ways.
6: Right, and he was doing that, and I thought, right, he's got to get. It was against Livy. He's going to get found out here in terms of the boy's got to take a step left, and he's going to need to stop doing that. So think of something else. Next one down the outside, and I thought, oh, he's got a bit of both, and he just rinsed the fullback, and I thought to myself, he's got a right chance. And then I've seen him when he came on for Scotland against the Wasn't Haiti. It was a
0: Curacao in the friendly.
6: Yeah, I thought. And I think he's got the right temperament. He's been, you say about knowing the club, he's been brought up through the academy. Yeah. He knows the club. He knows what it takes to play for Rangers. And you know what? See if he starts the first few games and becomes third or fourth choice winger playing 30 minutes. That's not bad for his development either.
20: Yeah. No, listen, see, the thing is, I think the development from Finlay, and he's a brilliant lad. He's a really infectious kid. He's great to be around about. And I'm just saying that he's only recognised. So you've got Gassama, there's potential that he may well be, I think it was at Bruges, linked to Bruges. So if he goes as well, that they actually still need to get enough wingers in the door that are going to complement two strikers in the middle.
0: What about your teaser? Before Lauren Shankland, the last seven Scottish Rangers captains, you've got Barry Ferguson and Richard Gough.
20: Go on, big guy. I know you're hungry to get one in.
6: Lee McCulloch.
0: It is Lee McCulloch. Let's leave it there, because we're going to give away some tickets to that Everton-Newcastle friendly at Murrayfield. They're coming up on Wednesday the 12th of August. You can still get tickets at Clyde1.com, and there's a great chance there for any youngsters in your life, a child mascot appearance. I think you're son's probably too young.
19: Yeah,
0: we'll just leave it there. I don't know if we want to do it at 3 weeks old. But anyway, you could win a pair of tickets to head along. All you have to do, it's very simple, tell us who joined Celtic from Everton on loan in January 2021. Everton to Celtic on loan, January 2021. Entrant needs to be over 18. You can take someone younger along with you. T's and C's are all at Clyde1.com. So give us 0141 951 1025 before the end of this break.
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8: 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If you've still got World Cup fever, the official anthem is my record of the week this week, and still haven't named that doof. It's week 6, day 3. 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
1: Clyde One Super Scoreboard.
0: It's been a quick show this. We're into the final part. Tony Watt and Alex Ray are here looking ahead to the new championship season, of course. And we're building up to the Premiership season. We've got Lauren Shanklin news. We've got Celtic's new signing. Been a busy old night, so keep the calls coming. There is still time for you to squeeze some in. Just before the break, though, I thought I'd give you a chance. We've teamed up with the good folks involved organising Newcastle and Everton. It's at Murrayfield on Wednesday, the 12th of August. Thought we'd give away some tickets to that one. And all you had to do was answer a very simple question. The lines are now closed for that. So thank you for trying to take part. You can hang up now and give it a go tomorrow if you didn't get through. Gary in Kilsyth is on the line. How are you, Gary?
2: Yeah, I'm not too bad, thanks. How's yourselves?
0: Good, thank you for asking. All you had to do, Gary, fairly simple. Although, I do think this is the toughest version we've had this week. Who joined Celtic from Everton on loan in January 2021?
2: Jonjo Kenny.
0: It was Jonjo Kenny. Well done, Gary. You are heading along to Murrayfield, as simple as that. Happy with that? Wee afternoon out in the capital, see some football?
2: Aye, it'll be good to, obviously.
0: Good.
2: Go and see you. A different game, obviously. Exactly. Looking forward to the season.
0: Something
2: starting,
0: a bit different. Is Celtic your team? Is that what gave you the inside info? Or
2: I just remember him because he wasn't that good. So
0: it didn't go great, did it? He's actually gone on to quite a good level again, hasn't he?
19: I think he's with Greg Taylor and Palk now, but
0: he was in Germany in between as well. But yeah, you're right. It wasn't a vintage period for Celtic. Splashing the cash now, though, Gary. You happy with Casper Ho? Who, I should say?
19: Who?
2: I'm very excited. Yeah, I was a wee bit worried how long it was taking to get him announced, but now that he's obviously confirmed and stuff, I'm very excited. I think it'll be. I think we've got a couple more, and because obviously I think we're going to lose Engels, maybe possibly Johnson, but possibly, which I hope we don't. But I mean, from what it was last week to this week, it's looking better. Still think we're a bit light in centre mid though, but. Happier than I was.
0: Try to crunch the numbers, Tony, because it feels like right now Celtic still need a good few.
20: Absolutely.
19: 4 or 5 for me.
0: As it stands.
19: Yeah, 4 or 5 for me, I think.
0: So let's add them up then, because let's say Ingles goes.
19: They've replaced Maeda and they needed a striker
0: this
19: already.
0: This is surely the end for Rio Hatate, you know? I mean, he's been.
19: Ingles and Hatate will go. They probably just need to replace. They didn't need another one in there. And I still believe that they need.
20: A centre back, left back. No,
19: supposedly they're trying to get Benjamin Arthur. You see that one?
20: I've seen that.
0: So still need a backup left back.
19: Yes, a centre back,
0: a goalie.
19: Potentially, yes.
0: They surely need a goalie, whether it's a clear number
19: or
0: one
19: a backup
0: or something.
19: Yeah, I'd say 4 or 5 minimum. But it's with the season starting next week, it gives you a wee problem because as a player, you know that you need a wee bit of pre-season. You need a couple of games. Mm-hmm. You need to be ready for the. Now, with the qualifiers coming up, these players, Casper Ho and Duran, will potentially be ready for them. But any signing coming in after Monday, for me, won't be.
20: The interesting thing about it is it the 14th or something? Is it something like that? The 11th or 12th or something like that is the cut off point for Europe? So they have to sign them before then, which is a couple of weeks away.
0: But I mean, listen, Gary sounds fairly understanding about it all. Not a lot of Celtic fans are. And if you're looking, you know, the profile of Casper Ho and the price tag is good and it's exciting, but it doesn't change the number of bodies that they
20: absolutely they
0: perhaps still need to bring
20: in. I think that's a concern with the Celtic fans got on. They feel as if it's not been done quick enough. I think they'll be happy with the two players that they've brought in on the face of it. But again, they will be, without doubt, I said this prior to any of these two guys come in, that they'll be working behind the scenes. They have to be working behind the scenes. But again, it's interesting because we've obviously mentioned Rangers earlier on, where potentially one or two might be sold on, Raskin, maybe Chermiti. But and the caller there, Wayne, as you said, about potentially one or two still going out the door. I think for an absolute stick on, I think there'll be at least two of the players that probably mentioned there. Engels, I think he's a
19: Johnson,
20: Johnson was outstanding at the World Cup as well. Callum McGregor, that kind of question was posed to Martin O'Neill.
0: I was going to say, what about that? It's mixed in amongst a lot of other big stories today, but Callum McGregor did an interview on Sky today and kind of knocked it all on the head. So is that the end of
19: speculation? That's good for him, because when you see somebody changing their
0: agent,
19: you know what the game's all about. You change your agent, there's a reason for it, especially if you're Callum McGregor.
20: He has seen off so many agents, it's incredible.
19: Callum McGregor's get first-hand contact at Celtic. He doesn't need an agent to go and get a new contract. You can tell that club captain, highest paid player, if you want to get a new deal. So changing agents, making it Brendan Rodgers' son, set a few questions.
20: Rumours.
19: Yes, started a few rumours. But going back to the, I just had a wee numbers crunch there. I'd say five minimum. If you're adding the goalkeeper in, I think Celtic need five.
0: As it stands.
19: As it stands.
0: That's before, what I mean. So that goes up if anybody leaves.
19: Maybe Engels, I've just acted as if Engels and Hatate are gone, but I think need a centre mid, a backup centre mid, and a centre back.
0: Oh, thank you very much to Gary. I want to squeeze this in because it's relevant for you two, but we are running out of time, so let's do it quickly. Cammy is a Partick Thistle fan. Are you going to win the lot, Cammy? Put the pressure on them.
3: I'd like to say so, aye.
0: Last season must have done wonders for your optimism coming into this campaign then, because you wouldn't have said it this time last summer, would you?
3: Well, I think this time last year we were all saying, you know, we'll take eighth and

0: Landu brainstorms boat names for the boat he hopes to own.
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1: Oh, I know. 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Or barely awake. Paddle to the metal.
2: Oh, man. I should do this for a living.
0: It feels good to be Boatu. It feels good to Geico.
3: Summer window. You know, they're bringing in guys like Doherty for Ray, who's a good player, but I don't think he's a championship winner. And then you've got comments for Glenn Whelan in the middle of July calling us out for so-called title favourites and stuff like that. And you're like, you kind of lost your head like, already, and we've not even kicked a ball yet in the league. So I think we're kind of going about our business. I think our summer business has been really good. I think we maybe need one or two, and then... We're definitely kind of strong favourites, I think.
4: Stay tuned, Cammy.
5: I'm enjoying. Oh.
4: Dorsky, let's go on with the quest. I'm kidding on.
5: New signings, is it?
4: Just let's go over.
6: Oh, he's panicking. Look, he's dipped his toe. He's got his P45.
5: Can you hear the reverse in there, the beeping?
6: I heard that.
5: Thistle fans or something coming. You watch.
6: Interesting.
5: Right, anyway. Scottish captains of Rangers before Shanklin, McCulloch, Ferguson, Goff, quick.
4: Lee Wallace.
5: Yes.
4: Davy Weir.
5: Yes.
4: Andy Halliday.
5: No, don't be daft.
6: Christian Daly.
5: No, we're going back to January 2007, and he famously did it for 12 days. Do you remember that mad? I think that was the old Barry Ferguson fallout era. Was it not been Paul Le Guin, something like that? Your namesake,
4: Gavin Ray.
5: Yeah, and you have to go all the way back to the mid 80s, 84 to 86.
4: Yes, Patterson.
5: Craig Patterson. Well done. Thank you, Alex Ray and Tony Watt. We are back tomorrow from 6 o'clock. Don't miss it and enjoy the rest of your Wednesday.
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4: Top stories this hour. A court heard a funeral director in Hull spent more than £42,000 on holidays while scamming dozens of grieving families. Robert Bush admitted 67 offences, including preventing burials, fraud and theft. It's the third of a five-day sentencing, with some victims describing being handed fake ashes of their loved ones. He told police after his arrest in 2024 it was all because of financial problems.
5: I never intended for any of this to be. This is not how I'd have liked this to come to, and trying to navigate the difficulties we were having financially, mostly as a business.
4: A serial killer has been told he'll die in prison for murdering two homeless men in Cornwall. Police are also reviewing the deaths of four others who were staying at a hostel in Newquay at the same time as James Desborough. The Met Police say they won't be taking further action against Green Party leader Zach Polanski over a social media post. He shared and then deleted a photo appearing to reference Nigel Farage. Reform UK's called it two-tier Britain. Andy Burnham's promised to reform social care in England, but has warned difficult decisions will be needed to be made to pay for it. Baroness Casey's review of the sector will report next year. It's the final night of swimming at the Commonwealth Games, and there's been success for the hosts. Kat Suave's there.
6: Scotland's Anne Grad Evans has picked up her second gold medal of the Glasgow Commonwealth Games. She hung on for victory in the 200 metres breaststroke. Meanwhile, England's James Guy and Wales's Matt Richards have shared the silver in the 200 metres freestyle final after finishing with exactly the same time.
4: And FIFA has opened disciplinary proceedings against Argentina for a banner unveiled after their World Cup semi-final win against England. The banner that read "The Falklands are Argentine" could be in breach of a law stating demonstrations of a non-sporting nature aren't allowed. From Sky News, I'm Chris Milligan.
1: Thank you, Callum Gallagher, here at 8 o'clock on Wednesday night. We're well on our way to the weekend. I think we'll get a wee GBX anthem on. What say you first? It's Olivia Dean.

Olivia Dean getting us back into it tonight. So easy to fall in love. And a GBX anthem, if there ever was one. Urban Cookie Collective, the key, the secret. In Glasgow and the West at Clyde. Hiya. Hello, Callum Gallagher back on for Wednesday night. We're here. And it hasn't been a terribly long journey to get here either this week, has it? Next stop, the weekend. Hope your day's been decent. Tell you what I did today. Absolutely nothing. Oh no, I signed up for YouTube Premium, actually. We've managed this far without it, but the wee man is 2.5 now and he watches too much stuff on it to be faffing about with adverts. Rich, coming from the guy on a commercial radio station. I know, but if you think you get frustrated waiting 4 minutes for your favourite Alex Warren song, imagine how a wee guy feels waiting for the next bit of Danny Go. And that's all we are doing today. Sitting doing hee-haw, watching telly, because I'm here, there and everywhere this weekend, so I wanted to spend a bit of quality time. Although, actually, this is me trying not to spend any money by going out and doing this or that. I thought we'll just stay in, but somehow I've ended up with another direct debit coming out back out every month for $12.99 or whatever it is. Hey, the sooner Netflix buys the rights to Danny Go, the better. Am I right, parents?

Well, just a couple of days to go then until we are back aboard the world famous Waverley, the world's last seagoing paddle steamer. I found out recently, which is pretty cool, that we get to party on. It's going to be me, it's going to be Gary Spence, it's going to be Cassie and the main man, George Bowie himself, up on the top deck. And down below, Grant Thompson's going to be there doing bingo or something. And I think Stephen Mill is going to be kicking about as well, to be fair. Bingo is a bit of him. And we're going to be there drinking and dancing our way right down the Clyde and right the way back again, all for cash for kids. Shout out to the team at 101 Convenience Stores for, I think they're bringing the cargo, to be honest, and Prime Secure for providing the security for absolutely nothing. If you're coming, it is completely sold out, so if you don't have a ticket, you'll not be coming. If you are coming, arrive at Glasgow Science Centre for departure at 6:45. Just when

0: Yes, Kelly Clarkson. Stronger. Still does it for me, like.
1: Name that dude!
0: This is kind of ripping my net now, though. Could you spin it off? My feature, my show, my rules. But we're not doing that. It's too good. It's got a nation hooked here. People stop me in the street and say, is this a doof? Never is. Never is, by the way. This is week 6, day 3. We're on for guess 116 now. It's not Rihanna, Where Have You Been? It is definitely 100% not to Lisa Young. Again, for the people at the back, it's not to Lisa Young. It's not Michael Gray, The Weeknd. It is not DJ Fresh and Rita Ora Hot Right Now. And it's obviously not Little Mix Touch. That's not a dance song. It's a dance song because only dance songs have doofs like donks. Let's not name that donk. We could do that though. We could. There's an idea there. Let's name that doof, right? See, the thing is, right, I would say that the guesses that we have had have been like, there sonically. We're not a million miles away, but we are a million miles away. What is that? I need the artist and song title, please. Oh, 333 20 20 400 is the phone number. Oh, 333 20 20 400. If you can name that. Diff.
1: Name that doof.
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11: An M8 Roadworks update from Amy on behalf of Transport Scotland. Due to essential maintenance, overnight closures on the M8 eastbound between junction 18 and 16 will continue until Friday the 18th of September from 10 p.m. till 6 a.m. Sunday to Thursday. The eastbound on-slips at junction 19 and 18 will be closed. Sign diversions will be in place. For more details, visit swtrotroads.scot.
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0: If you like your old school tunes like this, you will love Gary Spence's Sunday Night Anthems. Or to finish off every weekend in style. Strike. You sure do. Grant Thompson back in the mix with an hour of tunes like this as well. 10 o'clock tomorrow on Throwback Thursday.
1: Name that doof.
0: Right, one doof. Can you name it for the limited edition Name That Doof mug? Who's there?
2: Hi, it's Angela.
0: Angela, can you name that doof?
2: Is it David Guetta Memories?
0: No. That's a new guest. Well done, Angela. Thanks for playing.
2: Bye.
0: Hello, who's there?
3: It's Abby.
0: Can you name that doof?
3: I think I can, yeah.
0: Oh, right.
3: I'm pretty convinced it is Clean Bandit, Rock by Baby.
0: We've had that before.
3: Okay.
0: Have a good one.
3: You too.
0: Hi, thanks for holding there. What's your name?
4: Oh, it's Danielle.
0: Danielle, can you name that doof?
4: Well, maybe. Is it Euphoria, Lorraine or something, is that?
0: Great guess. Aye, that's you're on the right path there. Lorraine did do Euphoria.
4: Mm-hmm.
0: But she didn't do the doof.
4: Okay.
0: Have a good one, pal.
4: Thank you, bye.
0: Hello, who's there? Emily, can you name that doof?
5: I Know You Were Trouble by Taylor Swift.
0: Oh, by the way, it kind of does sound a bit like it. But that's not a dance song. I'm sorry.
5: Okay.
0: Have a good night.
5: Bye.
0: Right, you're last on the night. What's your name?
6: Hi, Callum, it's Audrey.
0: Audrey, can you name that doof?
6: Right, I don't know if this has been guessed already.
0: I'll tell you.
6: I'm going to get a go.
0: Mm-hmm.
6: I'm going to say Don't Give Me Your Life by Alex Party.
0: Don't give me your life, give me your life, give me... It's a new guess. It's not the right one. Audrey, have a great night.
6: You as well, thanks.
0: And that's it. Name That Doof returns to Belladrum for 2026 tomorrow. If you're there, come and find us. If you think you can name that doof.
1: Name that doof.
7: Clyde One.

0: Clyde One live in the host city for the Commonwealth Games 2026 and right across the west of Scotland on Wednesday night. We've got rain to start tonight, but clear spells developing overnight as we head into Thursday. It's going to be at 6 degrees in the wee small hours. Tomorrow, bringing brighter, sunnier spells first thing. Rain looking a bit heavier in the afternoon. Yeah, could be a pretty wet one. 18 degrees is your high. It's at 5k minute before 9 o'clock tonight. It is officially the end of an era for stand-up comedy on the telly, as Live at the Apollo has been officially cancelled by the BBC. Never saw that coming. All part of cost-cutting measures. They've also cancelled Blankety Blank. Might have seen that coming. And Celebrity Mastermind. Take it or leave it. BTS have announced that they will not be submitting their new album, Arirang, at the 2027 Grammy Awards after the Recording Academy created a new Best Asian Pop Music Performance category, which will recognise artistic excellence in Asian pop music originating from Asian markets, with entries needing to have meaningful use of one or more Asian language. In a statement, the group said, "We hope that music can be heard and loved for itself beyond regions or languages. We are grateful to our army and everyone who has always supported us." All right then, Holly Willoughby made her big comeback as a YouTuber. She launched a channel called Holly Willoughby Together, where she interviews celebs and pals, and the first episode was with Stanley Tucci. Might not have gotten off to the biggest start, right? But future episodes will star Nicole Appleton, Emma Bunton, Catherine Ryan and Joanne McNally. So there you go. More on that and the rest of today's showbiz up on the entertainment pages of our website.
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2: 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And feel the horsepower in a Mustang on the open road. What are you waiting for? 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

0: It was Amy, the engineer from Dumbarton, that was on Bowie at Breakfast for the 5K minute, 10 past 8 this morning with Bowie at Breakfast. And by the way, not the worst one we've seen on Wednesday. She got 7 for 10 questions right within her minute. Yeah, didn't win the money bag, 35 quid, 2 cash for kids. She's not a bad lassie, that Amy. And I think maybe was listening to me last night because she got that question right, didn't she? Let's get you on tomorrow with a point on the board before you're even there. 9 questions to worry about with a whole minute on the clock to get them right in and win that money. £5,000, yours for the taking. I'm going to give away an answer right here, right now. Who won Scotland's first gold medal of the Commonwealth Games? There's a question on tomorrow's 5K minute. Duncan Scott is the answer. Well done, that man. Who won Scotland's first gold medal of the Commonwealth Games? It was Duncan Scott. If you fancy coming on at 10 past 8, phone the show at 5-2.
1: 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He's not in an RV. 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

0: couple of folk listening at Belladrum, and on their way there, that's Fiona and Bobby that have already pitched a tent, and Ewan and Hayley are on their way to camp somewhere discreet tonight in the camper van. Then get to Bell up first thing. We'll see you there. Hey!
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9: Top stories this hour. A court heard a disgraced Hull funeral director spent £42,000 on holidays while defrauding customers. 48-year-old Robert Bush has admitted 67 offences, including preventing a lawful burial. He told police the business had a cash flow problem and made poor choices. Victims have been describing the impact of being given the wrong ashes of loved ones. Tristan Essex's grandmother, Jessie Stockdale's body, was recovered following a police investigation.
10: Words can't describe. We're all traumatised. You know, I don't think we'll ever get over this.
9: The serial killer's been told he'll never be freed from murdering two homeless men in Cornwall, as police also review four other unexplained deaths. James Desborough has previously been sentenced for strangling a cellmate. The body of a Scottish woman's reportedly been found inside a suitcase in an abandoned building in Athens. Greek authorities, Interpol and Police Scotland are now working together to establish the circumstances surrounding her death. Police won't take further action against a social media post by Green Party leader Zach Polanski. Reform's Nigel Farage claimed it incited violence. More than half of England is now in drought, with weeks of continuous dry weather taking its toll on water supplies. More than 20 million people are already under hosepipe bans, with much of England experiencing its fourth heatwave. The Environment Agency says rivers are running low and crops are being harvested earlier. Simon Bradley, who's a farmer in Hungerford in Berkshire, says it's a disaster.
11: At the minute, everything is being challenged, and so that is a direct result on our cash flow. You know, and farmers won't have the cash to reinvest in their enterprises at all.
9: And FIFA president Gianni Infantino says plans to sell off stakes in its football competitions, including the World Cup, is an opportunity but not an obligation. He says announcing the proposal begins a democratic process. From Sky News, I'm Chris Milligan.
6: Thank you, Callum Gallagher, here at 9 o'clock on Wednesday night. It's me for another hour tonight. Get ready for KT Tunstall first. Back to it with Alex Warren.

Tommy Games rumble on in Glasgow Toon. And if you haven't got involved yet, this might be the perfect opportunity for you. Get yourself doing the Barras on Saturday at 12 noon. Iron Brew are going to be at the market and they are looking to find some everyday athletes to take on a few sports that didn't quite make the official selection. Unfortunately, breakdancing hasn't been included here either, but it gets even better than that. So you can test yourself with bus sprinting, which is where you take part in a 10-metre sprint to catch a bus. There's also bin ball, where you can test your hooping ability by launching any old rubbish into a bin. And there's also bag lifting. I reckon I could win a gold medal at this, right? It's essentially taking the big shop in from the car. So you going for it? Aye, listen, I'll maybe see you there as well.

0: happened for Sharon last Friday. Did you hear her?
1: Get lost. Don't believe it.
0: Class. Could be you this week. Telling Kate Thornton to beat it. I wouldn't, though, just in case. Might be Gemma Atkinson, actually. It'll be one of them. If you want their call, text yes to 61025. Y-E-S to 61025. 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That is where you'll find phone entry details and all the rules for this network competition. Lines close at 5 on Friday. Just answer your phone after that if it's ringing. And if it's us, that money is yours. And this week, in case you missed it, it is £500,000 that will be paid straight into your bank account as soon as you put the phone down. It's just the word yes, Y-E-S, to this number, 61025, and you are in to win this Friday. Good luck.

0: I've made the official World Cup anthem my record of the week this week. And you might be thinking, well, why this week? A bit late to the party. No. Well, look at Waka Waka. Still going strong after being the World Cup anthem in 2010. So another Shakira one. She teamed up with Burna Boy for Die Die. Getting that one soon. DJ Sammy on the way next as well. It's Warm Up Wednesday. Head a throwback Thursday tomorrow.
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0: Watch any of the World Cup. Even if you switched off after we went out, you would have heard this. It was played before every match. The official World Cup anthem for 2026. Made it my Record of the Week this week because, well, better late than never. And I think it's got legs and some running to do. Shakira and Burna Boy. She's Colombian. He is Nigerian. And they've decided to do a tune in Italian. Die Die basically means come on, let's go in Italian. It's my Record of the Week this week.

0: Amber's here at 10 o'clock tonight, taking you into Throwback Thursday from midnight, then all day tomorrow. Big ones from the 90s, noughties and 10s. Yeah, no, we're good for it. Before I'm off out of here, I've got that Dracula tune to play and Taylor Swift next.
1: 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Coming up at 10. 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
3: 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And I have a little after party for Mika. He's in Glasgow tonight.
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11: An M8 roadworks update from Amy on behalf of Transport Scotland. As part of a new pedestrian crossing scheme, there will be essential works on the M8 Junction 27 westbound offslip from Tuesday the 28th of July until Monday the 17th of August between 8 p.m. and 6 a.m. each weekday night. During this time, there will be an offslip closure with phase lane 1 closures of the M8 at this location. Sign diversions will be in place. For details, visit swtrunkroads.scot.
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0: This might make you go, what? But I knew there was a bit of a rivalry going on between George Bowie and Gary Spence. Oh, yeah. But it's gone to new dizzying heights after Spence slagged off Geo's electric bike. Big man's bit back with a challenge. Did you hear Bowie at breakfast this morning?
1: I put it to you, Highlander. Let's have a race. I say we go to Millport.
2: Right.
1: We'll hire a couple of bikes and have a race around the island.
3: No, because you're going to put like, your back out or something like that. Yeah, something like, yeah, you will, because yeah, you're just going to take it far too seriously. Yeah.
2: I'll be training every day for about a month.
3: Goodness, then I have to listen to it. I can't be bothered with
2: that.
3: Be
2: on a diet.
3: And Ryan, I know you said off air that I have to have George's back. I just can't.
1: No.
0: May the best man win. I am remaining completely impartial. I'm not taking a side.

0: Last one from me tonight on Clyde One. I'm back tomorrow on at 8, right after the original football phone-in. It's Gordon Duncan back in the studio with the guys for the full 2-hour edition and sitting alongside him. Tomorrow it is...
1: Geico knows there's a home you and a road you. Right now you're hearing home you. He's not in an RV. He's at home, watching the great outdoors on TV.
2: For the lone gazelle, there's sadly...

0: Geico knows there's a home you and a road you. Right now you're hearing home you. 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He's at home, watching the great outdoors on TV.
1: For the lone gazelle, there sadly is no escape.
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2: 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Amber is on the way next.
3: Yeah. Clyde One. Evenings.
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15: Top stories this hour. A court's heard an undertaker who kept bodies instead of carrying out proper funerals spent victims' cash on lavish holidays. Robert Bush, who's 45, admitted 67 offences spanning 12 years in Hull. Lawyers say he could face up to 25 years in jail when he's handed his sentence on Friday. When arrested in 2024, he claimed he'd always tried to help police.
16: I'm not like an international. I've been arrested off a plane by gunpoint. I've been taken, you know, it's like I'm Che Guevara saying, I'm not that complicated. And I've said so many times, let me help you, unravel what it is. I'll come.

0: and talk to you.
1: Grieving relatives rejected his apology to reporters outside court. Triple murderer James Desborough has been told he'll never leave prison, with police also reviewing the deaths of four others he once lived with. The 40-year-old killed two men he knew from his time at a homeless hostel in Cornwall. More than half of England is now in drought. Continuous dry weather's taken its toll on water supplies. The Liberal Democrats say constructive talks have been held with the Tories and government on reforming social care in England. Andy Burnham says it's an issue that's been seen as too risky, difficult and complicated, and blames inaction on his generation of politicians. A review's been brought forward. And Harriet Evans rounded off a home Commonwealth Games with another gold medal in the pool. The Scottish swimmer took the 200 metres breaststroke title, having won the 100 metres earlier this week. She says she's in disbelief.
2: The 200 is just that bit more special because, you know, all the doubts in your head, like, did I just win the 100 because it was a fluke? And, like, did I just get lucky, you know? As crazy as it sounds, but just to back it up with, you know, not just another medal but another gold, it's just, you know, so surreal.
1: Northern Ireland's Ellie McCartney picked up the bronze medal. And Irish musician and actor Glenn Hansard has died in a motorbike crash in Dublin. He was the frontman of rock band The Frames. From Sky News, I'm Chris Milligan.
3: Amber, hello, Wednesday night, the 29th of July. Let's get on some

It's Clyde One. That was Gary Spence's 4:30 big one this afternoon. Vanessa Carlton, 1,000 Miles. I heard it and I thought, I've just got to play it again. It's one of these songs that puts a smile on your face every time. Was it White Chicks, that movie that it was in? I think it was. But do you know what it reminds me of every time I hear this at the start? It reminds me of when I was in English. Like, oh, I must have been about fifth year, and it was my friend Ashley's ringtone. So we were all just sitting there, like, very serious. The teacher's coming up and down, we're preparing for our hires, and then you just hear, and she's like, oh, sorry, miss. Who's got a phone in the class? Sorry, miss. And it made me smile when I heard it, but it also just gave me some massive nostalgia. I think, and remember the days of ringtones when you would like try and record one, or maybe like buy one, you text into the newspaper to get one sent to your phone. Those were the days. Bring back ringtones, or maybe not, because my phone is always on silent. You try reaching me, I'm always on Do Not Disturb. You won't find me.

it's Amber on Clyde One. So not only do I work on Clyde One, but I am a fangirl and I listen all the time, every day. And it's always in on in my car or my Alexa in the kitchen. And I had Grant Thompson on earlier and I heard him talking about this girl. In fact, do you know where I was going? I was on my way to get my laser done. I've been getting laser hair removal, but also I've got these wee pesky veins, like all these broken veins on my legs. Having a child does to you, right? So I've been going to a lady called Laura Porter. You might have heard of her. She's in Burnside, Rutherglen. Right, so was driving there. There you go. That's all the background info you need into my life. And I was listening to Grant and I heard him talking about Stella Lefty. And he said that in an interview, she was asked if she could go to any city in the world for a first date, where would she go? She chose Glasgow. Of course she did. I can just see her. I think first date, like, honestly, you might think I'm nuts here, but first date at the weekend, go to the Barra's Market in the morning, get a wee cake, get a wee coffee, wander around, especially if you're not from here, bit of culture, then head to city centre, West End in the afternoon, and where would you end your night? I think maybe the Buff Club. Who knows? Here she is with Boston. On a

0: It's Miles Smith and nice to meet you. Last night on the Throwback 3 plate, I had this from Ariana Grande. It was 2018 when she brought out No Tears Left to Cry. Earlier on this week, I had 1995 and I played this from Friends, which confused a few people because they thought it was 94 because that's the year Friends came out. And last week, I played this song, But I Get Up Again. Basically, the Throwback 3 plate is just three throwbacks that I play. They're all from the same year, and what I want you to do is use your musical nostalgia, your musical knowledge, to tell me what year you think it was and what you were doing in that year. So that is on the way for you next.
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8: An M8 Roadworks update from Amy on behalf of Transport Scotland. Due to essential maintenance, overnight closures on the M8 eastbound between junction 18 and 16 will continue until Friday the 18th of September from 10 p.m. till 6 a.m. Sunday to Thursday. The eastbound on-slips at junction 19 and 18 will be closed. Sign diversions will be in place. For more details, visit swtrotroads.scot.
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0: Do you know, we've either never had this year before or it's been a while. It's a busy old year, so a lot was happening. If you were going to the movies, it was Harry Potter and the Chamber of Secrets, Spider-Man, Ice Age, and this classic.
2: A flash of legs.
0: Oh, I love this movie.
2: The taste of temptation. The smell of corruption. And things that go bump.
0: It sounds like a horror from this trailer.
2: In the night.
0: But it's a musical. Chicago! What a cast, by the way. Such a good film. Okay, I'm not playing you the full, like, two-minute trailer. You get what I mean. It was a World Cup year, which means, obviously, it's got to be an even number. Brazil won, they beat Germany 2-0 in the final. Ronaldo was the tournament's top scorer with 8 goals. It's the year that Queen Elizabeth II celebrated her golden jubilee, marking 50 years on the throne. I remember having celebrations at primary school. How cute. And in this year, Pop Idol was huge. Will Young, Gareth Gates. I still never got over the fact that Gareth never won, but these ladies won Pop Stars The Rivals, and ever since that day I got behind them and I still love them. I'm obsessed. Is Girls Aloud sound of the underground, but what's the year?

believe I was doing every move there to Girls Aloud, Send to the Underground. Then Ultra Beat, Pretty Green Eyes. I told you it was a good year tonight. Also in this year, it was the very first series of I'm a Celebrity, Get Me Out of Here. And on the telly, the first of its kind reality TV show. Crazy. Hey, but that's how it actually took me so long to realise this is just a different version of Crazy Train. Of course, it's the Osbournes. What year do you think, though? Let's get on the final throwback.

0: It's a throwback. Can you play what we're saying?
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0: It's not 1999. However, Katie, Logan, Mary, all going right tonight. Steve as well with 2002. 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
8: An A898 roadworks update from Amy on behalf of Transport Scotland. Due to essential resurfacing, there will be a full weekend closure of the southbound A898 Erskine Bridge from 8 p.m. on Friday the 7th until 6 a.m. on Monday the 10th of August. There will be a lane closure on the northbound carriageway and closures of northbound slip roads and the M8 Junction 30 westbound offslip to the M898 at this time. Sign diversions will be in place. For details, visit swtrunkroads.scot.
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It's Joe in the beginning on Clyde One. I'm Amber, and do you know if there is an artist playing a gig in Glasgow or the west of Scotland? I love to do a little bit of an after party. Now, quite often I will ask you what song you want played. However, producer Rose in here has bagsied this tune, because tonight at Kelvin Grove Bandstand, one of my favourite artists just reminds me of my teen years. I love them so much. I mean, clearly not enough to get tickets tonight. I actually didn't know the gig was happening, so I'm gutted about that. But Mika was at Kelvin Grove. I mean, what a back catalogue. So many good tunes. Grace Kelly. Remember this one? Oh. Cheeky. I mean, what a feel-good gig. That'd have been so good. I love this. This is my favourite one, personally. Second favourite, though, is the song that producer Rose has chosen tonight. So, Rose, Fiona, Carolyn, on the way home from Mika at Kelvin Grove Bandstand. I bet that gig was amazing. This is Love Today on Clyde One.

0: just so good to hear that, isn't it? Mika and Love today. He's also going to be at Belladrum. That is all kicking off tomorrow. What a festival. It's like such a good festival for families, whether you're camping or if you are going along with your mates. Then enjoy this weekend. Belladrum is happening. Callum Gallagher is going to be there. He's going to be sorting you out with all the behind the scenes chat. Last year there was a full scale co-op in the middle of Belladrum. Like, every single festival needs that. You never know when you need.
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5: An M8 Roadworks update from Amy on behalf of Transport Scotland. As part of a new pedestrian crossing scheme, there will be essential works on the M8 Junction 27 westbound offslip from Tuesday the 28th of July until Monday the 17th of August between 8 p.m. and 6 a.m. each weekday night. During this time, there will be an offslip closure with phase lane 1 closures of the M8 at this location. Sign diversions will be in place. For details, visit swtrunkroads.scot.
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9: Okay, Wednesday is nearly done and dusted with. Final hour, it's 11 o'clock. I'm Amber. Let's get you up to date right now with your news.
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9: The top stories this hour. Andy Burnham's announced an £8.4 billion investment in the UK's nuclear submarine programme. The government says it'll support 22,000 apprenticeships by 2035 and tens of thousands of jobs across the country. It'll help deliver the next phase of the Dreadnought-class submarines built in Barrow-in-Furness. Defence Secretary Wes Streeting spoke earlier this month about the Prime Minister's aims for defence spending.
12: The Prime Minister has spoken passionately about his ambition to reindustrialise Britain. Defence is at the forefront of that mission. Defence will not just be a recipient of the proceeds of economic growth. It will be a central contributor.
9: A court's heard a disgraced Hull funeral director spent £42,000 on holidays while defrauding customers. Robert Bush also splurged £16,000 on camping and motorcycle racing the same year he incorrectly told a mother her unborn baby had been cremated. He has admitted 67 offences. The Met Police say they won't take further action against Green Party leader Zach Polanski over a social media post.

0: He shared and then deleted a photo appearing to reference Nigel Farage. More than half of England is officially in drought, with weeks of continuous dry weather taking its toll on water supplies. More than 20 million people are already under hosepipe bans. FIFA president Gianni Infantino says plans to sell off stakes in its competitions, including the World Cup, can turbocharge the development of the game around the world. There's been much opposition to the proposal, with UEFA nations holding an emergency meeting tomorrow. Infantino says member organisations will get £30 million if they approve the idea by the 19th of September.
1: A proposal, an offer, it's part of a democratic process, a consultation process. And above all, it is an opportunity, but not an obligation.
0: Carling's cutting the alcohol content of its original lager. The brand's confirmed it'll reduce the strength from 4% to 3.4% from October. From Sky News, I'm Faye Rowlands.
2: Hello, I'm Amber. I am here until 1. I've got Sam Fender on the way after Zara Larsson right now.

It's Clyde One, I'm Amber. Not long to go then until Off the Beats and Track. It's happening on Sunday the 30th of August. So pretty much a month to go. And at Clyde One, we are supporting Glasgow's brightest charity walk. Now, you can join in. You can walk. You can run. You can jog. You can cycle. You can dance. All we want is for you to be there. Turn the West End of Glasgow bright, beats in yellow, and raise money and importantly raise awareness for the beats in and those facing cancer across the west of Scotland. Bring your pals, bring the kids, even the dog. Is a 10k packed with music, fun and community spirit, and every step you take supports the beats in. You can head on to the Clyde One website now, sign up to show your support. I'm going to be there. Will I see you? Kicking it all off at the Riverside Museum, 10am Sunday the 30th of August. I really

0: 55 years down the road.
1: It's Alex Warren and Carry You Home. So I was reading up earlier on a very surprising fact about this month. July is the best time of the year to buy what? I'm going to tell you next. And just to add on to that fact, a certain version of this thing is coming back for 2026 from the 90s. Most things from the 90s I can get on board with. This, however, I do not think this is going to be in my house. I'm going to tell you more next and I'll get on Olivia Dean and Gala, Freed from Desire, because why not?
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8: 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You. 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

What a tune it's giving. The weekend is close. Gala and Freed from Desire. So I was just reading about the fact that July is the best time to apparently buy a Christmas tree. Shopping early gives you the widest choice of styles, and a lot of them are in the sale in July. So obviously an artificial Christmas tree, because the real Christmas trees are, I imagine, still growing. I love to have a real Christmas tree, but you can't beat when you get a really good artificial one that'll last you for like years and years. Now, there are some that are like 45 to 50% off if you have a little look online right now. And what I always find is I say that I'm going to buy like new Christmas decorations in the summer, and then that money goes to a holiday wardrobe or elsewhere. I just don't have the spare cash. But there is one particular type of Christmas tree that is rearing its, and I'm going to say it, ugly head. From the 90s. I love a bit of 90s nostalgia. So many people went like beige with their Christmas trees for years, like all gold, no colour. I was not here for that. I love reds, I love greens at Christmas. I even love a colour of a Christmas tree. One thing I can't get on board with though, that is coming back for 2026, is the white Christmas tree. I very recently was in my mum and dad's house and found some old pictures, and there's a picture of me at Christmas sitting on the sofa next to the white Christmas tree with angel hair. Do you remember angel hair? You don't get that anymore. Like those like strands almost of like shiny foil scattered all over, like absolutely not a care in the world where it is on the tree. It's just thrown over all the mismatched decorations, which part of me loves, but the white tree, nah, I just can't get on board with. So that is one thing that can stay in the 90s. It doesn't have to come into 2026. This one's the latest from John Newman, and do you know what? I think it's the best he's released in a long time. Let me know what you think of it. It's called Throw Me a Line.

0: Lewis Capaldi and Before You Go. So I was just talking about the fact that white Christmas trees are coming back for 2026. Karen says, not Christmas related, but have you seen that Next and TK Maxx have their autumn stuff in amber? I actually have seen that on TikTok, like the mugs, the cozy cushions, the throws, the candles that smell like candy apple and pumpkin spice. It is literally July. I feel like that's totally acceptable when it's into September, but August is still summer. July, for crying out loud, is peak summer. We just had a heat wave last week. As soon as it's away, dish out the apple crumble candles. Okay. Whatever you say, I feel old saying that. It's too soon. Oh, do you know what? I said something earlier that made me feel absolutely ancient. I don't have time to tell you right now, but I'm going to tell you in a minute and I'll get Taylor Swift on for you next.
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Can someone just marry her already? She's still looking. It's Ray. I'm Amber. Good evening. Not long till we're into the wee small hours of Thursday morning. I said something earlier to my friends that made me feel absolutely ancient. So you might have heard me ranting on about going on a girls' holiday in September. We're all very, very excited about this. And we came onto the subject in the group chat of holiday shopping. We were looking for clothes. Now, the girls are so organised. I am not. I've not bought one thing for this holiday. I've got some stuff I got for going to Palma in, I think it was May we went. So I'm going to use some stuff from there. Maybe get bits and bobs the week before. Not that bothered. But these girls, they are so organised. They're giving Monica Geller. They've got everything sorted. And I kind of love that. My brain can't cope. So I had a little look on one of the websites they were on. And I went to the swimwear section. And see the bikinis. I'm not being funny. Why are people wearing bikinis now that look 10 sizes too small? I thought the whole point was to cover. Like, I'm all for, you know, get it if you want, that's cool. But I mean, like, you know, the cup is what I'm meaning. It's supposed to kind of cover. But now everybody is wearing bikinis that do not. And I said four words that made me sound absolutely ancient earlier on. I said, is this the style? And I realised, I'm my gran. I've surpassed my mum. I'm my gran.

0: backed him from the start, and I really think this is his year. Dylan John Thomas, Heaven Knows You're Lonely. Let's get your news at midnight next, then we're into Thursday.
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11: It's midnight as we head into Thursday morning. I'm Amber and I am here with you until 1am. David Guetta, BB Rex on the way, some Bruno Mars as well, and right now it's the headline.
12: Across Glasgow and the West.
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12: Clyde One.
11: The top stories this hour. Andy Burnham's investing £8.4 billion in a UK nuclear submarine programme. The funds will support progress towards making the first of four new nuclear submarines ready for service by the 2030s. The Prime Minister says it'll also support tens of thousands of jobs and apprenticeships across the country. Meanwhile, he's also blasted past failures to fix social care in England as a major dereliction of public duty. Andy Burnham says he'll make progress by asking an independent review into the sector to report a year early. He's also pledged to improve pay and training and confirmed cross-party talks. He's been asked if his plans need tax rises.
14: You have to do more with what you've got. Some of what we would want to do in the fullest sense will require difficult decisions, but we will be honest with people about those. We will put them before the country at the right time, and we will hopefully proceed with people's consent.
11: A Hull funeral director who prevented lawful burials claims to have told police many times, "Let me help you," as footage is released of his arrest and police interview in 2024.
15: I never intended for any of this to be. This is not how I'd have liked this to come to. And trying to navigate the difficulties we were having financially, mostly as a business.
11: Robert Bush will be sentenced on Friday for 67 offences. More than half of England is now in drought. Continuous dry weather's taken its toll on water supplies. Scotland's Ankharad Evans received the biggest cheers of the night.

0: right as she picked up her second gold medal of the Commonwealth Games. She took the 200 metres breaststroke title in Glasgow. Northern Ireland's Kate O'Connor won the heptathlon. Musician and actor Glenn Hansard has died in a motorcycle crash in County Dublin. He won an Oscar in 2008 for his song used in the film Once and began his career busking before co-founding The Frames. He had recently announced a tour. From Sky News, I'm Faye Rowlands.
1: Good morning. Can you believe it? We're into Thursday, the 30th of July already.

Clyde One. And because we're now into the wee small hours of Thursday morning, I can now say that the Commonwealth Games kicked off officially a week ago. So 1 week into the Games, and we have got loads on the schedule for today. We have got athletics and para-athletics, some Scottish athletes to watch. We've got Josh Kerr, Neil Gurley, Jake Whiteman and Megan Keith. In the swimming and para-swimming, Duncan Scott, Katie Shannon, Stephen Clegg, Tony Shaw, Aidan Little. Judo, we've got bowls and para-bowls. Emma McCoon, Paul Foster, Ian McLean, Lorna Smith, Alex Marshall. And we've also at night got the Netball Scotland continuing their campaign. Now, did you see there are loads of volunteers at the Commonwealth Games? And did you see that you might have to keep your eyes peeled if you do have any tickets for the next few days before the closing ceremony on Sunday? You're going to have to keep your eyes peeled for celebs, because Lorraine Kelly swapped the telly for the Glasgow 2026 Games this week. She went undercover as one of the volunteers. She welcomed staff, she met Team Scotland's netball squad, and she helped spectators to find their way to their seats at Glasgow's SEC, complete with a megaphone and a foam finger. It was all going so well until I read that bit. The megaphone and the foam finger surely is directing attention at you, which then is going to, in turn, people are going to recognise you. They're going to turn around and go, that's Lorraine Kelly right there.

Sam Bergen morning. It's into the wee small hours of Thursday, which means that from 4am Throwback Thursday is kicking off with Lindsay on Early Breakfast. If you've never hung around all day on a Thursday, it really is worth it. We cram as many throwbacks as we possibly can into our playlist, and it's just a fun time, and it runs right through to midnight on my show on a very wet Thursday. I'm sorry, it does look like Thursday the 30th of July is gonna be a rainy one. We had a good run at summer. We can just keep everything crossed that

0: Katy Perry and Firework. Good morning. It's Thursday, which means that tomorrow you could be winning £500,000. I mean, let's not lie, summer holidays, they're expensive, especially when the rain comes and the kids want to go to the soft play and they want to go to the swimming, and then all of a sudden all of their little nursery or school pals are having birthday parties and you've got to buy presents. I know all about it. £500,000 though. You could, not afford all of that. You could escape all of that and go on a luxury holiday. You could buy yourself a holiday home. You know, you've got something in your head that you would do with that money, and your dreams could become a reality. And you're potentially just one text away. That text should say nothing but the word yes, Y-E-S, sent off to 61025. Text your 250 plus your standard network rate, and that's it, you're in the draw. It's over 18s only. You can also enter at makemeawinner.co.uk. That's where you're going to find phone entry details and all the rules for this network competition. Lines close 5pm tomorrow, which is Friday the 31st of July, and all you've got to do is answer your phone. If it's the lovely Kate Thornton, then £500,000 is yours, paid straight into your account after the call. Yes, just in time for your Friday night takeaway. And think of the feast you'd have. Good luck. The word is yes and the number is 61025. Clyde One.
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7: 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As part of a new pedestrian crossing scheme, there will be essential works on the M8 Junction 27 westbound offslip from Tuesday the 28th of July until Monday the 17th of August between 8pm and 6am each weekday night. During this time, there will be an offslip closure with phase lane 1 closures of the M8 at this location. Sign diversions will be in place. For details, visit swtrunkroads.scot.
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11: 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Come on!

Honestly, listening to that song, it could be a conversation between me and my 2-year-old son when he says, "I want it that way." And I'm like, "Tell me why." Because he'll say, "I want the banana peeled," and then I peel it. And he's like, "I don't want it that way. I want it that way. Cut it up." And I'm like, "Tell me why." "I don't like it like that. They chop it up. I don't want it that way. I want it back together again." That's a new thing. You chop up something, put it back together. Oh, and believe me, if you're going to turn around and say to me, "Just don't give him what he wants," that's harder. I am solo parent all day and then come in here and do a late show at night. The man gets what he wants in order for me to have a hot coffee in peace. And if that's a crime, then I'm sorry. Let's get this on. It's Ariana Grande's latest one, otherwise known as The Good Witch Glinda. You can now watch Wicked Parts 1 and 2 on Sky Cinema. This is Hate That I Made You Love Me. It's such a nice little song.

0: Everyone in their country, Ira, Dasha and Austin on the way for you before I'm away at one. I've got Sunny Federa, some Natasha Bedingfield as well. And let's see what your breakfast team are up to from six next.
1: Amber. Clyde One.
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9: An A898 roadworks update from Amy on behalf of Transport Scotland. Due to essential resurfacing, there will be a full weekend closure of the southbound A898 Erskine Bridge from 8pm on Friday the 7th until 6am on Monday the 10th of August. There will be a lane closure on the northbound carriageway and closures of northbound slip roads and the M8 junction 30 westbound off slip to the M898 at this time. Sign diversions will be in place. For details, visit swtrunkroads.scot.
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0: It's Clyde One. I'm Amber. So this morning from 6 a.m, George and Cassie are back at 8:10 with her friends at Wholesale Domestic Bathrooms in Hillington. There's another chance for you to hopefully win £5,000 on the 5K minute. 10 general knowledge questions, 60 seconds on the clock. You get them all right, you win the money. Plus, Gary Spence started slagging off George's electric bike. So George has come back with a bit of a response.
1: I put it to you, Highlander. Let's have a race. I say we go to Millport, right? We'll hire a couple of bikes and have a race around the island.
2: No, because you're going to put like, your back out or something like
1: I'm
2: that.
1: Put
2: your,
1: something
2: yeah,
1: out.
2: You will, because yeah. you're just going to take it far too seriously. Yeah.
1: I'll be training every day for
2: oh,
1: about a month.
2: Goodness, then I have to listen to it. I can't be bothered
1: be
2: with
1: on
2: that.
1: A diet.
2: I'm so. And Ryan, I know you said off air that I have to have George's back. I just can't.
1: No.
0: I mean, if they're going to Millport, don't get the conference bike, because I did that one year for Cash for Kids, and as much as it was fun, it was a disaster. It took us about 4 hours to get around.

0: The GC, Jerry Cinnamon and Cantor. I'm Amber, back Thursday night at 10 o'clock. I'll see you then. Mary Manderfield on the way next.
1: Clyde One.
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13: Top stories this hour. Andy Burnham's announced an £8.4 billion investment in the UK's nuclear submarine programme. The government says it'll support 22,000 apprenticeships by 2035 and tens of thousands of jobs across the country. It'll help deliver the next phase of the Dreadnought-class submarines built in Barrow-in-Furness. Defence Secretary Wes Streeting spoke earlier this month about the Prime Minister's aims for defence spending.
14: The Prime Minister has spoken passionately about his ambition to reindustrialise Britain. Defence is at the forefront of that mission. Defence will not just be a recipient of the proceeds of economic growth. It will be a central contributor.
13: A court's heard a disgraced Hull funeral director spent £42,000 on holidays while defrauding customers. 48-year-old Robert Bush has admitted 67 offences. He told police the business had a cash flow problem and made poor choices. Victims have been describing the impact of being given the wrong ashes of loved ones. Tristan Essex's grandmother Jessie Stockdale's body was recovered following a police investigation.
15: Words can't describe. We're all traumatised. You know, I don't think we'll ever get over this.
13: Triple murderer James Despera's been told he'll never leave prison, with police also reviewing the deaths of four others he once lived with. The 40-year-old killed two men he knew from his time at a homeless hostel in Cornwall. The Liberal Democrats say constructive talks have been held with the Tories and government on reforming social care in England. A review's been brought forward. Police say there'll be no further action taken against Green Party leader Zach Polanski over a social media post. Reform's Nigel Farage claimed it incited violence. An emergency meeting with UEFA's 55 member associations will be held today to discuss FIFA's controversial proposal to sell stakes in its competitions. FIFA president Gianni Infantino has offered nations £30 million if they back the plan. And more than half of England is now in drought. Continuous dry weather has taken its toll on water supplies. From Sky News, I'm Faye Rowlands.
16: Yes, my hands, we are back to it. It's 1 a.m. with Mary Manderfield. This is your Thursday morning. Let's have Taylor Swift.